ou emi ka mort lem. Home we emi stop lem. Yet him to stop lem emol pinin lo rot from steel from fashion lo tring and aske mani lo roto swell ol man. Him to stop katem branch be him to fogatem stampa. Stampa ya now. Him to want them lo family ol masabe, parents ol masabe se. Every PF will be in and you want something with you, you held responsible. So, you know, make them part people pray from beginning of you. Every night time you go sleep, every morning time you wake up, every day time you start work and you start school, you know, playing part people, start pray from them. More look out them how some information, you teach them, you talk them, you show them good fly example. But you yet, but you accountable, whenever by me, I make them tomorrow. So today, time to talk about all this information inside the topic of cognition and human behavior. You need to start telling more same that I start go back lo how you to brought them up one beginning environment lo house. Talk to you to talk them. Activity way you need to involve them. Suppose you start at the beginning of the church, pray with them, show them, laugh lo papa God. Shem lem, fashion lo Christ, when he come lo long suffering, he come lo peace, he come lo love, he come lo care for one another. All these things we, him to stop, him to save good. It's the book of Galatians chapter 5, 22, fruit of the Holy Spirit. All these things, I mean, something with him to stop, meditate lem, him to stop teaching beginning lem, by me building behavior lem. Inside lo community blim to the team to save all semes one emu emi dangerous emi who na all friend we pinini blim start falling lo school lo area we into stop them and more what em time we into stop them today all pinini like em watch em's phone one em now start watch em you think see Coco Melone by help em. You think so one way Mr. Watson will look at him by helping him employ for me one good for a character? You see, I'm going to be one by any actor some look at him, you know. He took by high blame, he tiff different mouth, he tanta him. Did he Mr. Watson will small be me? How will he talk? How will he only play with him on friend blow at him? But you saw very team service, he's been in here. And Mr. Watson, cartoon. Jadi lu kau ami respon mau problem atau mau problem, pak Yusuf kita lem si, ami influence plafon. All social psychology oli talam mau sem si, how one individual ami stop involve lor sandingnya, pak ami affect mem lo fashion blem, lo tok blem. Ikan pak lo all man will study lo sociology ami all man will study apa otem societies or groupings or pingin ni. So anyone something with families, we stop listen. Anyone something with the team to stop, you just look stop and it will be nearly touch and phone then more than all, or is have a more phone to touch a more small application inside or happy inside that, then all papa brought all my brother. And you, but you know sick, but you know surprise, one day beginning he blew. But he come up with one something with Emmy out of whatever you expect him. So, behavior of one of man, or behavior of me too, emi related lo one em psychology, mind him to stop watch him, stop listen him. And inside lo one community, emi behavior of man, emi come out lo how emi related lo friends blem, groupings blem, activity will stop involved. While you start sleep lo night, or papa or mama, you say one emi need to stop watch him. What am I with a table of 52, 100, 150? You think she give money, blem, blem, go pay lunch, pay me, go and get money, stop. What am phone we present them, low pay table, we think she may go to something, but you make one people a mistake. You go pay one data, you online, you watch them all, this totally rubbish something, low media. You six, you come to age for 15 or 20, pay him, start follow one kid, you begin in the lamp. After you do lead, you go lot in his pregnancy. You say, lot time we used to sleep the night, lo
time when you sleep at night, you start speaking.

Écoute, au week-end, au Yougoslavie, au Forum Friend Bibi, et je suis normalement le rôle, mais est-ce que Church, future of law, community, future of law nation. Amen. Emene ista la handi yu ista lo kwa tem la house. Tete yim tu stop complain about them behavior of lo young people. Yim tu fokote mi se, yim tu self, yim tu yet, yim tu mes tem. 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Kampak lo, how na yu tok lo pinin ni bliyo? How now, you lead them no activity blo life blem how no you tell them lem about them all kut kut la fashion mo rubbish fashion blo emi build them inside them you got one fla tata will you collect them emi come out one fla study will you call them fundamental attribution error emi one fla study will you make them blo understand them how no one person emi lukim naraman. How now one man emi lukim naraman? Tete, im to stop talema about em behavior of all man, pe, nara side story and blame emi, how now you lukim all this behavior? Okay? Sometime, only talema sem se, sometime you look one man emi no got money, emi walk out every morning, or emi kekai pray every lunch, pe you come lo conclusion, but talema sem se, man emi one less man. Emi one man we emi less to find a work. One man, mana emi no school good. One started. But maybe, mana emi guy pray lo lunch, or maybe emi work out lo morning, go lo work more every afternoon from say, emi spend them every money blem, lo help them family blem. Lo pem school fee. Or one family member blem, emi sick too much after yenda plo hospital, ale hemi kar money plo support them, lo medical treatment. So, the fundamental attribution error, emi how you look in one man after you try and blow talem situation do man tete you mean man vano tu you mean man you mean harya blow give him conclusion do one something you mean no you look say mane mi sta kagai pret lo lan say mi o kwate vre moni mi talan say mane one less man o mane mi itrin kava o emi spend the money blem lo one imi kama pro some story anyway you mean make a wrong judgment pe paipole mi talan kut mi say you know that's a one book by Kava Blema. In two Sastoran Minislo, cognition and human behavior, Naya, in two triumph, lo find them solution. How now in two Savi help them? Behavior of one Blema. So Bible asking him to, you written Bible, you have it on 724, Mitalamosem say, you must always touch with them right judgment. You must always go and check the shoes for one man. To help him, lo one enemy, stop making. So she look behavior of one man and Mr. Cross. Ilu pi evaplo one woman e mista cross area pe mista rao. You sit on with me mask me. Ask me yang vla ask me papa ask me man. One em you start face one em now. Any problem where you go through them. This is how we make any one any way blow him to make him right judgment. But the day him to come go talk about naraman him to talk about him pignini him to talk about him mama him to talk about him papa. The day you want pignini or listen to me so so him start ring is a mega motion up. You know, sabes, emi face a problem lo house, mama wate papa problem tu le lo go tu la. Got one divorce yate. O papa problem is that treat him no good him la, is that swell him, is that whip him, is that cause him some physical violence lo him. Okay? Time to talk about him behavior of one man, time to talk about him how one man emi react, emi talk emi. Him to must always look lo eye blo go ta. Tete him to nation blovano tu community blimitu i full dan finish lo tat fla soup ya we people all young people all involved lo all this substance and program and activity we im to label mo kata ino god we no mas for the mosem se im to everyone im to come out lo image to god them adam me came fought lo and lo creator lo physical lo mental mo spiritual mo nature and likeness blem Bible tell us, God created me, lo image, more likeness.
Now me want them stress and point and papa what mama you establishing. Every pigneni we only pony I come lo hand blue we used to kiss him what I used to happy lo what I used to haram good lo what I only come out the image lo God I him to talk him to come out the image papa God. Any one for the highest duty we any high then salary blue work we used to work them the office mo whatever something you start making the day stop carrying money them work lo look at the one pigneni mo. Pildi me mi kamanta blu wan kut fula karekta. 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Wem all those image mo likeness we, e mi givim lu imitu. 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An ye kam lu imitu we, imitu sta mege mo wrong judgment lol man. Suppose you life blue and me perfect from the very beginning. I'm Kasem Naya. You yet you got right blow. Such a one man or talam no good one man or describe him in such a way that he cause him name blame blow no good. You suppose you one man who you make a mistake. You know that one man low and me perfect. Suppose you one man who is a mobile semi that talk me got on problem, me got on mistake or wrong with me again. You know got right, but that's a one man. No man is an island. Every man around you will need him help, will need him support, will need him talk, will need him information, will need him direction. Maybe beginning here, young fly, Mr. P. Volsem from Shell House, Papa Blum, to Mamma Blum, Mr. Tok Lem. Suppose you meet him at one time, Tok Lem. Help him, give him encouragement. Now, any purpose, play me too. Everyday life limit you. Papa what mama and me purpose for you, me responsibility for you, and me work for you. Blow. You make him that for your likeness, more image for Papa God, and me come to display your life for one for that beginning. Okay? Tam God again beginning, I'm you and me innocent. But the way you teach me, me talk lem you, or the way you create them one for environment around them, lo, how you meet to behave in that house, by me developing beginning here. But you know, make me develop, become Coco and you lose some likeness, more image, blockotty, and life. No. By a man, I mean, you were held accountable. Pecotti give him law and bring me to blow him to grow him up him in such a way with them direction, more instruction, but talk blockot, blow me build him, more show him, more display him character, more likeness, blockot. And that you look one for a man and me behave no one way way. 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They tell him to run from some places where he no got answer the problem limit to he no got. Him to go fast the big problem again. They want to tell him we start listening. Him to start one time now, we start a war, we start fire up the Iran, US start making war now. Him to start one time, we people let me say high time, and me time we him to start come, we go him to cast him 8th floor. Him to meet him. End blow all ya. You just live the end time. And things will start happen around me too. Or some time me stop and then them all meeting. Blow me like talk about them violence, talk about them all issue blow chenta. Me come to find them at all same. Every activity, every program where you just try and blow talk about them chenta, you talk about them violence. Anyone round and round circle. You know cut unsupply them. From one them, families. I want to tell them one flaw, something we mean truth. Blame to RMTT. From said, the only man we got answer to the problem to all the day, me Papa God. And suppose you one family, one man we stop listening. You stop hitting one flaw, position inside the one flaw department. But you know, you find them answer to the problem with the team to stop handling. The team to stop fight against him. The team to start trying to minimize him. Unless you run a global pack, unless you go back, man we create them warrior. Man we start them family. Man we you own them family. Man we own them warrior. Why me giving him to answer?
and tete ta indu satok po tem pie fable man imdu lugim sabe no mose people we only people only stop creating problem problem we stop up and down the community tete em sta shem condition lo wole condition lo wole se wan pa e kam wo sta kam le en no? Indu no sabe rive semba mitalam tok tok ya from you want them in karate mimi family we stop listen mimi mas ko pak lokot. Suppose you know how in past W preach about no Sunday worship or Sabbath worship. But you start naya, Mr. Talemeno, and me time bring me back to Papa. But you come back to Papa, but you find them way. But you come back to Papa, but you find them answer. But you come back to Papa, but you find them peace amidst all problem, amidst all this stress, blow war, stress, blow problem with happen in the community, the road, the street. I'm defining peace. Now, time to talk about them that flat topic, cognition and human behavior. I'm to start talk about them environment, the house, environment, the family. You go to the street, you know, find one safe environment, the beginning of your land. You go to all movie, all sing, all song, we install it, and you say, find one something we me clean, and me good, and me develop them character, the beginning of your land. That is why time you read Genesis chapter 2 verse 8 9 Bible in tell Moses say God planem garden inside lo Eden after him put a man where him form him inside the garden and you saw one him inside the garden be Eden or nice flower or nice animal and this is the environment where Adam and me build him up one him wonderful behavior good behavior or nice flower fruit or colorful flower colorful landscape, nice and beautiful animal will it tame, river will it run, sky will it blue with more clouds, rainy full down, sun will it shine. This is the environment where Adam and me build him up behavior inside. This is the environment where you should build him inside the home limit. Galatians 5:22-23, me dalam mosem, the fruit of the Holy Spirit, you sabe. Em stato to one, love, peace, joy, long suffering, kindness. Emena mi environment where papa or mama is talisen tete. Emena mi environment where pinini pli mi isut kroable. Time you got one problem in chat lao, semi sex, mama talam sorry. Maybe mama na wrong. Mama talam sorry for one. Time you got one small rau in chat lao, spe, papa talam sorry for one. Papa, I cry. I hake mama. To let alam sorry. To let pray. I got encouragement lo tok tok lo God every morning, every evening. Time one issue I got up. Time papa, I want them correct them one picking nipe. And you go open them Bible after you reading one verse. We it teaching picking nipe and say, way. Lo papa God, you also. Way, lo truth, you also. Way, lo life, you also. So, families. We stop listening. I seem to stop closing topic. Blame you. Anyone who loves in blame you, always assume worse than a man that you look him act in such a way. Or that me you look him outcome, blow personality blame. Pay he had blame to go find him out one of that situation. Blame. You do always make him judgment about him one man that me involved one situation. Pay he had blame to go investigate. Anyone who something where today, any. Come up pick one community, come up blow family. Blame him to spoil him reputation, blow one man, blow talam out, blow talam story and blame say he calls him. Blow talam say, Amy make him all same from him, life blame you all same. Today, Amy want something, we come up pick one. But he had to look him to go sit down with the young people, most story and with the mogata. Help him out. He had to look him, one man with a problem after him to go sit down round him, blow give him good flat advice. He had. Instead, him to go group group and long a man, Mr. Amon was mad to talk about him. I mean, anyone who did it, you start making everything. Even God will be perfect, beat him perfect, and he accept him, you meet all wretched man, full of them sin, broken with them sin, broken with them some label with community, give him to, or people around him to give him to, and he accept him, you then, you meet who we are, also more sin, also more unperfect being, to touch him one man or talk with one man. Or even spoil one man. So,
time to look him all this something is to happen families we stop listen and meet you deeply me to play me to change him him to him to self him to save help one man play and me carry all good information to change him behavior play. So she looks same is to kill him one man play. So she looks same is to show all beginning play you go tell him play. Help him pray with him encourage him show him the perfect picture play one for papa show him the perfect picture play one for mama. Maybe pa yun siya fanem lo one man round you, one family round you. Pero siya mle mi kolo ko pa ko. Ko te mi one papa, we mi perfect. Yet, I accept them wrong bro na raman. I accept them fail abli mi to all sinners. Christ, Bible im talem osem se Christ em mi osem tat fla pride. Tat fla krum, we pride them mi church. And you saw the one em. Christ, I accept them church, tam church I fail em. Tam church I pass pi em, tam church I make em things we know I wrong. So, today, I'm going to talk about cognition and human behavior. And it's something where I'm going to grow up, environment, talk, action, activity, we're going to part. And it's something where I develop character, I'm going to fasten. Thank you.

Lord, I hope this day is good by Don Moyen. Before him, you've been joining me. Nice blessing sing from the group Long Suva Adventist Primary. 29 minute, Mr. Blue Zoom, 11 o'clock. Me time na bamba yung to come join him. Me church service program blue me today. And the sermon for today, bamba yung to serve join him. Me Pastor Saula. We come now long Methodist Church.

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0: It's a lot of very good afternoon to all the listeners tuning in through Radio Vanuatu. I take this time to greet you and welcome you once again in the mighty name of Jesus. The Bible says in Act 4:12, there is no other name given unto men for men to receive salvation but the mighty name of Jesus Christ. Amen. It is a wonderful afternoon. Before you may continue with them all, greetings to you me. And also same time you may have them talk to God, you may come before God with word of prayer. You may pray. Lord Heavenly Father, we thank you for this afternoon. Thank you, Father God, for this hour. Thank you, Father God, Lord Jesus, for every individual listener, so Father God, tuning in right now through radio. Father, committing their life into your mighty hands, O Father. Thank you, Lord Jesus, for our nation, Vanuatu. Thank you, Father God, Lord Jesus, our leaders, Plumifala, Head of State, the Honorable Excellency, the President, the Honorable Prime Ministers, all ministers, and all government officials, O Father God, hallelujah, the police force, mobile force. Thank you, Father God, Lord Jesus. Amen. We commit him. Time awaya, Lord hand blow you, Father God. Thank you, Lord, all good fellow citizen, blow nation, blow me fellow Vanuatu, all pikinini, all children. Thank you, Father God, Lord Jesus, for every individual lives. Hallelujah, Lord nation, yeah, Vanuatu. Commit him talk blow you by me fellow harem, Lord afternoon, yeah, talk blow you by me bring him change, restoration, Lord somebody, hope, oh, Father God, Lord somebody, and Mr. Listen, come, amen, right now. Whatever they are going through, whatever difficulties, whatever mountains they are facing, we believe the word of God, any direction, word blow you, hallelujah, any by any empower them, life blow together, amen, this wonderful hour, and bring about change, amen, to somebody, amen, this afternoon. This is our prayer. We pray this prayer in another name. In Jesus' mighty name we pray, and together we say, amen, amen, amen, hallelujah. Once again, good afternoon, all listeners, blow you me, tuning in right now through the radio. I take this time to greet you and welcome you one more time in the mighty name of Jesus. And the Honorable Excellency, the President, I greet you and welcome you in the mighty name of Jesus, your family. The Honorable Prime Minister, hallelujah, I take this time to greet you and welcome you in no other name. In the mighty name of Jesus Christ, all the ministers, all the members of parliament, the opposition, the Speaker of the House, every government official, take this time to greet you all in the mighty name of Jesus. The mobile force, the police force, whether Navy, the firefighters, all medical centers, all nurses, all doctors, take this time to greet you all. In the mighty name of Jesus. Security guard, hallelujah. All captain, all ship, blow you me, all star service, all islands, blow you me, pilots, hallelujah. Take this time to greet you all in the mighty name of Jesus Christ. Amen. In this wonderful hour. And all papa, all mama, you start listening, come, lo home, blow you, chief, hallelujah. Leaders inside the community, all pastors. All senior pastors, all elders, all deacon, hallelujah. Leaders inside the church, blow you me, Lord nation, blow you me, Vanuatu. Me taking time, blow greet you all in the mighty name of Jesus. Not forgetting whether you are listening, come, Lord, Torba province or Malamba province, Penama, Shanma province, or around Shaba province, whatever six provinces of Vanuatu that you are tuning in from. I take this time to greet you and welcome you in none other name but the mighty name of Jesus Christ. Amen. In this wonderful hour. And I believe that the word of God, hallelujah, by me come, blow remind me to word block God, by me come, blow direct them, life, blow you me to word block God, and me all same one mirror. Hallelujah, you check him, life blow you. Hallelujah, whether any threat or no threat. Hallelujah, from word block out any wrong or level blame or lane blame. Hallelujah, for us as a human being, for us as a Christian, we need to align ourselves in the lane where the word of God, amen, amen, start run from. Word block out by any wrong straight no more. Hallelujah, from lane blame now. Hallelujah. Man, you must align them. Hallelujah. With them talk to God. Amen. Hallelujah. This wonderful afternoon. Praise the Master. And most of the time, hallelujah, you may have a word blockade, yeah, hallelujah, or message. Yeah. Me want them remind them, you me to, from you to live one day, one time, hallelujah, you me to need him. Talk blockade. Praise the Master. Amen. Hallelujah. As a Christian, as a human being, hallelujah, we need the word of God. You need the word of God. Because the word of God, by me direct them, life blow you. Amen. It is wonderful hour. When you go without the word of God, you are going without the light. You are going without life. Amen. It is wonderful hour. Psalms 119, 105, the word of God says, your word is a lamp unto my feet and light unto my path. So the word of God, emi light blow you me too. Hallelujah. Emi life blow you me too. Amen. It is wonderful hour. So when you go without the word of God, you are going without the light. By emi sign them road blow you. Hallelujah. By emi direct them. You lo place or lo way by you sabe walk about them. Hallelujah. God emi give him all instruction blame mister. Hallelujah. Jesus, and me tell him, Lord, John chapter 14, verse 1. And me tell him, say, do not let your heart be troubled. Trust in God. Trust also in me. For there are many rooms in my Father's house. Praise the Master. Amen. Hallelujah. So heaven is a prepared place. Hallelujah. God, and me prepare a place here. You know one king, you know one queen, you know one chief, you know one president, you know one prime minister, and me prepare a place here. Place you me to start talk about today, heaven, or the promised place. God, Jesus, and me promise him, hallelujah, that by me prepare him, Lord, you me to praise the Master. The place here, God, and me prepare him. Praise the Master. Amen. So you need the word of God. Amen. You need every instruction that God may give him. Lo yimi to. Hallelujah. Because lo yimi to equip him to them. Yimi to prepare him life. Lo yimi to them. From talk to God. Hallelujah. By me prepare him life. Lo yimi to. Lo place. God me prepare him finish. From place here. Hallelujah. Also me tell him finish. Say, you know one president me prepare him. You know one chief me prepare him. Amen. Hallelujah. So, you know, one thing blow one man, and me thing blow God. So, thing blame, me must happen on life, blow me too. Every instruction, every talk, hallelujah. God, and me put to me stuff, hallelujah. Or talk, yeah, by me prepare life, blow me too. Hallelujah. Ready, Lord, prepare place, and God, and me prepare. Excuse me. Amen. Hallelujah. Amen. Topic me want them challenge some life play me to learn many today. Hallelujah. Me stop no more. Me all same. Hell is not a joke. Praise the Master. Amen. Hell is not a joke. It is a choice. Praise the Master. Amen. Hallelujah. Revelation. By me reading Revelation chapter 21, verse 6 to verse 8. Revelation. Amen. Chapter 21, from verse 6. Hallelujah to verse 8. Praise the Master. Amen. The Bible, let me tell him all same. And he said, it is done. I am the first and the last, the beginning and the end. To anyone who is thirsty, I will give the right to drink from the spring of the water of life without paying for it. Those who win the victory will receive this from me. I will be their God and they will be my children. But cowards, traitors, perverts, murderers, the immoral, those who practice magic, those who worship idols, all liars, the place for them is the lake burning with fire and sulfur, which is the second death. Praise the Master. Amen. Hell is not a joke. Amen. Hallelujah. It is a choice. Praise the Master. Amen. Because hell is a place prepared for the devil. Inoblo you me too. Amen. Jesus, I'm telling him finish. Say, John 14, verse 1, I'm telling him, say, do not let your heart be troubled. Trust in God and trust also in me. For in my Father's house, there are many rooms. If there are none prepared for you, I'm telling him finish. Say, by me go prepare them place here, one place for you. And after me prepare them, by me come back, me take him you, by you stop the place, me may stop them. Praise the Master. Amen. So hell is not a joke. Amen. Hallelujah. You mean to live life today. People today, they are living their life. Hallelujah. Praise the Master. Amen. Hallelujah. So me want them to challenge them. Life play me too. Amen. Today. Me no save. One them now you expect them blow hard them today. Amen. Hallelujah. Me no save. One them now you expect them. Hallelujah. Full of time you are them. Hallelujah. Blessing. Praise the Master. Amen. Full of time you are them. Favor blow God. Full of time you are them. All goodness, all prosperity. Hallelujah. But today, me want them challenge some life for you too. From your life is very important. Praise the Master. From time you align them good life for you. Hallelujah. The blessings of God, the favor of God will catch up to you. Amen. The goodness of God will follow you. Amen. As King David says in Psalms 23 verse 6, may your goodness and your mercy follow me all the days of my life. Automatically, amen. Time you walk righteously with them, God. Hallelujah. You are also one magnet, and me pull them. You attract them. Amen. Goodness block God, favor block God. It come, Lord, life for you. No doubt about it. Praise the Master. Amen. Hallelujah. Today, hallelujah. Because the Bible, let me tell them, you me too. We are in the wicked days. Amen. The last days. Praise the Master. In the book of Matthew 24 from verse 10, the Bible says, in the last day, many people will give up their faith. Praise the Master. Amen. So it means say, all man block God, all people only serve God, all people only got faith. Amen. Only serve Master. Bible, let me tell them, Jesus, let me tell them, Lord, Matthew 24 verse 10, let me tell them, say, in the last day, many people will give up their faith. Don't be a fool. Don't make a greatest mistake of your life. Praise the Master. That can cost you your destination. That can cost you your future. That can cost you everything that you have. Amen. Hallelujah. Bible, let me tell him, you meet to what profits a man if he gain the whole world. Amen. Hallelujah. What is there for you? What is waiting for you? What will be there for you? Hallelujah. If you lose some life for you. Praise the Master. Amen. Hell is not a joke. Praise the Master. Amen. Hallelujah. Anyone said sin. Amen. If we live happily in this life, you have a car, you have a house, you have money in the bank, you have everything. You own a business in this life. Hallelujah. But when death meets you, when you cross over from this life to the life eternal, you end up in hell. What a sad story. Praise the Master. Amen. Hallelujah. That's why preaching lo afternoon here. Amen. Me come blo encourage some life blow you me too. Blo me come blo challenge some life blow you me too. You also want president. Hallelujah. You can be a prime minister. You can be a minister. You can be a lawyer, a teacher, a doctor. Amen. You can be a businessman. You have thousands. You have millions there in your bank. Praise the Master. Amen. If you know prepare them life blow you, sorry to us. Hallelujah. God is not a respecter of any man. Amen. He's not a respecter of any person. God honor his word. Amen. God honor his word. Praise the Master. His word stands. His word is the standard. Amen. His word, hallelujah, and final authority. It shall do exactly what I send it for before it return. Praise the Master. Hell is not a joke, my friend. Hell is not a joke, it is a choice. It is a matter of choice. It is a matter of your decision. Amen. That's why Joshua and me been writing and me been telling all Israelites. Time and me look all together, come up with them thinking, bro, follow them God, only live lo one ignorance life, only live lo disobedience, only serve them, and me tell them say, choose you this day, which God you will serve. Amen. But me and my house, me and my family, we will serve the Lord. Praise the Master. Bible reading has been read to us. Amen. Today. Amen. Hallelujah. Revelation 21 from verse 6 to verse 8. The Bible says, it is done. I am the first and the last. Amen. The beginning and the end. To anyone who is thirsty, I will give the right to drink from the spring of the water of life without paying for it. Praise the Master. Amen. Hallelujah. To anyone. Hallelujah. The Bible is saying to us, amen, it is done. I am the first and the last. Amen. I am the beginning and the end. So, hallelujah, God himself, hallelujah, the creator himself, amen, hallelujah, the source of everything is speaking to us. Amen. It's the one who own the universe, the one who own everything, who control everything, who control life. Praise the Master. The Bible is saying to us, I am the first and the last. Amen. Hallelujah. Me now, me first, me now, me last one. Me now, me beginning, me now, me end. Praise the Master. Amen. Hallelujah. We begin in the middle, we will end in the middle. Praise the Master. Amen. Hallelujah. And the Bible is saying, to anyone who is thirsty, I will give him the right to drink from the spring of the water of life without paying for it. Amen. Those who win the victory will receive this from me. I will be their God, and they will be my children. God himself is speaking to us, amen, today. Amen. Hallelujah. So you need to listen. Amen. There are many disobedience. We are full of disobedience. Praise the Master. Amen. People today, we live with disobedience. We live with ignorance, rebellious. Praise the Master. Amen. God is speaking to us. Amen. Hallelujah today. Amen. To anyone who win the victory. Amen. Hallelujah. The Bible says, those who win the victory, and they will be my children. Amen. Hallelujah. They will receive this from me. I will be their God. Praise the Master. Amen. When I'm God now, you want them say by you worship him, by you bow down them. Hallelujah. By you serve him. Who else? Who else? Praise the Master. Amen. Hallelujah. Amen. Remember, hell is not a joke. Amen. Hallelujah. It is a matter of choice. Amen. Hallelujah. First point, me want them challenge them life, leave me to them. This life and that life will end. Amen. Your life and my life will end one day. Praise the Master. Amen. The Bible says in the book of Ecclesiastes chapter 9, verse 9 to 10, live joyfully with the wife whom you love all the days of your vain life, which he has given you under the sun. All your days of vanity, from that is your portion in life, and in the labor which you perform under the sun. Whatever your hands find to do, do it with your might, for there is no work or device or knowledge or wisdom in the grave where you are going. Amen. This life and that life will end one day. Praise the Master. Amen. Hallelujah. Our life will come to an end one day. Praise the Master. Amen. Hallelujah. So Bible me want them reminding me to today. Praise the Master. Hell is not a joke. Amen. Hallelujah. You are enjoying life. Amen. Remember, hallelujah, one day your life will come to an end. Amen. Praise the Master. Whatever position you hold in your workplace or in the community or in the church, praise the Master. Amen. Remember, one day that life and this life will come to an end. Every something you need to make in the world here will come to an end. Even this world will come to an end one day. Amen. The Bible says, heaven and earth will pass away. Amen. But my word will remain forever. Isaiah 40 verse 8, grass withers, flowers fall. Amen. But my word remains forever. Amen. Praise the Master. In the book of Revelation chapter 21, the Bible says, hallelujah, the old heaven and the old earth will vanish. Praise the Master. Amen. Hallelujah. This life and that life will end. Amen. Hallelujah. King Solomon, let me write them down. Hallelujah. Ecclesiastes chapter 9 verse 10. Let me tell him, say, whatever your hands find to do, do it with your might. Amen. Hallelujah. For there is no work or device or knowledge or wisdom in the grave where you are going. Praise the Master. Amen. You start walk about for you. Amen. Hallelujah. Bible, God, let me be telling me put them. Hallelujah. By you me leave the world there. You know, beat him 120 years. Praise the Master. Or some, by only live, custom 70 years, 80 years. Amen. We are, as you look around, hallelujah, around us, and many people are dying every day. Praise the Master. Amen. Hallelujah. So number one, you must realize, hallelujah, that life and this life will end. So hell is not a joke. Amen. So you need to prepare life for you. Amen. Put yourself in order. Praise the Master. Hallelujah. Talk for, hallelujah, Prophet Isaiah. Praise the Master. Towards King Hezekiah. Praise the Master. Amen. Emitalem say God, emitalem emia. You need to put yourself in order. Praise the Master. Put your house in order. Put yourself in order. Praise the Master. Amen. So this wonderful afternoon, you need to put yourself in order. Praise the Master. Amen. Because this life and that life will end one day. Amen. Hallelujah. Second bullet point, me challenge some life for you too. Amen. Descending the available narrow gate. Praise the Master. Amen. Hallelujah. Hell is not a joke. It is a choice. Praise the Master. Amen. Suppose you me to not change some life for you too. Suppose you me to live one separate life. Praise the Master. Amen. You me to live one life and me honor them God. Amen. Suppose you me to not live life yeah, or a holy life, then we are accountable for our own decision. Praise the Master. Amen. So you will be washed away, praise the Master, hallelujah, by the things of the world, hallelujah, then end you, hallelujah, at the end of the road or the end of life, you are in hell. Praise the Master. So hell is not a joke. It is a matter of choice. Amen. Make the right choice. Make the right decision. Praise the Master. Amen. Today. Amen. Discerning the available narrow gate. Matthew chapter 7 verse 13 and 14. The Bible says, enter by the narrow gate, for wide is the gate and broad is the way that leads to destruction. And there are many who go in by it, because narrow is the gate and difficult is the way which leads to life. And there are few who find it. Amen. We need to discern the available narrow gate. Praise the Master. There is a way out. Amen. Hallelujah. God give us the way out. Amen. That way out is Jesus Christ. That way out is the narrow gate that many people seek for it. They could not find it. Amen. Because any difficult, any broad. Amen. Hallelujah. Emi small no more. Hallelujah. Bible me tell him say narrow is a gate, for wide is a gate and broad is the way that leads to destruction. There are many people who go in by it. Amen. So it means say many people will be destroyed. Many people will go to hell. Many people because they are going the wide gate. They are going, hallelujah, the way of destruction. Praise the Master. Amen. Me and them, the biggest challenge for us today is, hallelujah, is the cigarette, the smoking. Praise the Master. Amen. People cannot realize, hallelujah, the simple instruction, hallelujah, that is on the packet of cigarette, hallelujah, that smoking causes cancer. Amen. Smoking causes unborn babies. Amen. Smoking causes lung cancer. Smoking causes heart problem. Hallelujah. Praise the Master. Amen. Hallelujah. But people still smoke. Amen. People still take in, hallelujah, the very thing that will destroy their life. So you are walking in the road of destruction. Amen. Hallelujah. When if you continue to drink, hallelujah, you continue to take in alcohol, to take in drugs, or take in cover, you are walking the way of destruction. Amen. The Bible is saying to us, enter by the narrow gate. Hallelujah. Praise the Master. Amen. Maybe you are drinking. You are an alcoholic. You are listening to me today. Praise the Master. Me urge on you. Me remind them you. Me remind them you me too. Hallelujah. As a nation, we need to stand on the motto that our forefathers only put on stop. Long God, you me stand up. You are standing against God. Maybe you are a leader. Hallelujah. Praise the Master. You are standing against God. Hallelujah. Because you are standing against His word. Hallelujah. It's time for us to submit to the word of God today. Amen. Make yourself available. Discern the available narrow gate. Praise the Master. Amen. Hallelujah. When the door is still open, my friend, make a choice, make a decision. Go in. Grab that opportunity. Because that door, hallelujah, one day, hallelujah, by him too, no sarum. God by him sarum. Praise the Master. Amen. Hell is not a joke. Amen. It is a matter of choice. Amen. Amy choice blue you. Amen. Hallelujah. From God, Amy present them. Amy put them one promise blam. Hallelujah. Amy prepare them one place finish this stop. Praise the Master. Amen. Hallelujah. Hell is a place prepared. Hallelujah. For the devil. Amen. So think about this life will come to an end one day. Hallelujah. Second one, you need to discern the available narrow gate. Amen. Choose Jesus today. Amen. Choose life today. Choose goodness today. Amen. Jesus is the only way. Amen. Hallelujah. Jesus is the only way. John 14.
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0: So we must look out and we'll protect them freedom, the media, the Vanuatu. 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We want them to tell them, thank you. 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Vanuatu, we go through the disasters, which is the I got one conversation before you may start there with them, publish a Daily Post. We congratulate them, ma'am. At one time, you may got colossal 8 or 10 media companies. That means 8 or 10 newsrooms here in Vanuatu. But because of the situation where we stop going through Lehem, all get tired in Omokat. Today, you may got 2 newsrooms, no more low media of Vanuatu. We have a Daily Post with them, you may low VBTC. And Mr. Congratulated Mr. Wong to blow on them time. Capital FM 107.2, we stop it now with them. Daily Post blow. Stop on them one medium, blow pass some information. 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
1: 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United Nations istatem World Press Freedom Day lo 1993 Blo protect them right Blo keta channelist Blo talk free mo Blo making people is save se free press emi important lo democracy Blo plant the country idea emi stop to all same one time Blo make them awareness training mol kita discussion lo media freedom mo safety plo ngol journalist. Futuna Island Network is tap work plo set them up all task force mo make fundraising campaign plo help PM one ship plo support the more people long island long Futuna. One member plo network ya Charles Silai. Italem lo VBTC News transportation emi one long time challenge plo people plo Futuna. Emi talem si objective lo project ya emi plo develop em one sustainable business will man bless numo pauli onem mo manage em sibe.
2: Exact amount of bamba you need him, bamba you may raise him. Mivle still stop investigating him from Mivle receiving plant the quotations only come. And before you may start bamba you mean back to one project, you need bamba you may make sure see you may cater for every cost of bamba him involved law, find him ship move him, come lo bless ya. And most importantly, bamba get enough working capital, bamba business and start bamba him operate. Like ball figure, blow how much Mivle been thinking him lo beginning him 30 million. Likely blabamba hemis have go up kasem 65 million or sema depending lo where place you may find them that fellowship. So far, people only contribute paid up capital as of last month we been making him about 9.2 million finish or sema where people futuna contribute. You missed up target blabamba you be reaching 18 million vatu lo total paid up capital where bamba people only put them in before you miss have a question some narvla financially come blabamba complete them.
1: Mr. Charles Italian to say lack blood transportation is that affecting more important service or same education more health Long Island.
2: Futuna Island have missed up the most eastern side part of Vanuatu. So one of the biggest challenges where people blow Futuna only face him lack of transportation. And that's the problem have me start long time even since independence cause today people blow Futuna only face plant their challenges blow bambali wait from shipper. Even it got some time where only wait up to 6 months blow bambai only receiving the next shipment of bambai come. Sometime all schools only need blo bamba li close from say you know got enough supply blo maintain in school aid all clinic blo yimi got some time all medicines only expire.
1: Futuna Island Network italem si ul kata ipin make em awareness campaign lo potfila santo motana blo promote project ya one fundraising event to ipin taken place lo chief stay lo 5 months blo support them initiative ya all work is up quiet blo got transport blo people blo Futuna. He got access to important services or same health more education. New maritime freight vessel Karaka em arrive lo port villa lo Friday we pass mo makem official launch blo new vla shipping service ya we buy mistab between Vanuatu mo New Caledonia. Some bless 300 ton blo product blo New Caledonia ikasem Vanuatu during lo arrival blo Karaka. Em expected blo strengthen trade push to investment cooperation. More open market, blo Vanuatu products, lo numea.
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1: Office plol woman come out plo talem straight or full story and plo Rachel Steven woman blame shootum that M last week we show him say all system in open strong enough plo help him woman national coordinator of Vanuatu Women's Center Tata Fola Matas emi putum out one statement lo media blo clear em story ania. Miss Matas emi talem se Rachel emi complete im 3 year blo contract blem mo come back lo Vanuatu. Through long statement I show em se man blem John I been treated em blo kill him dead em plan the time finish. Matas emi confirm em se Rachel I come back lo Vanuatu lo February 2026 Moami apply from one protection otalo same week. Statement I talk about walk about blo late mamaya we even go kasem n pe lo n blo day emi lusum life blem from violence emi closem tok tok blem se case blo retail emi so emi all service provider only fail blo keep him retail emi life. O dem news now emi putum end lo FBTC news bulletin.

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0: Sing you stop harem kingdom invaders with them. I will rise and put on time straight long 12:30. Time long me mas talenta tatu long you. We talent thank you lo company bring you. We just have joining me long broadcast. Start early morning finish kam kasem lo metal day. Me hope see you to be in cut one good full time together. Bamba you now join him radio voice. We bamba him take him you. Ko kasem lo 10 o'clock. Time we station hemi camp long close town. Me leko you with him, Pastor Steve Fakaribu inside lo Healing the Land program. Mo bambay misave mitim company bring you back again long tomorrow. Me wish you one good for Sunday.
1: One very happy Sunday back again. Lo email kita kut kut citizens lo Republic lo Vanuatu. Happy Sunday, lo workplace you stop lem throughout lo Kandria. You way stop lo hospital, you way stop lo correctional detention center. Or you stop lo school, workplace you stop lem, invite him you. Lo you join with me back again, Pastor Paul Steve Albert Bagaribu. Lo you have join back again lo harem. What lo God in relation, lo community transformation, more healing of the land. Enjoy him, one way you stop having lo this very moment. But me like lo you join with me back again. Lo haram word lo God. Before you me do begin, me like me invite him everyone, bring me bow heads, lo pray. And let us all pray. Our Father which art in heaven, hallowed be thy name. Thy kingdom come, thy will be done on this earth as it is in heaven. Give us this day our daily bread. Forgive us our trespasses, as we forgive those who trespass against us. And lead us not into temptation, but deliver us from evil. For thine is thy kingdom, the power, and the glory, forever. Amen. God bless you, families. Where bless you, stop them. Miracle, you may to turn far again, bring to harem. Message for God, in supportive, for one where might you be in harem finished. Lo church gatherings, whether lo Sabbath or lo Sunday, lo tape lo today. Miracle, lo me turn back again. But me like no taking me to now, no message. Blood community transformation, more healing of the land, where me one must. Inside, Lord, life flow me to, and him to must take him up responsibility. Lord, allow him call to me. And me transform him, life flow me to. More renew him, mind flow me to. Blame him to serve, understand him. When him I me good and perfect, will blow God. Lord, this for a world where me to live for him. Now, time to start talking about when him I me will blow God. Question, but by me come, you more me, Pastor. My dear one, young fellow, we still listen. When I make me will blow God, where Romans to me, he me touch him to Romans 12, verse 2. Yeah, me like me turn Bible, let them Bible, let me answer the Bible. 1 Thessalonians chapter number 4, verses number 3 down to verse 4. Answer, blame me, Mr. 1 Thessalonians chapter number 4, verse 3 down to verse 4. For this is the will of God, even your sanctification, that ye should abstain from fornication, that every one of you should know how to possess his vessel in sanctification and honor. Answer blow question blow you, where you stop asking, when I have a perfect will blow God. Answer blame where Paul had me give him the church, the Thessalonica. Me like to relate him. He come to you one where you start a question. The verse number 3, I have me tell him what's him. Will of God is even your sanctification. The word sanctification means to set apart. Okay, but me take me come to pizza, play me too. Adam was misplaced. Is in his original position. Authority, more power inside the Garden of Eden. Let me fall down. Let me lose some position here. Let me lose some power here, authority here. Now time called, let me come. Let me replace him back in Adam through the Jesus Christ, Son of God. You see, sin, let me separate me to what I'm God. So God, let me must offer one sacrifice to carry me to come back. Restore him back dominionship, authority, more power ya. I come back lo yimitu. Na blo yimitu, yimitu stop lo life ya naya today. When we start to talk ya. I get something when yimitu must leko lo life lo yimitu. Yimitu must be sanctified. Yimitu must separate from sin life. In order blo, kota misabe, putu back authority more power more. Put them back in a position. Blow you or someone. Leader inside the community, the church, more the family. That moment that you need to stop entertaining what happened in the community of sin, we are separate from God. And suppose you start trying to blow you, want to handle and work for God. God will by telling him, say, minister with you. You never confess. You never admit him. You never reconcile. When you go start clapping man in the church, you start telling him hallelujah, praise the Lord. But you got one something you know good with them you, with the brother play you stop. Sister play you, chief play you. Why name you something humble in me, blow tell him sorry. Fruit, blow Holy Spirit, I'm talking about. Is a lot them, not by their gifts, but their fruits, their works. So the word sanctification means set apart. You must separate them you, conform them you, not to the pattern and not to the standard of this world, but be transformed and conform to the standard of heaven in order to God them is a way you should more bless him life blow you, community blow you, my nation blow you me. Suppose you may enter and kill him, you meet with them sin affairs. And you may just try and blow you, may talk about name blow God, friend, brother, or sister. You number, you make them God and become one idol. But you never had a prayer for you because you never follow protocol to address him God. To invite him God. He come to the nation here, come to the community here, he come to one on life. So the Thessalonica, I'm telling you, Thessalonians, the will of God, even your sanctification, that he should abstain from fornication. There are two kinds of meaningful fornication. One is spiritual fornication, where you trample, you serve God, where you serve Satan too sometimes. More physical fornication, I mean push marriage, where man and start with a woman, but they no married. They will no legally married. You know, got blessing, block God, the life, the that's why you must get marriage. Blow man and must come out, push marriage. Blow come, lo blessing marriage. Verse 3. For this is the will of God, even your sanctification, that he should abstain from fornication. That every one of you listening should know how to possess his vessel in sanctification and honor. Friends, brothers, and sisters, message say strong to Masia. The first time that we had this message, we had him say, hard to Mas, Lomi. Lomi, give him up, Sambala. Character, Lomi. Conscience, Lomi. Fasting, Lomi. Behavior, attitude, Lomi. Lomi match him, one him with top local to tell him. If I may have, maybe like the local church. Koko, you got some 1 point, me must surrender no more. I mean, responsibility, Lomi. Lomi must give him up every Sunday. Suppose me want him experience him. When me want to serve him more, or the revelation, mysteries inside the word of God, I have to fully sanctify. Me must allow him, Holy Spirit, Lord God, to me sanctify him, life for me. Me one, me must tell him, say, me no want them, hey, me no want them, hey, me no want them. He must come out of mouth for you. You must confess him out of heart for you, come out of mouth for you. Then, Baba, you safe. And then, Baba, you come one holy vessel. But you say, how not you some, you some vessel here. No vessel here, no way we God, me want them. Family, me message for God. Mr. Kimi, what is the meaning of God? Dr. Gai said, what is the meaning of will blow God? Will blow God is to be separated from the world. Why should we be transformed in our mind? Question. That the Bible speaks of 1 Thessalonians chapter number 5, verse 23. You are so fortunate. This is the word of transformation and healing of the land. But I must base on transformation most because healing Baba Mikam easily. But roadblock healing Mikam, we need to be transformed. Family, my friends, First Thessalonians chapter number 5, verse 23. And the very God of peace sanctify you wholly. W-H-O-L-L-Y. And I pray God your whole spirit, soul and body be preserved, blameless unto the coming of our Lord Jesus Christ. So why now, Baba Yumi, be transformed, families, in our minds? Why? Suppose you may label and Yumi of some more Christians, we should have the mind of Christ. We should act like Christ, behave like Christ, and live a life, a lifestyle of Christ. We should have the mind of Christ. Family, it is mockery to call yourself a Christian, man or woman, but yet living in sin. You need to be transformed right now by Christ. No one can label himself or herself a Christian, yet still enjoys the life of sin. No, that is not the way. Or something whereby he spoils life for you. And he gossiping, kiaman, swearing, stealing, drunkenness, whether or cover, ombru, alcohol, or smoking, marijuana or cigarette, fighting, adultery, and fornication. Or something that you must stop. Something that you must transform out of him. And let God transform you inwardly by a complete change of our mind. People of God, we must understand that our mind is the battlefield, whether it wins or loses the battle. Our mind is the gateway to the heart. That is why it needs to be transformed or cleansed by the blood of Jesus. If your mind is cleansed and sanctified, it will always pass the right messages to your hearts and will allow you to make the right decision or make the right choices all the times, and your discernments will be very clear. But suppose your mind is not transformed or is not cleansed, you will always receive wrong information to your heart. You will have problems after problems and never have peace in your life, even with your family. By life for you, one chief, one elder, one leader, by you no stable, by you no got peace. So I maybe one message when me giving me God may be very, very important. Now I have a question. Why will happen after transformation? Why? Or what will happen? Sorry. What will happen after transformation? Each believers will have to move up higher to the next level of faith according to his or her preparation. It simply means one will have to ascend up into the hill of the Lord. That the Bible book of Psalms 24. Go back to the Old Testament. Psalms 24 verse 3 down to verse 4. We have seen the same term. This for a study or message for transformation. Psalms 24, verse 3, go down to 4. And we tell him what saying, who shall ascend into the hill of the Lord? Or who shall stand in his holy place? He that hath clean hands and a pure heart, who hath not lifted up his soul unto vanity, nor sworn deceitfully. Family, message to be clear. Question becomes, say, who you now or what another it happened after transformation. And sometimes they say, all believers, you know, each believers, time after transformation, Baba, you may move up to higher to the level of faith according to preparation, you mean one. And we simply mean him say, you must ascend up into the holy hill of God. And now you do read him Psalms 24. Who shall ascend into the hill of the Lord? or who shall stand in his holy place? He that hath clean hands and a pure heart, who hath not lifted up his soul unto vanity, nor sworn deceitfully. Okay, that will get clean hands, will get pure heart, but he's going to go up that mountain, holy mountain of God. Matthew 5, verse 8. And we tell him, blessed are the pure in heart, for they shall see God. You know, tell him what good works for you, or religious work for you. No, he tell him the purity of the heart. Or one day where you keep him for worship. No, he tell him the purity of the heart. Blessed are the pure in heart, for they shall see God. End of story, full stop. Moses, even though he accepted the call and was transformed and anointed through the fire to be the deliverer of Israel, yet he had to go up to the mountain to receive messages from the Lord. Then the Bible book of Exodus, the Old Testament reading, chapter 24, verse 12. Very importantly, you need to take notes. Family, my friends, Mr. Prostrate, Mr. Help you. Where the word of God today. Let them Bible, let me explain the Bible. Precept upon precept, families, suppose you want to grow. You listen good to the word of God, follow them good carefully, instruction where Mr. Khan. Exodus 24. And line upon line. Papa, you grow the faith, please. Verse 12. And the Lord said unto Moses, come up to me into the mount and be there, and I will give thee tables of stone and the law and commandments which I have written, that thou mayest teach them. So Moses, though he accepted the call and was transformed and anointed through the fire to be the deliverer of Israel, yet he had to go up to the mountain to receive messages from the Lord. Look at another example back in the life of Jesus, the Son of God. He is the Messiah. Jesus is the only begotten Son of God. After teaching and preaching each day, he had to go up to the mountain or solitary places to pray, asking power and wisdom for the next day. Then the Bible book of Mark 6:46. Transformation. What will happen after transformation? You know, stop the place here. I mean, one ongoing process, people of God. You don't have any seminar, one church program. Don't you stop, no more. No. I mean, one on continuing process. I mean, must on all time. You, also one leader, you must get secret time for you. You go up the mountain. You take them instructions from God. They plant their leaders, you must have no more of bottom blow mountain. Mix with them crowd. How number you have got them speak. That's why I plant early parks like very easy, because you yourself, you never got to a mountain, spiritual mountain yourself, to have the instructions from God. God is willing to give you instruction. God is willing to give you works or words for your nation, for your community. But lack of understanding, my people perish. Hosea 6, I'm telling you, man. Okay, Mark 6:46. You believe say in German? Message for today. And when he had sent them away, he departed into a mountain to what? To pray. Jesus here. Picking a nipple coat here. But after the work plan every day, he sent them out to the people to go out. He made bargain, he must go up the mountain, blame me pray. Seeking more power. Ready for the work of tomorrow. This is our example to follow. Leaders after transformation. Christian walk of life is one by one business. Individual believers will have to go up the mountain, Mount of Transfiguration, to gain the mountain top experience. As you can see or read in Matthew 17, verse 1 to 13, you got time, you read him. Matthew 17, verse 1 to 13, when we talk about the Mount Transfiguration.
2: Once you are up there on the mount of, on the top of the mountain, spiritually speaking, you will be able to hear the voice of God through audible voice, Matthew 17, verse 5. Visions will come, dreams will come, discernments, or by means of other spiritual gifts given by the Holy Spirit. The nine spiritual gifts mentioned in 1 Corinthians 12, verse 1 to 11, and you will also bear the nine fruits of the Holy Spirit, ready to meet the Lord in the air. Family transformation comes with its responsibilities. In order to move up to the next level of faith, we need to carry this responsibility on our shoulder. Your own shoulder, believe me too. Our responsibility is to fast. Second is to prayer. You shall be looking at the scripture reading here. Matthew 17, 21. Acts 12, 5. Acts 16, verse 25 to 26. Acts chapter 1, verse 14. Permit me repeating back in all verse of the Bible. Matthew 17, 21. Acts 12, verse 5. Acts 16, verse 25 to 26. Acts chapter number 1, verse 14. For conclusion, you cannot continue to finish or to feast in your shallow, muddy water, expecting to catch the new fishes. It is impossible. You must move up out to the clean water and launch into the deep. 2 Timothy chapter 2, verse 3 to 4. Luke chapter 5, verse 4. 2 Timothy chapter 2, verse 3 to 4. And Luke chapter 5, verse 4. May to me, please, you write them down. You read them over the passages. So for conclusion today, families, transformation is given by God and it's written black and white in the Bible. For those who wanted to move up to the next level of faith, that choice is yours. Let him turn the Bible, believe me, to go to Deuteronomy for a close. Chapter 30. Deuteronomy chapter 30. You have to enter a message. Chapter 30, verse 15. We go down to verse number 19. See, I have set before thee this day life and good, death and evil. In that I command thee this day to love the Lord thy God, to walk in his ways, and to keep his commandments, and his statutes, and his judgments, that thou mayest live and multiply, and the Lord thy God shall bless thee in the land which thou goest to possess it. But if thine heart turn away, so that thou wilt not hear, but shall be thrown away, and worship other gods, and serve them, I denounce unto you this day, that Israel surely perish, and that Israel not prolong your days upon the land, which thou wast possessed of our children, to go to possess it. Verse 19, last verse. I call heaven and earth to record this day against you, that I have set before you life and death, blessing and cursing. Therefore choose life, that both thou and thy generation or thy seed may live. So family, choice Mr. Bloyimitu, people of God, citizens of the Republic of Vanuatu. Transformation is given by God, and it's written black and white in the Bible. For those who wanted to move up to the next level of faith, this is our choice. God may not force me, but let me give him choice, Mr. Whether by telling him yes, your life, or you reject him. That decision is yours. All chief, all leaders of parliaments, governments, community, the homes. Choices, let me pray you me. Whether you may tell him yes, Lord God, or you may reject him, God. So, perhaps we'll pray, you may to pray. Father God in heaven, thank you so much for your words. Bless the people of Vanuatu. Help them, God, and make them the right choice. Let me really live your life when we're holy and pleasing to you, God. Papa, bless them. My next member of FBDC. Well, thank you to us. Lord, freedom here, more opportunity here. Well, it's alone. Let me realize that we come. All time, certain word in general, this for a radio broadcast platform. Papa, may you bless him. Board of directors, Bless him. Every citizen heal him. Anyone where he sick. We establish a house, the hospital. We speak him life more healing. Lord, him right now in Jesus' name. Father God, we will tell him thank you. Lord, you most because you now. You give him life here. Well, you give him all messages here. Bless him next program when Bobby will attend the park again. Suppose so, me will play, me will I live stop. And me will I meet back again next Sunday. We give you all praise. Glory when I come back, Lord, throne bless you. In Jesus' name, we will start pray. Amen. 5902768 TTCL. My photo phone 7317149. To all contact, let me suppose you interest. Lord, invite them healing of the land. Lord, come, Lord, village play you. Lord, community play you. You contact me, Lord, to all main contact for me. God bless them, you. Stay safe. We do meet back on the next Sunday at the same time. God bless.

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Today, I'm not just speaking to a crowd. I'm speaking to you, the future of Vanuatu, to the student whose grades are slipping, the teenager whose heart is in pieces, and the young adult who feels like they are drowning in a world that keeps moving. If the weight of life feels too heavy to carry today, please don't turn that dial. This afternoon or this hour might just change your entire life forever. Let's bow our heart in prayer. Precious Holy Spirit, you are the comforter. I pray for the young person listening right now through tears. I pray for the one whose mind is in a battlefield of dark thought. Break the silence of despair. Let light flood every dark room and hope rise like the morning sun. We silence the voice of the enemy today in the mighty name of Jesus. Amen. Our anchored text for today are found in Psalm 34, verse 18, and John 10, verse 10. Psalm 34, verse 18, and John 10, verse 10. I read, "The world is close to the brokenhearted and saves those who are crushed in spirit." John 10:10, "The thief comes only to steal, kill, and destroy. And Jesus said, I have come that they may have life and have it to the full." Our topic again for today is, don't end it. Talk to someone. God is still healing. This is the youth edition of our series that we have started for months now. And I want to use this opportunity to beg the youth, wherever you are, can you give me just a few minutes of your time? And I believe God has something precious for you this beautiful afternoon. Okay, let's go along. Let's be very real for a moment. Sometimes being young feels like walking through a storm with no umbrella or no protection. Maybe a relationship you gave your heart to just shattered before your eyes. Maybe you made a mistake, a photo you shouldn't have sent, a lie you told, a failure

You cannot hide from your parents. And now, shame is seeming in your ears. You see everyone else on social media looking perfectly okay. But inside, you feel like a glitch. You feel as if you have disappeared. Nobody would notice. But I want you to hear me clearly. That feeling is a lie from the pit of hell. The enemy wants to convince you that your life is a mistake so he can steal the masterpiece God is still painting on. Let me tell you something. Your tears are not the end of your story. In the world of storytelling, every great hero has a dark night of the soul. Just because you are weeping at midnight does not mean the sun has forgotten how to rise in the morning. The Bible has this to say to you, and it's in Psalm 30, verse 5. It reveals God's promises of joy that are coming. Your feelings are like the weather. They change. But God's love for you is like the ground beneath your feet. It is absolutely solid. Number two. Rejection is God's protection and redirection. I know it hurts when they walk away. I know the stings of being unfollowed or unloved by friends you trusted or by friends you once helped. But listen. A closed door is not a wall. It is a signpost. If they left you, they weren't supposed to be in your future. So, don't throw away your old book. Just because one person stopped reading at chapter 3, does not give them a full meaning of who you are. Listen to what Isaiah 43 verse 19 says. Isaiah 43 verse 19 says, "Behold, I will do a new thing." Isn't that beautiful? Yes, it is. Number three, shame is a shadow. Step into the light. Shame strives in secret. It tells you if people knew they had hate you. So you suffer in silence. But God says, "Bring it to me." There is no mistake so big that the blood of Jesus cannot wash clean. So what that means is that don't die in a trap that God has already set you free from. Hear what Romans 8 verse 1 says. Romans 8 verse 1 says, he said, "There is no condemnation for those who are in Christ Jesus." Hallelujah. Glory be to God. Point four says, the power of the first word.
Suicide happens in the silence. It wins when you stop talking. It wins when you feel that darkness closing in. You know what? Today, I want you to do the bravest thing a human can do. And you want to ask me, what is that? Open your mouth and talk. Open your mouth and talk. You might want to ask, Pastor, talk to who? Talk to pastors. Talk to a teacher. Talk to a trusted friend. Because the pain you share is the pain that can be solved. Let me tell you a story. And the title of this story is The Cracked Vessel. There was a young boy I once knew, full of potentials, but overwhelmed by pressure. He felt he had failed his parents so badly that death was the only choice of escape. He had rope ready, about to hang himself. But just when he was planning all this, before he took that step, a small voice whisper to him and say, just one more try. Call your uncle. He made that call. He did not get a lecture or insult, but he got a hug. He did not get a scolding. He got a prayer. Today, that young man is a father and a successful businessman. He often tells me, Pastor, I almost traded 50 years of my happiness for 5 minutes of pain. See, the devil specializes in stealing destinies. That's what the devil is specialized. It's a specialist of stealing destinies. A specialist of destroying destinies. A specialist of killing destinies. So don't trade your future for a temporary feeling. God is still the master potter. And Jesus is a specialist in putting broken pieces back together again. So, if you are listening and you have been planning to end your life or to exit this world, I'm here as a messenger from heaven to tell you, don't. Why? Your chair at the table cannot be filled by anyone else. What chair? Yes. Vanuatu needs you, and God needs your life. Don't make a permanent decision based on a temporary season
of pain. Pain comes and go. It doesn't stay. So don't go with the pain. And this is how you can stay without going with the pain. By yielding to someone I want to introduce to you. His name is Jesus. And I can promise you right now, he is standing right in your room, in your car, in your garden, in that office, in your classes, in your bedside. He is standing there, even in the bush. In case you are listening to me from the bush, he is there with you. He wants to give you a reason to live. If you want to start all over again, I want you to pray this simple prayer with me and put your hand right on your chest. Repeat after me. Lord Jesus, I'm tired of fighting alone. I bring my broken heart and my mistakes to you. Wash me clean. Heal me and give me a reason to hope again. I choose life today. I belong to you. Amen. If you pray that prayer, you just made one of the greatest decisions of your life. Please rush quickly. We want to stand with you in prayer. Better still, you can connect with us at newbirth.rccglfcmlp@gmail.com. 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Let me pray this prayer for you. Or you can join me and let us pray. Father, find the one who feels lost and bring them home to your love. Father, find any youth, any young adult, teenagers who feel lost from life, lost from friends, lost from family. Please bring them to your love today. Bring them to your love. Father, if there is anyone who feels lost, who feels, you know, who feels empty, Father, bring them back home in the name of Jesus. Father, we pray the second prayer. We command every spirit of depression and heaviness to break off the youth of Vanuatu now. Father, we command every heaviness and depression to break off from the youth of Vanuatu now in the name of Jesus. We pray the third prayer. Lord, send a destiny helper to every struggling youth. Father, send a destiny helper to every struggling youth. Father, we declare and declare, we decree and declare, send a destiny helper to every struggling youth. Someone who will listen without judging them. Someone who will listen without condemning them. Someone who will listen and love them. Someone is not one who will criticize them. In the mighty name of Jesus, I pray this final prayer. Father, cover every listener out there under the shadow of your wing. May they feel your presence so strongly
this afternoon that every dark thought vanishes away. Grant them the sleep of the beloved and a morning filled with hope. In Jesus' name we pray. Amen. My young friends, remember, you are not a burden. You are a blessing. You are not a failure. You are a work in progress. God hasn't finished with you yet. So, don't choose death. Please, choose life. For Joshua said, "For me and my household, we serve the living God." I want you to know that there is life in serving God. 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And if it's counseling, we can also counsel you. 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Your success is rooted in Jesus and in Jesus alone. Stay strong. Vanuatu needs you. And God bless. Bye for now. Bye. One more time, sing with us.

Emia olgeda key message blue earthquake where you need to survey. 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Make him sure as a cast and leak from his cause of fire. 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
1: Okay, squad. Immunity one strong states, ne? Anyone is have any man who you say contact them, blow rent one states, lem, ne?
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All good, good for the listeners, Blow Radio Vanuatu. Lumi, tell them thank you, Lord, Papa God, Lord, this for Sunday afternoon, where I'm is very allow him to plan, play, is very cheap, you mommy. Lo 83 islands, play, you me, Lord Vanuatu, lo 6 province, play, you me. Individually, where you stop, sit down, lo house, play, you. Me, take him, Johnny, say, lo welcome him, you, and greet him, you. One mama, one papa, one beginning, one church leader, one chief leader. We greet him, you, Lord, name, Lord God, Papa, beginning, Motapo Spirit. Lord, this afternoon, as you missed up, connect all time, Lord, program.

acknowledge and power blue. Acknowledge and appreciate them that yes, you, you're King of Kings and you're Lord of Lords. Every good for something where you've been making. Your life plan me for like, Lord, 2,000 years you pass, come present today, you still exist. And power play you and still exist your life plan me for today. You were, you never change. You were, you still the same yesterday, today, and forever, God Almighty. Me for let them thank you so much, Father, your life play each and every individual will start listen today. Father, you sharpen them up, everyone. You mold them and you shape them through the word, please. As word, please sanctify me, fella. Holy, acceptable face, please, Lord. Father, I am against them, every disturbing spirit. We disturb me, fella. Please listen, Lord, please. You carry out every spirit. They allow them in far men. Allow them, crown them, ready, proceed them, save for down. Thank you, Father, everything. We give you praise, glory, honor, dominion. You always please you. Your name, please, sweet Jesus. Me, fella, stop praying. Amen, amen. Families, Lord, this afternoon you may praise him, God, big one, Lord, bless him, we. Dog, bless him, me always. God, plan your life, bless me, too. Dog, bless him, me always come, Lord, heal him, me, too. Dog, bless God, you always come, Lord, direct them, me, too. Dog, bless God, me always shine him, way. Or road play me too. We to start look go play me to walk about the hem. Talk block out him is a shine him, suppose you me to allow him. Talk block out him in a save act. Time you me to know. Ask him, play me act. You me to need him, play me to apply him. Talk block out your life, play me to. Talk block out him is a work your life, play me to. So families, emi depend blandelo, you me to play me to. Accept them both block out, you need to put them into practice and you need to allow him to block out himself, play me. Speak your life, play me too. To block out this office, prosper him, life, play me too. Lord, Joshua 1:8, I tell him, do not let the book of the Lord depart from your mouth. Meditate on it day and night. Make sure you do everything written in it so that you will be prosperous and successful. So, talk to God is a very prosperous you me too. And me prosperous you me too no more. Time you me to live under the principle of kingdom. You me to live according to the principles of kingdom of God. So, time you have a word of God, you apply him every day, you have a prosperous life for you. Prosperity for you me too, and me depend plan the time you me to listen. And you may do doers of the word, you may do him every something where the block out may require. Please say, you suffer find him success with him prosperity. The block out may purchase them, you may do finish, and you pay out, you may do law, book block, Koran, Paul, and me write them. The block out may write them out, you may pay out, you may do law. Life play me to finish. So time you may do, and me pay out, you may do, for we have bought a high price. 1 Corinthians chapter 6 verses 20. You may do must honor him God, Lord. Every body play me to way me to God. Because God and me send them son blame me come and me dead. Blood blame me pay him out you me to. The day one king, Lord, wall him, you know, so I give him beginning he blame. Blame me dead from you, mommy. No. When God and me make him, the beginning he blame me sas to mass, my me big one to mass. So the day you me to. Must look save how what block God and me stop act lo life play me too. How what block God and me walk plan de lo life play me too. When I'm now talk block God and me stop make him lo life play me too. And me some special something lo spiritual life play me too must look save. So me, lo this afternoon me want them take me too lo 2 Kings chapter 4 verses 3 to 7. So you got Bible with them you. Me encourage him you every time you. You save say me time blow you me to haram what block God lol program blow radio. Make sure you take a Bible blow you has you me to stop read him. How now blame me to communicate with them God through the word blame by reading it. From suppose you haram no more today, but tomorrow by him you no more haram. Be how now by you save God proof blame. So you better you haram Bible blow you. So Bible play you me too, Bible reading play me too, and me stop 2 Kings chapter 4. 2 Kings chapter 4 verses 3

Y mi turitka sem 7. Y mi talemol sem. Go to your neighbors and borrow as many empty jars as you can. Elisha told her, then you and your sons go into the house, close the door and start pouring oil into the jars. Set each one aside as soon as it is full. So the woman went into her house with her sons. Closed the door and took the small jar of olive oil and poured oil into the jars. As her sons brought them to her, when they had filled all the jars, she asked if there were any more. That was the last one. One of her sons answered, and the olive oil stopped flowing. Verse 7, she went back to Elisha, the prophet, who said to her, sell the olive oil and pay all your debt, and there will be enough money left over for you and your sons to live on. Let them God, Papa, begin in the Spirit, and you bless everything and one one hearts play melody this afternoon. Lo heting and tap, and tell him say, Elisha helps a poor widow. You need to save a good story that Witoya hemikat ol bikinini. And Witoya hemi husband blame hemi one prophet before we hemi stop. Hemi one prophet we hemi join him ol group lo prophet lo time ya time lo Elisha lo time ya. And time prophet ya hemi dead. One day hemi come hemi meet him. Elisha now hemi ask hemi tell him lo. Elisha hemi tell him lem say, sir, husband blow me hemi one lol prophet be hemi dead be me fly cat be fly cow ni stop and suppose me no be pa cow ni apalikam kare ma dol bikini ni blow me on him now pa me suppose blow me ke and now prophet hemi talem lem se one him now you got the house and we to ya hemi talem se me only something when me got the house hemi olive oil. Now, Bible, let me tell him time you read him. Lo verse 1, you go down. Lo chapter 1, 2, and 3. Prophet, let me tell him, lo, we told him, tell him, say, you go, you carry him. Every jar, borrow him every jar, lo, neighbor, play you. Carry him, you go inside the house, play you with them all beginning, play you. Fly, go inside, you fly, sarem to. And start lo full map all jar, all empty jar. Time only full up. 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Pa you fle save ka kai lem. And families, you may to look that we do ya hemi, hemi got faith. You may to look that we do ya hemi, hemi really trust them one em we prophet hemi talem lehem. Hemi no got doubt nothing. And when em we stop say, we do hemi, hemi action em talk talk blo prophet. Quick time, hemi no lego is stop. Quick time hemi must make em one em we prophet hemi. Talem lem blo make him. Topic play you me to lo this afternoon and stop talem all sem that the oil that did not run dry or oil where me never run dry. Topic he me one people are thinking lo life play me to today. Lo meaning blo oil you me use some
Physically, you may use some full up kind way, cut oil block cook. You may to use some all time block cook, kakai blame it. That fala olive oil way, woman, I may use some time. Olive oil, me one oil way before, only use some blandel or olden days, only use some blandel, use some full up kind purpose blame, only use some blow annoying the man lamb, only use some block cook lamb, even only you, me one saw something, low time, yeah. And the day you me you call lost stable you pay oil, olive oil, olive oil and misas. Even oil blue you some low body blue you must pem. You know carry me free, you must pem blue you shine and body blue you lem. Oil and me represent them full up something low life blue me. Physically oil and me you use some full up kind way cooking. You only use some blow therapy, massage and body. You may use some oil and crisp and potty play me lem. You may use some full up kind way. Be one more oil, spiritual oil, where you may to stop talk about today. The oil that never runs dry. Oil where God and me, oil and you may to lem, anoint them you may to lem every day. Oil away, you may to save redeem the tale of story, blow widow, with them prophet. You may to save look him that him inspire and full up something. Oil he may give him you me to freedom. Oil he got beauty. He may make him say you come out, the one. Something where you've been stagnant le him before. Come ka same the day you come out. Oil he may make him say you come out le him. Oil he masalem oil he blue pemba count. Then while he come free. Oil he may give him freedom, lolketa. Oil yet he make him say bye, oil is available for another money's blue pem kakai, money blue oil. You be to look that oil, he give him honor. He go back, lo we do with them all beginning, he blame. Go to me honor and back, all get from walk, blue, papa, blue, all get a hemi one. Go to no forget them all get a, amen. Go to no forget them all get a, true lo, walk, blue, papa, blue, all get a hemi one, prophet, blue, God. So families, time you me to look oil here. You me to read him story and blow widow with them oil. You me to look that hand blow God. And me never let all people blame. Oil me represent the promotion on new dimension blow life. Suppose you me to look good at bali no more leaf, debt or count, bali no more leaf. Bali leaf lo one free life. Go to me elevate them all get a equal one level. Today, man, me look you that you 1 month blow count or 1 month blame me. Every time you come, Lord Master Jesus. Go to me bless them you with them some resources where you serve a bimba count blow you lamb or you serve a bimba life here yeah, or something where you've been making before. You grow your life. You know, stop Lord for the life play you back. Or let me tell them, time you come, Lord Christ, you join them life play with them Christ. The old has gone and the new has come. Because you come, you swim low oil where me never run dry. You come, you step in inside the one dimension. And block out and me touch him, you and me reach him. This bullet point play, you me to look that. We do with them all beginning, Ibrahim only go through the one divine multiplication. Something where him looks say, yemi small, too much love, face play you me as a human being. You may look say God and me expand them. God and me make them come and me multiply me pick one. Whenever you may look say me small, sometimes you look say whenever you cut lo humble you me very small, but time you carry me come lo God. God and me bless them. Say Marco say God and me feed him 5,000 people with them. 5 feasts with them, 2 loaves of bread. I may be small to muscle face play you me as a human being, but I'm God and me bless them. Same small olive oil. God and me expand them. God and me make him become big one and me multiply. So God where you me to stop serving him, bullet point blame me to him tell him. Define multiplication. And me define power blame or me serve me on something and me can pick one on life play you. God and me change him water into wine. God and me make him oilier and me run cocoa full map every chair. So from this time you me to look, say got hope, Lord Master. Second bullet point blame me to him, tell him say faith in action.
Time you me to come inside. You stop inside finis. Lo dwelling place play you with them God. You stop inside finis lo boat. You stop inside finis. Why you want them God side? You stop inside. Just action on what lo God lo life play. Woman yeah, we do ya me action on what lo prophet lo life play me tell him say. When him now you got the house play you me tell him say only something when me got him one small bottle oil. God him is serving me game. Me tell him say, carry me every child you serve pick him up. Carry me go inside the house play you. Start full map oil. Hallelujah. Action him. Every something where me stop the Bible family semi promises where he serve fulfill a life play you with me. Action him, you action him. Suppose he need play you live one holy life blow. You obedient to must the word blow God remember. You serve unlock and full up signs and wonders. You serve follow him. You unlock him miracles. You unlock him doorway me. Lock life play you before long time ago. Remember, them husband play me dead. Husband blow widow me dead only leave lockdown. But them seven block God me come. Widow me run call him. Remember, oil we never run dry me cause him humble him. Number three, lo yumitu lo this afternoon supernatural overflow by you receive him. Provision bloko temi go far beyond limits. And this is a promise we me want them leko with them yumitu today. That supernatural power hemi save come anytime unless and until you believe him, God bless you. Unless and until you follow him instruction, by you receive him. By you receive him, miracle bless you, by you receive him. Every doorway by me open, by me unlocked in Jesus' name. Lastly, lo you me do the day, you me do need to surrender him every small resources lo life play me do. Me encourage him you me do the day, every something we have me clean lo face block out, you carry me come lem. Small business. You me do not talk about selling of cigarette. You me do not talk about selling of alcohol. God in need him on something. God me need him on something where me pure and clean and me holy lo face plan. We no spoil him life blow na raman. So me want them encourage him life play me to the day. God me save elevate him you me to. Me save karam out you me to lo count. Me save karam out you me to lo sickness. Me save karam out you me to. Lo full up something. The day suppose you sick. Bible me tell him lo James. Se prayer blow one righteous man and me got effect blow him. By carry one healing oil and me save anoint them head blow one sick man. You me save you some oil full up kind way, but you got faith and belief, follow him instruction while you receive him. Overflowing miracle, overflowing power, overflowing blessing where you never look before by you looking. Woman ya we do ya with them will begin in Abraham. Only leave lo fear because only save say by only carry out every something where you look at even by carry out will begin in blow with toya. But time only come blow meeting prophet. Prophet him give him instruction only follow him. Remember promises blow God lo life play me to lo Bible lo Deuteronomy 28 him tell him. You heard you not tell and listen until you obey him what blow God. So families, you may do need to trust them what block God lo this afternoon. You may do need to rely and depend on what block God. You may do need to follow him every instruction. To block God he got provision. To block God he unlimited word where you serve. Listen to him, you serve consume him lo pa body blue you. Hare him every day lo sorai blue you by him. Give him you one good mindset and me. Give him you joy, peace, more love, lo heart play you every day as you meet to abide the word block God today. Whatever place you stop, sit down, let me want them encourage me me to lo. Topic play me to way me tell them. The oil that did not run dry, the oil where me never run dry. Come, lo master today, make one strong decision, lo life play you listen, lay a word play. Follow him in spirit and in truth. Let go every worldly something, come, lay him. Suppose you need Lord's skin something, make him because time you come inside by you. Flow with them,
Oil will never run dry. Blessing will never finish. Healing will never finish. Stand up, Lord God. Trust Him, Lord God. Miracles, signs, and wonders by Him follow you. Lord, every daily life's blue today. Small way you got, full up time, you tell Him, say, no, but me got money no more after me change Him life. Blame. No. God in not need the money, blame. God in not need the money you got now. Come as you are. Repent, Lord, sin, blame you. Trust them, God, Lord, life, blame you. Start them on new page, Lord, life, blame you. This bullet point, you come, Him, but you receive Him divine multiplication. God by me, expand them. One more you look, say, small, God, them is have expand them. Number two, you need to put them faith, blame me to in action, or zembuito. We have me follow Him good instruction. Let me trust them, God, and me follow Him instruction, blue prophet. Let me obedient to my slow, prophetic instruction. That's why. Him receive Him oil where Him never finish. All chapel Him only full up. Number three, supernatural overflow. Him receive Him supernatural overflow. Proficient beyond natural limits. Families, you may need to live Lona or something all same because the day Him to not make Him something alone. Power blame me to power blame me to Him limited. Resources blame me to Him limited. Come, Lord Master. By Him give Him your strength, more power. Divine power, blame, supernatural power, blame. Lastly, blame me to you, need to surrender him every small resources, blame me to. Blame me to. Give him a call, oh God, God, by him. And trust him, Lohan, blame, by him, touch him, and multiply him, and give him back, blame me to. All same way, me make him. The small boy, when me carry him 2 loaves of bread and 5 fish. By his have a blessing, you me to him today. Me to come before God, Lord, pray me to pray, dear most grace, eternal heavenly Father. Me will trust Him, Lord, this afternoon. Me will praise Him, and tell Him thank you, Lord. Lord, what bless you with you suffer? Bless Him, Lord, one hearts, bless me, Lord. As me will install all homes, bless me, Lord, me will listen, Lord, what bless you. God Almighty, right now, me pray from someone where me really need Him this afternoon, you. Empower Him, Lord, what bless you. Let the manifestation, Lord, what bless you. And me grow inside your life, blame. And me walk inside your life, blame. Let them me receive Him. Oil where me never run dry. Let them me receive Him. Multiplication, blow. Talk, blow you. More proficient, blow you. More power, blow you. Inside your life, blame. Let them, Father, and me receive Him. Faith, action, and every prophetic talk, Lord, blow you, Lord. Let them surrender them every small something, every small resources way. Me play God by you expand them and by you make them. And me come, you increase him, me come big one of life, blame me for. Let them, Father, you increase him love, blame you. Increase him faith, increase him peace, blame you. Increase him joy, blame you inside. Carry out every weariness inside your heart, blame me for. Carry out every doubting spirit inside your life, blame me for. Carry out every delaying spirit inside your life, blame me for. Right now, Father, me will speak him prosperity and success. Me will speak him healing in the name of Jesus. Me will speak him promotion. Me will speak him new dimension inside your one homes and life. Lord, every good for citizens, blame for what will establish in that day. Start the Prime Minister, blame me for come cast and President, all Minister, blame me for everyone really on duties, all mobile, all police, all nurses and doctors, will you serve the nation, blame me for the day. Every chief leaders, blame me for every pastors, blame me for God Almighty, me for have all them life, blame every people, I call a hand, blame you. As only walk every day. Serve them nation, blame me for. Serve them all villages, blame me for. All islands, blame me for. Every provincial leader, so God, me for commit him life, blame me for. They call a hand, blame you. Everyone, Father, only work hard to sustain him nation, blame me for. Through Lord, talk, blame you. Physically, spiritually, materially, Father, you empower him life, blame me. Grant them all get the wisdom, blame you, knowledge, blame you, blame you, run them nation, yellow ways, blame you, Jesus. Father, me play pray from system, blame heaven, by him, me run the system, blame nation, blame me, blame economic system, blame heaven, Father, by him, me run this nation, oh God. Father, this afternoon, me play commit him life, blame every individual, everyone will seek the hospital, everyone will install jail, everyone, Father, will install correctional services, everyone, Father, will establish homes, blow get away,
bound, Father, in the name of Jesus, me fle speaking restoration and deliverance and healing in the name of Jesus. Right now, Bali, release lo power blue with them faith well got, small well got, but only trust them you lamb. Right now, Father, Bali, receive him oil way never and try as him healing. Or some provision blue, or some new dimension while you grow into. And Father, me fly commit him life blue everyone. Even me fly commit him everyone will he stop walking side lo radio Vanuatu. Bless him life blue get us only continue. Allow him talk blue me reach out lo this blue broadcast of God. Me fly tell him thank you. Father, lo what blue you back again with me fly continue blue harem and by me fly continue. Blue apply him lo life blue me fella lo good for the citizens blue. Vanuatu today. Thank you, Father, Lord, everyone will serve a listen. You bless them all, Kata. And thank you also, Lord, Lord, you will serve a help them life, blame me spiritually, let them if they grow. Lord, spiritual life, blame me. Thank you, Father, Lord, everything we give you praise, glory, dominion, by you always play you, Lord, sweet name, blame Jesus, me bless, stop, and everyone shout and say, Amen, Amen. Thank you, everyone, we will establish in the day, by God, let me bless him, you will, and by me meeting you will, back again, Lord, same time, all same.

0: Thank you, lo. You listen to lo Radio Vanuatu lo Wikia. Mi glad lo you meet to stop with them, Mr. Richard Kenneth, with Mr. Bolsem. Ona blong moso trim with them eco tour with them transfer we. Emi stop with them you meet lo storian lo. Business blohem we emi stop operate them now ya lo side lo tourism. Welcome, Mr. Kenneth. First time talk lo you meet lo one em now emi motivate them you lo start them off moso trim with them eco tour with them transfer ya.
1: Okay, thank you too much. We've been working on the tourism industry, especially inbound tour operators, for 27 good years. And after a long experience for me, that's why we decided to starting one for myself and my family, community. So that is how we started. Yes. We start off with them scratches, so we must travel to New Zealand, then Australia, to current some still there. So we must have them all business documents with them all facilities where you need them to tour. So firstly, we start off 3 years ago just under coconut leaf shelter. As time changes, through all services we provide them, all guests only really like them, and then the other ones that only go back, only spread the word, and then more people come, and then now we feel like that enough the land we feel like changing, still the blue we like them one, Natangora House more same time, we feel like the plan to make him one restaurant mopa lem as well, yes. So, I mean, not been one easy road, but I feel I get through, and I feel I start progress.
0: Talk lo side blong experience play you lo side blow tourism. You been got experience lo side blow tourism ya now, eh? Me make him say, and me motivate him you blow start them more so dream eco tour with them transfer, yeah?
1: Yes, I think through lo experience for me lo. Tourism ya now, me can say, me manage flow. Cut confident, lo me one flow, me have a create them one something with them. Yes. Every 27 good years also, me been there, we install industry. So, 3.5 years ago, me like decide, okay, now you may get enough experience. So, you may try and set them up more, you want something, believe me.
0: How can you start them work about blue side blue tourism?
1: Since we been in school, lo Malaba College, 1996, so 1998, we start with them to Vanuatu. After lo to Vanuatu, after me train them all to operators, and we start with them Evergreen for maybe 6-7 years. And then Evergreen, I go down, stop with them Adventures in Paradise Park again. And then we look at Adventures in Paradise and we do PC. So me ask them boss, you know, me stop the industry a long time. So me decide to make them so want something, one walk with me light. So I mean, now me decide to start the one project.
0: How now you come up with them name, yeah? Moso Dream. Eco tour with them transfer.
1: Okay, Emi one dream blew me long time ago. Say one time by me want them look, so me start walk from it. Me want them look say I got 2-3 passes where I got most of dream local them and I got all trailers where by me making transfers more tours, where is a Mark Lolnara inbound tour operator, also Evergreen before more. And now we are used to, you must have a look atmosphere with them bountiful tours. So, I mean, me one dream, let me say, by one day, by make a mulching.
0: tok tok lol ke ta activity we you volai provide temi ko lol ke ta tourist lo li save kam enjoy em ya e bistap no molo island blue you mi lo moso o i ka tol ke ta narfla attraction we you volai take em ol ke ta tourist ko blo save experience em.
1: Okay, thank you. We volai registered all someone inbound to operator. At the moment, we will like, concentrate more plantel or protect me for the animal. Yes, recently me from make up belief them, and that's why me stick them. The time we got all the Nara bookings inquiries when we come to site or Nara tours, me safe, me will safe again. Me will safe provide them service at all, they will some transfers to the airport, but me will concentrate mainly on Moso. Most of the tour, yeah, where we like visiting Blue Cave. So all activities we may like start providing many maybe like picking up tourists low hotel low 8:30 low morning. Maybe like I'm gonna take low landing 2 minutes by boat across come Sunai village. After low Sunai, maybe like welcome I'm gonna with them flower lay. After low flower lay and then maybe like make him one morning refreshment, Plogata, just tropical fruits with some cold drinks. And then after that, we will take a Mogata low and small village walk. I explain Mogata how we will run a community Plumivala. And then straight after that, we will like at fish snorkeling Plumivala, where we just from the beach where we will like all local people, giant clams. After we will make them fish feeding. Area to me conservation area from Mivala, so it got plenty fish more low than Mivala make a fish feeding. After Lemia, if only come so after Mivala make a barbecue lunch. After barbecue lunch, lunch from Mivala, I miss a little bit from Mivala put some local liquor with them, mix with them. All some fried rice with them steamed rice, make them very good with them some salads. Straight after the lunch, and then me fly board and boat, and me fly go for the Blue Cave. On the way to the Blue Cave, me fly surface spot them all totems with them all tukongs, and then look Blue Cave. Me fly go inside, only taking pictures. After me only change, after I call us all water back again. Only snorkel koko if finish tale come back lo boat like come back to some village the village mefalay make them afternoon tea coffee and then while they're having the afternoon tea coffee mefalay make them coconut demonstration. Yes, also small basic something where you start using coconut little stem green try more Navarra, grated coconut. Straight after the meal, around 3:30 in the afternoon, and that's where only get across back again. Some will pass after come back, lo fill up again.
0: Mm-hmm. So, one day tour package, no more, no include accommodation.
1: Every one day package, day tour, no more, no include accommodation. Mm-hmm. Yes.
0: Plantelo all get a tourist way since you operate in business here. You come through lo salt water or you come through lo plane mo. One country now through lo statistics only plante blo come all same all visitor blo enjoy all get activity mo tourism attraction blo you me lo island blo mosso.
1: Thank you. I think most lo tourists only come by plane. Only come only for like 1 or 2 weeks. They are the ones maybe like running water plan there. Maybe like no make them encourage them too much ship from stop come small time no short time. Yes. But maybe like no block them water. Maybe like at some direct booking slow ship. But maybe like no push blow. Maybe like sell ship from maybe now like at limited time. But maybe like concentrate more or get the hotels and all tourists from Australia or New Zealand now. Only plan there. No, Instagram visiting you. Yes.
0: Outlo, good for the walkway. You will start making talk a little bit low, side blow, all get a thing where you look in people, blow you me low, island blow, fatim, all get a tour operator in need blow. Savi look le emplo me can say you me lift him up standard play you me fole mol get a feedback we vole karem lol get a tourist on em kind feedback now you vole is ta receive him lol get a visitable you me.
1: Okay, I think something when me play really good lem me consistency more the friendliness. Yes, the friendliness. How me feel I treat him over there? Only tell him no me feel on the spot. Oh, me feel I been call on another place. Only no friendly also me feel. So I think me and I me hard catching for all tourists. Make him say only at the end of the day only feel very happy. No services me feel I provide them. Tell him go back. Only spread them news so more people understand.
0: How now look for you lo side lo how you work with them all get an arfla business or be right up lo you me lo side lo tourism relationship more connection for you me good.
1: Yes, I think me feel I register me feel I start with them video way in order to cooperators association, and then me feel I connect good with them video, and yes me feel I connect good with them all nara to our companies. One of me feel like make me open. So me feel like make me feel taxi drivers, bus drivers, and all other tour operators. I'll get a two like a chance blow. Only got a more tourist blow that I can. Me feel like touch them over there. Only can blow. Come to tour.
0: Now, Mr. Richard Kenneth, one of them happened by me. Some little get achievement way. You've been proud lo hem lo save achieve him lo side lo tourism. Now ya we me to stop talk through lo business way. You set him up when him lo hem me moso dream eco tour with them transfer.
1: Okay, thank you too much. One something we me proud lem any me feel like contribute plantae ko part of community. Especially if like on the all chiefs, if like on the all disabilities, if like on the all church leaders, if like on the all ovens, and if like on the church, and if like on the all small functions, all things, because you got Chief's Day, or Mother's Day, or Father's Day, Children's Day. Me feel like contribute to them. And one of me feel like make them look community, but me feel like at the moment too, me feel like make them one clean-up campaign. So company, I make them plastic bags. I feel like distribute them to the village. Everyone only form up rubbish. I put them on one boat, go across. After I put them low on transport, I carry me come back to Villa. So every something here is sponsored by most of them tours. Where anyone put for something, to me feel like I'm out of village, to keep in village and me clean. And process here, activity here by me stop for, like me feel like making quarterly, because I'm in 2026.
0: Through all get a development bambai ikatol challenge to we bambai me give him ting blue you me lo how blue you me save improve lo one and you me stop make him lol time where me come one em now me some lol get a something where you think say people blue you me lo island blue fate mo even lo Vanuatu mo even government blue you me must consider him blue make him say only save kivan lo you me all get a tour mo tourism operator lo Vanuatu today.
1: Okay, thank you too much. Lo experience for me, me look full up lo you me all new events, you me know save grow me from you me know got enough assistance from the government. So we start off with scratches and then them you me operate, but business documents and other facilities where you must cut me expensive. So that's why I stopped cutting off one of my or tinting blue you me, suppose you make up one good for thing in place where we have help them on, especially on local to operators. Nothing by any left them up, you mean? I make him more work, law, you mean? Law, especially law, you mean, law villages. By helping you mean, law, you mean, grow, law, tourism, law, you mean? Yes.
0: Proud lo look him say also money Vanuatu, you take him own initiative play you plus have set him up one kind business all same after lo plan the year plong experience more even you give him back equal family more community play you too plus make him sure say all he got one work plus have make him plus have given lo one him where you start make him lo Vanuatu today. Miss have say plan day well established in Nikama by all interest blow all is have join him all kind business all same all time where me come one him now, but by me tok plo yo yiko lo el geta blo save motivate him all geta lo all kind business all same.
1: Yeah, thank you too much. Since me start plo tourism industry, me help him start lo tourist because I'm an icon, lo previous jobs plo me. Me help him more geta blo site lo all the crow lo tourism. And now we migrate them Emia, me realize that work with him. Last week no more of Friday. Me fortunate blockarem 10 Vanuatu university students where only study tourism, but only one them come no more make them field trip logata, familiarizes and trip lo help them get on tourism and me accept them logata lo only come FOC, but me make them me run them with a one full tour. Lo make him okay to me motivate him okay lo only strong only look one and Mr. Papen lo then we'll have a go back lo after we'll have a grow and tourism lo one more too. And one other something is I mean no one cheap exercise, but you got to have this patience and you must be patient, lo. You make a molding, yes. And time thing blue, you make strong, and then by you shall become successful. So me, I'm taking me 27 years. Lo after me, we shall get one company blue me, yes. So I mean no blink of an eye. I'm taking time, but encouragement blue me. Suppose me shall make him also one new van. Me think say.
0: Through lo social media mo you mi harem complain plo people say ikan tol geta tua operator or transfer plo you mi istap arase mol geta tourist or ikat sa moli give him negative mo rapis experience lo geta tourist we make him si plan de tourist oli koli no mo and them come back. Now will say one way you got plan de experience lo side plo tourism. Lo you save operate one kind business all same mo step inside lo one activity all same lo Vanuatu lo side lo tourism. What em kind personality quality mo fase now? You must cut lo make him sure say you give him one good fly experience lo get a tourist will step come lo Vanuatu every year.
1: Thank you. I mean simple lo more. You must be very friendly. Yes. You must be very friendly and you must dress up well before you meet him. And from one way, we've been learning through all experience for me, we find him out say 99% of all tourists only come, all university leavers. So once only come, only look appearance, please, you know more. By Elizabeth, say who you are. Yes. So that's how Mimi improve on me. Make a change well before me meet him all. Me treat him over there, me make him. And me organize a new one. So only no look say, you got any failures. Huh? So that way you may put him, you may law all standard all same. Tourism, you can't look so, say, no. Over there, only qualified, only really ready, blow. After you missed up meeting all expectations all together. My game's the fully clad.
0: Now, Mr. Richard Kenneth, you come out no more lo island blow Mosso?
1: Yes, make a model island blow Mosso, lo small village blow Sunai. Mm-hmm.
0: Misavisi, plande yang flower establish ini kan bambalin tres blo coincide lo sekta blo tourism. Also one lol kita long time man inside lo tourism industry lo Vanuatu. One em na bambain emi encouragement tok blo yoi ko lol kita yang flower establish interest blo come inside lo business ya one day.
1: Okay, thank you. Business ya. Sem kafman emi talem se with them law tourism departments, but tourism and my business blow everybody. Yes. So me Mr. Wanda me encourage them more young falanamo that tourism and me want something where at the moment I think I'm highest economy where me bring money I'm looking at what the moment. Yes, the only times with challenges you may have a similar time all disasters, but many encourage them all young. Suppose you interest with tourism, or you like at all places where you like at all good for attractions, you will make use of them. Once you may make use of them, people only tend to know that you got all attractions are in place by you may be see every day. Mi sembra col semo ne mi sta meke. Fastamo li no sabe se li no sabe mi vala. 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
0: How now you promote em business play go overseas blo get a tourist ali sabe mo. One em kind channel or process na li masko trullo em blo sabe puk blo sabe kam tru. You mi talk about all tourists in all tourists overseas no more. Even lo Vanuatu. You mi when you mi stop lo blisha you be traveling kolo nar fle country pi got some lo you mi all in all looking beauty we plan the island blo you mi I got to stop now yeah.
1: Thank you. Yes, at the moment we use my social media, that's Facebook. After me use my Instagram. Me use some travel agents through Tok Tok Vanuatu. Me participate all time. More video and me promote me all time. Me use some WhatsApp too. Plo me gara mola direct booking online. After now we are me use some one app packing will call them Get Your Kite. So I mean now only look no more all when the advertisement from me, only book through, only pay no more through online. We receive more catalog place, yeah. End of the month only pay me. Yes.
0: Increase low side blow fuel where me stop and me affect them when em where you've stop making blow save operate too?
1: At the moment one way me Mr. Kevin law. All bus drivers for me with them all boat owners from me being them got a low one rate we only clad them so you know got any changes yet. Yes, though feel me going up and me like still stop no same prices yet, so we feel no move but at all clad me like clad. Yes, I think by maybe in the future suppose in it, me will like change them, but me like change them. But at the moment, me will like run, me will like clap. Mm-hmm. Yes.
0: Also, main man where you come out lo island blo moso, you originate lo island blo moso mo. 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
1: Okay, thank you too much. Moso yumi one island we emi se maglo lara island we li get people a history lah. For example, me pala lo sunai all kita lo yumi lo tanoliu only been move out first time lo sunai. After all, the Tanoli will stop Kasem Nauya. And then later on, all the Tasiriki will move back in. Only out, all the Tanoli Tasiriki Nauya back in. After Mifalanumu, Mifalai stop. So, soon I may want all these fillets lo efate were all missionaries only been Catherine, every people lo moso only come only based lo sunai now lo after all stand again all work lo together and then people one are something really special about Moso. Any, I think throughout Efate, Moso is the only place where all totally only lame X lame. Yes, lo pia lo elanya. So that's why we like a lot of titles. Yes, so. And you want something very unique. Yes. Suppose you call Lelepa, you call Pele Nguna, or you call Emao, but you must have a look at Totel also, that you can do most of. So, and you want something very unique, Lumiola. One other something very unique, and me Blue Cave, when you like stop over them to a Lumiola, I call them. And me so special. Yes. Put him go inside and he blew no more, got whole land up. So give him sunlight, he come down. So the tourists only really stop enjoying them, he will stop inside the blue cave. And then snorkeling. You may run his surveys, a museum in one place where he got a lot of fish. From around half and a half, he got a lot of mangroves. So that's why, and then now we are able to make him. One in conservation area back in. And me proudly by me tell him say launching blow conservation area from Mipala. And we start blow number 15 April. And most of them to us now we main sponsor. We sponsor him even there. Lot time blow launching. When Mipala receive him director blow climate change. More over the law, Sefa, ST plus Sefa, I can, with them some Nara delegates working, with them all get a law, Tasiriki, will you serve a camp? But most of them now, I'm main sponsor of launching blow Marine Conservation Area Blumiola. Yes.
0: Thank you to Mas Blo, Savista Botem Radio Vanuatu Lo Wikia, Mr. Richard Kenneth. 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
1: Okay, thank you to Mas. I feel like in special single locals too. Suppose you may know also you may be in Haram say you may want them holiday, you may stop when them go overseas like Fiji and all these places. But you may forget them say you got some areas play you may way. You got some natural beauty system where you may never visit him. Yes, and stop calls up you mean no more. So people like in special locals, suppose you want them especially your catalog or companies or all individuals, families, suppose people like want them train in with them. People like at special blow locals, yeah. So you have a contact the mail or 7765866 or 5003463. Miami to call a number blow me. So you must have negotiated them prices. So yes, you should make a booking play you blow. You should have a training. But the thing is, you'll have to give me 1 week ahead from Miami start busy. Sometime we booked out here. Yes.

0: Yeah. Okay, okay, squad. You need one strong states now. Anyone is have any man who you say contact them, blow rent one states lem now.
1: Eh, boss. Mi hara sa fi bidisi ka one states you say rent them.
0: Bi ale kolem kolem na ya.
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Mivla Lo Scripture Union, Mivla Iklato Save Patwa Timi Parlotis afternoon. Lo Serem Matinels, but Serem Wood Lo God with Timi. Na tingilo those of you, we've left up to Nikam Lo La Sunday Sudipas. 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Na thank you to Maslo for time with you. And thank you to Igor God where you have a good life for each and every one of me. Lola, money will pass, weeks will pass, because I'm not able to do it. I have a stop listening to you again, but I have a remote for God. And thank you, Lord, that all of the BTC will stop giving me a chance, also, but I will come in, but stop blessing me with the remote for God. And just before you me, give me beginning time, give me my life for me, offer a one short prayer. Father God, long event, you want them to lift them up, name you, but I'm thank you from love for you, faithfulness for you. You never leave me, Mifla. You never forsake me, Mifla. You promise to stay with me, Mifla, all the time, Papa. You promise that by

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You make me feel clean before me feel. So if you're in the presence of people, so I am taputok for you. Forgive me, Vlad, make me feel clean enough before me feel so I am talk for you. Take it to my slow, promise people one sermon and. Mental emotions, if we confess our sins to God, He is faithful and just, and will forgive us and purify us from all our wrongdoing. But take it to my slow, promise for you. Papa, me feel invite them presence for Tambu Spirit, become stop, lead me feel a lot is. Afternoon fellowship lo mi vela kasim lo yan pangam. Every praise glory honor and every all them. Lo name lo Jesus, Mr. Prolsia. Topi ko mi mwantem sere mo di mi lo this afternoon emi talem se. Wanana emi plan to code lo life for you. Wanana emi will to code lo life for you. Mr. Lesi ni kam lo afternoon ne, you been save will mo plan to code lo life for you no? Emi yol John question we pae. You mean meeting about? Anyone important question to myself by me shooting about today? When I'm now planning to call your life for me? When I'm now planning to call your life for you? You stop now, you serve say, when now call them, you want them to you, but you must make them. When you know, serve. You serve, you want them to call. Life for you must come underneath the power of the hand. When you do must have a talk from him, the Bible. So many people who listen to the Bible or go to church, they only even have a plan to go to life for you. When you have a plan to go to life for you, and suppose you want them to have a plan to go. The life for you is you must come and submit the power of God. You can't serve the top of them. And you must master more big for the life for you. Sometimes you want to post the life for you. Sometimes you want to rule over the life for you. For the own one, then serve for you. And you ask him, say, Mammy, how you start making plan for God the life for you? And when you start making him say God, him start glad. And when you start will block out the life for you, or life for me. Sometimes you start falling all lot, or fasting the world then. Or something the world, you make him say, you fast. But you know, find him out. One temple of God, your life for you, me. But by me look say, all one temple of God, all you could, to must see between one and my image think about my image look him the wall. And suppose you read in the Romans, the letter of Paul, chapter 12, verse 2, and you read all the same, and said, do not conform any longer to the pattern of this world, but be transformed by the renewing of your mind. Then, you will be able to test and approve what God's will is. His good and perfect will. So, I'm so trying to teach me, to tell me that, but you know, must let the fashion be me. I can watch them all fashion, all man, all yeah. And you must let them go to change the same thing, be me. But make it say, thing, be me. I can new one all get that. And now, when by him is a virtue, some of all fashion, look out where, and you want them. One of them will be good, one of them will be clad long. One of my mistakes could blot you make him. And by you miss I find him out will or plan or want them block out through all get that scripture whereby we make him limited alone. Psalms number 119 verse 105, M1 well known scripture we full up you miss along. Tell him see top block out, you'll see one light, Lord wrote to you me. Okay? Psalms 119 verse 105 im talam se toplo god.

Deuxièmement, light, le rôle pour Yumi. Next scripture reading, le psaume, c'est le Proverbs 15, verse 22. Proverbs 15, Proverbs 15, verse 22, it alem say, you could pro ask him some good for a man or woman, pro God, pro give him some good for a ting ting, pro gata. Police have helped Yumi long. John 3, 16. Sorry, John 16, 13, it alem say, Tabu spirit is tapo to Yumi all time, lo sem road lo Yumi. And Yumi fane mo chifu lapta, Yumi want to follow him on one time lo Yumi. Instead lo Yumi allow him, Holy Spirit and me. Ika mi take him lead lo life lo Yumi. Time my Holy Spirit and me lead Yumi, pa Yumi all time Yumi, ka joy, peace, mo Yumi want them serve him God. Lo wane mo Yumi start make him, lo house, lo school, lo work. Pa Yumi want them let him aim, start take him lead lo life lo Yumi. E mena baba mi ka mo se master mo pick la chief lo life yimi. So tambu spirit all time mi sta bli yimi lo kut la road. And road we mi sta vole me mi pro yimi sa vi mo plan to ko to one temple ko. Question is also one number you. I got some something lo life for you we. Is ta bloke mi pro you no saves. Straight one temple will o plan to ko lo life for you. You got some something where you make a statistic with me, make a say, you know, save. Save, understand him no more. Plan more will record the life for you. Also, one another way, so you come out of fascina. Leco, repent, lol, get us something no good way. Save a spoil him life for you. And you make a, you know, save, come close up, look out. Plus, save all plan more will block on. Will block out, will block him. You start reading to block out more blow. You want them to save one time will block out the life for you, no? And so suppose you want them to save will more plan block out the life for you, you must go back to scripture. You must read in Bible. You must read them to block out inside the Bible. And the blessing of God, you save. You find them out will block out the one time block out the life for you. Why not you exist the world? Any blue time where you can accept the master Jesus Christ for life limit and you can let him light a sign out. You can be part in the great commission with Jesus Christ even make him or give him limit. But you part not in the mission of the gospel of God. And it's just for you to give him life limit and master finish and you may relax you may spell. You may visit all work for you. But you may not want them to say light a God. Jesus is a little parable, a little sentence. You find him light, yeah, you know, you item, lo packet. You block him. Or you stack him and done it, lo pay it for you. But you must let him. You must put him on the pole to him by me sign out, you go. And all people only come, lo is a present quote from all good talks you used to make him. This one by me happen after a time where you come, lo you submit and done it, lo authority, lo court, and me. You serve a campus, I will more plan to call your life for you. So, all the brothers and sisters, you wish to listen to them. You serve a will block out, plan to call your life for you. You must seek him, God. But you never find him inside any magazine. But you never find him inside the media, internet, YouTube. Suppose you want them to will block out, you must come back to the Bible for you. You must read him. Ask him Holy Spirit to help you. Find him one leader to help you, encourage him. You come to serve. Will more plan to go to life for you. Give him by immediately you. And I mean one very important something where, when one very important question where, you mommy me must answer him. You serve a plan more, will go to life for you. No? And those scripture will you serve a ceremony in the middle of the night. Suppose we, you got some time where you need to read through the reading. Please read through the reading. You'll be blow by you, save make you, you save come to save more. But plan more will block out your life for you. And then I'm here, so sharing the word to God and you want them to bless them. Life for you with them. Problem is by God and me bless them. Talk to them one in your hearts for you one. You may pray, Father God, long offending you to mass, to talk for you. You bless them talk in your heart, more thinking for those who are listening. According to you,
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Any other changes where you look him. Key message number two. Lanem mo take part long early warning system blong volcano blong you. Masabe map blong danger blong volcano, more all danger area blong volcano. All get the danger long house blong you, place blong walk, school more long community blue. Karamo latest volcano update where VMGD emi stop give him out long all end long every manis. Key message number three. Must have all nara danger where volcano eruption is have make him. Volcano eruption e make him earthquake, flash flooding, long sopmat, landslide, thunder, mo tsunami. No kakai fish or shell long solwata taimanda water volcano e erupt from by save posen em kakai long solwata. Key message number four. Karamout assist long roof blong house. 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Time blow eruption, stop inside long house blong you, mo no expose long assist blong volcano. 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Key message number five. 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

Life long woman von watu long fun watu life program emiletma voice long old woman long talk about all get a issue where me concern em life long all get that look look long all get a development where me give on long well being long all get that program will same em important from em raise em awareness challenge em all stereotype mo promote em one positive change through long all platform where emiletma voice long old woman encourage em dialogue.

0: Hello, good for listeners. We stop listening. Come, welcome inside. Lo, wonderful story. And bring me back again. And today you make a guest. Bring me, one mama. Bring me lo Vanuatu Nemo. Katie Lovo. And make 54 years old. And here me come lo island. Bring me long Erumangota lo Tafia province. And you make at here me start with you meet today. Where at today you me story and around lo. Walk play him, musem walk play him. Hemi make him all time. Hemi stop paint, and hemi very interesting that hemi stop around the full family painting. Hemi, you know, hemi no hemi make him be the whole family, and hemi very interesting. Hemi start him, but hemi story more lo walk with hemi stop make him, and how na hemi stop benefit him hem motu lo family. Papa hemi talam hello lo guest lo plesa, and papa hemi save introduce him. Long today.
1: Hello, me employee Katie Lovo. Me plotana be me marati kamlo Erumango, lo South Erumango, lo Pontutu. 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Olketa mifala also mifala I paint. If I make him some painting, lo site lo custom, ale all family only make him tapa, only karmika Mr. Salem, be all painting ya hemi custom, hemi represent them all something lo site lo custom. Sometime you walk out, you come, you ask him, by me explain him lo you.
0: Thank you too much, Katie. And I think you too, please, have accepted, please, have a story and with them, Milo, today. So, also, man, bamba hemi campus, hemi look painting blue. By I wonder, so, when I'm now painting blue, hemi minima. Also, sometimes, but many wonders, so, might you me, man, I think he paint how when I'm hemi feeling, or might hemi one, hemi explain one. Custom story, it got meaning lo painting for you. So, first off, before you to come to talk about meaning lo painting, by save talem lo, you meet this, one am now, you make him, you start paint. Thank you.
1: Hemi, one something where you got spirit. All family, when me pin go stop with the molgeta, me no save one something. The time I start with my family, yeah, I start look where only start paint, coco. After I start one temple making, time I start starting, be starting no good. Coco, I start custom where I start making me come good. Ale, I start asking after only start tell them all meaning, all something where if I start all get only start making. Time we only start making, we ask him, say, hey, me up, low one name. After Polly explain him, Coco, me cast him everyone. Now, yeah, me too, me stop go inside, me start throw. Time you come, you ask him, blow me, by me explain him, blow you.
0: Thank you, Thomas. So, hemi want something where you learn him lo different man and me pass him knowledge I come to you. So hemi prove him lo yumi we you stop listening come. Painting ino se hemi need to buy some lo jeans blue or lo blood se pa you take him se hemi from papa please have him again. So me since lo blood you take him again. Anyone is have learn him you look na raman you interest lo one we o katali me again. So she put him interest speak when inside the hem, but by you have accomplished him one way. Okatali sabi megem, you two sabi megem. So thank you too much. Papa, I'm just going to tell story I'm doing today. So also, I'm telling you, I'm just going to start local painting blue lo plaza. You have to tell him each painting blue ya, or my you have to explain him three lo painting blue. Difference for kita each one you talk about one him now storyan inside lo him one him now pick for a meaning inside lo him
1: inside ya hemi kata total mo fish hemi one custom story plo kita lo island lo Erumango total ya o lista pa iminum se total hemi woman and the fish hemi man mo hemi ana we Mr. Sel Thomas Lee. Tourists like him too much time. Olekami, talem lol keta oli like emplotem after hemia hemi custom dance plotana hemi custom dance mi vle kolems lotana oli kolems en apanapan hemi special dance plo ceremony plo high chief hemena mista karmani lem tu pe turus like em time explainem lo turus turus hemia istakaram no mu hemia no mu.
0: Thank you, Tomas. Emi osema bam one might one pagam pas. 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Thank you, Tomas. So is a vetalem se time se you stop make a painting pli you one mo you start you stop paint or you cut help with lo family with all stop help you please of a paint. Thank you.
1: All painting, yeah. Why you look good? I mean, all different painting. All different man only make him. You look one, he may pick one. He may boy plummy, he may make him. He may about all something, play a man cono, or he may make one house. House, you call him Nimorong. He may. One special house floor get alone, a romanco. I mean, I only make him with them all hood, with them all picking all kale plummy, all get it only make him flower, only make him totem, only make him plant a different something. Where only save a tourist like him, and men only stop in them. They look all love, all about here, where all mama will sell them. All get only make them all care, with them daddy blow all get out, with them boy blow me, all get only paint.
0: Thank you, Tomas. So, Amy, one very interesting something, and Amy could play harem with them. Not only that they got one member of family, no more, Amy make him one, or Amy got one special skill, so now we is a make one something, but. Some close up full family, you live again. Girl, please do any paint.
1: We got three girls. We got one only paint. We got one boy, him paint. And painting, yeah. You know, say, Mifalana, we got one family, blue Mifalana, and blue him, Juliet Pita, him, he passed away, Phineas. Him now, he been learning Mifalana, him. Him now we one artist we all man only serve with him. Him he pass away from us. Him now him he teach up lo me for.
0: Yes, him he ikut masa some say if like learn to out lo one way some say him willing to him give him knowledge some him teach him you for la. Someone might probably no want them share him some him on good for la skill. Some li minimal is have paint him all kind nice for la artos him. So, I put Pahara Musem, Emi, you, husband, blue you, or Piginini, blue you, too, only paint. And you may never serve a mite, but I got Piginini, me pass a monico, and in Pahemi, one something we pass on to generations, a painting is tap one more. Thank you, Tomas. So, into stop a story, go, Isabetalem, say, all you need to look like a painting, blue, not only Emi, one painting, we. And Mr. Lo close, be you have explain him say, and one kind type of material, and you some tapa, yes.
1: Number one, hemi tapa, hemi skin blue wood, hemi canvas, hemi canvas, ale hemi, hemi one pack on same pack of wrap, hemi place tapo tum painting le hem to.
0: Okay, so you said tell him, Osem, you've like have a paint lol, not a something, some calico, clothes, but why now? You said tell him, why now you've like choose, you've like make him look at the material? Thank you.
1: Me fly put him lo lava from a different paint, equal lava, different paint, hemi colo canvas, more tapa. Me fly use some acrylic paint, lo tapa, with them canvas. Be fabric, mi fly put them lo lava with them all t-shirt, all yes, all something we all calico. Mi fly put them fabric painting on him.
0: Thank you, Tomas. So, Is have a since we you stop painting MEP in Hamas years now where you stop painting. Thank you.
1: Pa minus pa mitalo mo sem say mi pin stop with the mol ketalo ero lo year 2000. 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
0: Thank you, Suiza. 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
1: Man plo mi, hemi ol sem hem na o hemi sometimes you make him no good to him by telling him. But he said, no, you make him all same. I let you make him all same. Him stop telling, talk to me, fella, me place to make him. All same me too, me make him all beginning, only make him. Tell him plant is something, lo me fella, after him stop. Make him want something, lo say, block custom, but him must tell him, lo me say, him, yeah, him, Emia hemi represent them hemia hemia all same hem pa hi mas talam lumi fala.
0: Okay, so you have talam since when you start paint finish how much years now ikam you say talam throughout all years one em challenges na you start facing. Thank you.
1: Yes, semi true. Challenge semi full up is to come lumi with the man lumi sometime mi fala. Mi fala is have good challenges where you start is to come. 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Lo pent karam pras. 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Ale pa mi fala is ta karam pras. Mi fala is ta walk and plant it time. Mi fala is ta face some challenge. All same sometime. All something all same mi kamplo. 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I can plus polo molting plus mi fla plu paint. 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Mi fla I must paint. Challenge plant is ta kam lo mi fla pet. Mi fla still go ahead.
0: Thank you, Thomas. So, yes, ma'am, I want something where also for you've been mentioning, say, you've been some skin blow water, some tapaya, and skin blow water. Yes, I'm too. I'm you want something with some suppose one hurricane or one of them comes, but I affect them too. One of them walk, people so apart from family, I got all Naraman outside where he been only stepping to help him, you fella.
1: Tapa, sometimes all family blow me fella, low aeromango, only make him tapa, only send them a camel, me fella, me place and the small money, I call all get up. Time mi fala stop put them all painting layer.
0: Thank you, Thomas. Yung to sa story ko, pano lang tayo mabayin to entem story and yung to story na mi very interesting lo work ke yung fala stop make him no place ha. So you save talem se time se hamas iya we you stop painting ka and yes mi understand I'm say mi plante iya ya you stop paint lema. How now work for you, have me benefit him or have me help him family for you?
1: By me tell him all same, say all beginning for me, only grow up, become since all start for low school, low kindy, something I know, koko, local secondary, koko, everyone, even a school, some no more stop yet. By next year, some will start for back low school back again. Be. Something you know is to help him all get that. Man, for me, no walk to one place. Me, no walk to one place. Something you know. Painting no more, Mr. Karen. Me, pay school fee. Me, pay rent. Me, pay all something, all same electric light, something, all same water. Something you know, we help me for that long. Home, long, me for that.
0: Thank you, Thomas. 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
0: Thank you too much. To sempa im to stop entem storyan blim tu plotete. And one very interesting topic or story behind lo one and we've left up make lo place. So lo end them story and blimi to ikat any last talk talk we you want them talem lo get away well established in ika my tol or nara mama or young fala or papa any listener well established in ika
1: me want them talem no mo se thank you Thomas mo Mi tell him thank you to Maslo every something where you come ask him lo nemo. Mi tell him thank you lo listeners where you listen listening come. Lo one name where mi fly make him. Plante time stop or you walk out come look look painting. Li ask him question lo mi mas tell him one talk talk lo keta. Oh, us one where you want them. He come by me or sometime me. Look all beginning plumi will stop you only tok tok lolketa only savelana molketa only tok tok lolketa only tell him how we only make him all something all same how only kill him tapa how we only paint only use some plant custom design lolketa lo eroman me tell him thank you too much lo you for everyone.

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3: 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Team VBTC hemi been meeting some people. 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
4: Thank you lo chance we have VBTC hemi sabe ki film lo mi blong mi sabe tok. 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Mi plong a new island. Mi stab leaf long a record village. Time mi with my wife, with him to the beginning. Mi fale cross over long mainland, like all stab lo ifira. Lo mi fale some medium one small walk side lo pre. Mi pre from some needed people, sick people. Fale finish mi fale sa gailo lunch time. Then mi stab explain them one fishing where mi stab long a lelepa island. Mi stab look. One big fella title wife mi come. 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one shot time no is one shock when mi shock me with them family especially all family le ifira when mi sta with the molgeta. Okay, first of all sem mi book pa se one mission with them family fly pray from all needs together with them all sick people. And when I come to friend with me pray to God. I say, I no say God, I create me, I create all, I say, when I'm not, I come. I say, beginning when I say, answer to God, I pray. I say, I must want something strange to happen. My court or when, so I no say, for example, heart let me stop with them God. I say, pray. There's a lot of time where I feel like stop. Me face one challenge where me thinking about

0: Lor tayo at time also, YMCA yung life lo mi. O itong bigini ni.
1: Yeah.
0: Ating sa mga, may ano, YMCA, first yung time niya, o itong wife, o itong mga family, o itong stuff. You understand, say, at quick, me destroying by the places, also the island, to fill them in town, blame me, but when we miss surviving, me safe law and blue God. For me no work. And me make a me spend the most of time, blame me with them God. Lo pray from all needs, people, family worship, teach him talk blue God. We lecture them, talk to God, to the plan the community, even all families, or me meet him someone on the road, where all his staff, all children, all boy, me share with them all get that. Me share about talk to God. Me talk with them all get that, and me give them one face, all get that, side of the Bible, me encourage them all get that. More, to me too with them family, blame me, me fly live the pleasure. And me look, say, help them, me can be one. The side look a guy, the side of living, me never short. So the place I make him say, it's not telling me never complain. I'll always me believe in God. Say me want a life for. So challenge me come inside like cook, you got me a life. We no lose more. Me know the same time we after long it quick. Time when me it just like you mean, if everyone, every man long family will stop all things sing out. All the time if you look you go long men will stop, then we look all the way. When landslide, sorry. And he struck him away, look one pick for la. Smoke, he come on top. A crown, he probably come down, he come from up. Wolf, after me, so when he happened, but I'm when me fell, I'm not putting me come castle, we say, me set long, Sifran Loy, Le Blessa, only him, only one woman, woman Tana, only Fasim, only Pregam one Plato, only Fasim Leglem one Timber, only Rutumat, only Fasim Leglem. He broke. Through the board of bliss, after me, sometimes do me come out, me LBM or boy will get the will carry me come, or if I seem like blame. I never forget them will bless you. More, sometimes do, I mean, for the first time, we won, I quick where me 1.7, and me shock me, me from now do, I mean, you'll say one something where me never forget them. You watch some time, so me Friday, lose, sometime, it's stuck. It's stuck. 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

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From all man all sick sick. Aleta mi vela kam outside only mo freight from only sing out title web by kam. Me kem se every man only not take notice lo building way fall down ista. Every man is ta fine road bagen lo climb hill. From all police only kam town only say next something by one title web by kam. So you vela must move you wanna. 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Yeah. We've last up witness some small time we building it collapse. Mo mi vela stop climb hill tu iko andap lo cathedral landap. 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
1: yes after lo emeta mr climil be meeting about the small one be mi we stop school lo prima be Emi finish school finish, emi come lo house. 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

0: 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We been stab inside lo handicraft now after earthquake came Mikam. 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Putting bottle keta will establish a house. After from me only establish one story house. Then team lo mi say no good story house ya I fall down with them all keta. Time me also earthquake it. Now when Mr. Napia me get up, me think about me cut one small money stable inside there. Ale me turn him round, also me look say earthquake me go down. Me come back inside, me carry small money, me full him up the basket lo mi. Me take money no more mirror, me forget them shoes, me forget them phone, everything is stop me go. Me go kasem antablo hill, stop lo blessia, if let stop go, little say no, now where you save walk about, me tasty no cut water, lot of time ya. Yeah. After me say, okay, now where by me find them one shoes some bless from me walk about, me no save walk about from all stone. Me try lo find them all shoes lo store, every shop only close. Because me walk part and tabi go kasem fresh water. Osem earthquake pass me pin stable house up thing about January, February. We start no more house. 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Tana we also me start from put lah.
1: 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After we United Nations General Assembly hemi come blow establish him now long last fly year.
2: 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After the earthquake, check if you and my family suppose you got injury. Remember, but you expect an aftershock for the earthquake. Make him sure that cast a minor leak from his cause of fire. 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Talk to you, you can the Department of Meteorology, and the Geo Hazards Department.

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Every situation long all good la resource where you meet ya, only talk long harmony between nature and more community. Yet, no matter lo plant the natural resources where you got, you may still face more challenges. Pollution him stop treating him all oceans where you meet. Plant the time you may stop looking all rubbish, only stop all about long all streets, more all parks long all area long town where you meet. Fasin long no stop cut responsibility long all waste, or thought you were money stop tambe mol pout long all villages, along all towns plung yumi, is stop tambe chem good environment plung yumi. Plung cut one clean more healthy future, yumi everyone in need long act long collective action through long community driven initiative, individual commitments, more cut one sustainable practice. Plong take more responsibility for recycling, more composing, plong promote them eco-friendly transportation. Every small action on them ways have contributed to long one powerful movement towards how plong preserve natural beauty woman by him so in true meaning long name ya untouched paradise. Together by you miss have created one legacy for future generation, whereby all this have inherited him one fun watu where hemi more vibrant, more successfully developing all same the day, plo ensure se paradise ya, by hemi remain origin, more hemi stop pure, long generation where hemi stop come.

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Mr. Dr. Glor bringing me back again, and we pray and believe on them. You stop on the radio for you stop on my phone, and you stop sit down, ready to listen story for today. Me want to praise and God for all of you, and me want to praise and God for another new opportunity to learn more about God through law. Story, more illustration, we're buying or story under the day. Believe in you and Pignini, you stop enjoying school, you stop at what's middle blow, yeah, no? By no long time, you may reach him to life again, ta. You missed a call or towards the end blow, yeah. Money is a part, yes, a part, Jesus, by no long time come. So let's be getting ourselves prepared as well. Because very soon by Jesus we come. The big team blame blood today, Jesus cares for us by watching over us no matter where we are. Before you miss story, I may close my eyes, you may pray. Papa Leven, we have to talk by no story, Lord Pignini. Thank you, God, Lord Pignini, Planation, Vanuatu. And maybe some people will listen overseas, abroad. Thank you, God, Lord, listening for people, parents, grandparents, and anyone. You guide me blind that the story today, illustrations, more all key points with unblind I learned towards one we have a topic about Jesus cares for us by watching over us, no matter where we are. You mean like I'm not accept them or understand them. Appreciate them, you, for you stuff everywhere for all of us. In Jesus' name we pray. Amen. Time you may look the topic, yeah. Remember verse 3 mil of Psalms 118 verse 6. Psalms 118 verse 6. The Lord is on my side. I will not fear. You shall bring me time where look at one enemy want to come kill you after your own copy. That is stand up after you go stand up to the daddy. But you no fight nothing. That is double side for you. But you no fight the enemy away running time to kill you. Yeah. But you no fight them. That is stand up side for you. You say, Mark, no, Papa, God. Though you may not look, him is double time to side for me. Through all angels, Lamb. When giving blood, each one living blood, it will God to me. And so the Lord is on my side. I will not fear. Me want the believers and use the learning more memory verses. Write them in my again to join more memory verses and memorize them. One day, by you needing Bible verse, yeah, your heart will be. Then you may talk about Jesus cares for us by watching over us, no matter where we are. You meeting God when in Bible story law. Bible where me come along with them team, yeah. You may find them story Exodus chapter 1 verses 6 to 14 chapter 2. You may read the go more about the hidden baby boy where me baby Moses. You saw the beginning. Baby Moses. Hemi one baby where me born the one time where King Pharaoh hemi no happy law all Israel. King Pharaoh is coming and law to kill him all Israelite. So King Pharaoh come with the one plan to kill him every baby boy. Boy only born the time, yeah. Moses is born the time, yeah, no? They go to give him Savelo mommy. Mommy hide the baby Moses inside the one basket. He put him in the river and Jenny watch over. Sister Miriam too watch and princess. Daughter of King Pharaoh come, you find him and they adopt him. The Lord is on my side, I will not fear. You become blow, you may understand also Lord, introduction to story. Yeah. You may find him out that nature and we show him God is watching over all something the nature. You may got planted something the nature, you got trees, you may got animals, you got birds, you got fish, we got human beings, we got all nature, we got them, and we create them,
and any all your friends priumia. Why we look like one animal? We got one animal named them Viva. 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Oh, yes! What he created, Margata? God is giving wisdom, Margata, how to live. And God cares for them. Okay, pay me look one. 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Willow, time again. 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All bedia only white or got white plumage or all fed up look at the white boy blend with them snow. So only white birds only sleep lo snowy places. Time spring it come after snow and it start to melt. All birds ya only look like countryside with them changing feathers. Look at I come all same tutti. It come brown, small, white and brown. Same mak no molo countryside the same time some I come. My you looking all leaf blo trees only come brown, grass too. So behind me green and brown, white. 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Lo this way, all pichinia, only hard blow. People hard blow look so only take them color blow, environment blow look at that. So, you think the God me care for all birds, yeah? Of course, me care for all the blow, me give him save all the blow. Time winter, place is snow, ratalika, white. Time bless is summer, bless them it dry. All Catholic am half brown, half white, lovely. Same as no more environment. He got one more animal. Why we look only fish, one fish. Fish, yeah, name them neon goby. Neon goby, Emmy, one of the smallest fish in the world. God, them he been making this little fish for care for all other fish. See, true. Small fish by care for all other fish. Yes. All small fish, yeah. Only swim with them, all big fish. Only pick parasites from other fish. Only cleaning out also, or even cleaning out teeth plus some fish. All kata all the small fish where well, it's small fish will swim swim with them all well fish all small all big people fish and all kata is that guy all two people with some body close fish man all some people fast long deep blow all fish well it was that guy only cleaning so all kata only mainly only live with them all people
fish, all the big parasites from all the black fish. Now, you think the fish are important? You think the God any care over one fish way? Any smaller than baby one people are ocean? Oh, yes, yes. I me look grow one more, one plant now. I me one cactus. Cactus you got middle leg, huh? One plant where me crawl or desert. And I me crawl a place where it dry. More, saguaro cactus. I me one tall plant. I me grow straight. I me look like one, little one folded accordion, or some accordion in your jam one instrument for music where you are you pull them and me pick one you stretch after you put them back and the wind no more stuck inside after you all send up and time rainy come roots plant plants where me stop close low surface plant ground. Hem number him karam water, more plant and expand, blow store him enough water, blow em stop inside low roots for many years and sometimes emi for 4 years from all plants only leave low desert and time place it dry. All water lisave survive the desert from plant emi absorbing water. Inside the roots play him and we hold him at least enough for 4 years. Not only can cactus and we live one long time without water, but all thirsty travelers when they stop traveling or desert, only been safe. Time only come only thirsty. Only cut them cactus after they drink from plant . So, emi store up not water for plant no more, but for people too, where live for part of the city only testing, only cut and plant here, only drink water, no plant here. Does this show God cares over even one plant as well as over you and me? Yes, indeed. You see, Jesus, emi watch over you, me no matter where we are. You will tell them story for baby Moses. No matter where we start, danger, when God can be clear. Okay? Time by me look, let me try and illustrate. One plane. Jane and me went with them parents, blame no one, people, aeroplane. And you think that Jesus, you watch over him? Up there in the sky, that made me fly in a big airplane, yeah. Yes. Jesus and me send them angels, blow him, only watch over chain. Inside the airplane with the mommy, daddy, more passengers, even on pilots. Inside the bus, do any of you children ride school bus? You were used to listen. You start travel to the school to the bus, taxi, or cab, mommy, or daddy. Maybe other beginning, you only ride the cars or bus, or crossing down the country. And all track, all start speed, all park, you may track, you may do speed, you can go. It is that Jesus and me watch over the human, me, or parents, the human. As you may ride along, yes, Jesus and send them angels to watch over you and your family. But what I travel about? You travel salt water, ocean, yeah. That you cross the Santo Nicolo Philippi, you pass the one space where he pick one. Jesus and me care. Time cherry with them, Kathy parents blow to only cross them ocean. No one big boat.
only go through one storm and waves only high. Pick la body a rock back and forth, but cherry mokati to land fry. Tuvala is a bit that Jesus in me watch over Tuvala. It is a Jesus and the men just go watch over Algeta. Yes, of course. But I travel a train. How many lo you me? We misalis in the story, you travel a train finish. Mimi travel a train finish to Australia. Molo. Yes, Australia. Time you travel a train, it means interesting. Sometimes you have a travel whole night, whole day. Or you have a travel on wheel train. And time also, yeah. Train it travel to me, so we got accident, we started training me for the wrong time. But you didn't say who's a watch over all picking anymore, all people time only travel train you speak. Train I speak. You look all really fly no more speak. Yeah. And it's time accident, right? No good all get that. But you didn't say who you watch over you time is a travel train speed along the countryside. Jesus, you see, Jesus, let me watch over you, me, no matter where we are. Time you come, understand, Mary with them bed. You will have been called by the bush after you will have lost in a cave. You will have most one emblem again. But Jesus, I watch over to the land. Johnny climb up high, one tree, and as I get down. Jesus, do you watch over him? You think the time you need to disobey after you swim the river or pond where swimming, I mean, not allowed from the danger. You think Jesus will take care of you? Yes, Jesus take care of me from place a danger. Now you should show our thanks for Jesus and his care by loving and obeying him. You mean me that part, bring me to bring me to him back, call of Jesus. You may show our love for Jesus by being careful when we meet them, by sharing our toys with them, old friends, when we play with them, by being good in every way. You may show our love for Jesus by trying always to obey, by going to church each Sabbath day, by taking time each day to pray. Jesus and me prepare wonderful things for those who only love and obey him. He got more than 1,000 kinds of fruits inside the ground, no one blame me today. Where Emmy allow blame me that kind. If you miss have a pick out the best one, by all it still would be as nothing compared to 12 kinds of fruit where by you may find them the tree of life in heaven. Now 12 fruits, yeah, and we come out of one tree no more, 1 month, one kind of fruit, 1 month, one kind of fruit. No heaven by the same now. The manuscript January by mango no more, hang the tree. February by same tree, I got an orange no more. By the March by same tree, I got an avocado. By May, April, by same tree, I carry a guava. You know what I'm one tree, no more, we call tree of life. By interesting time, we call heaven, huh? Yes. Many years ago, God gave him a vision, Lord, prophets, one vision. All vision, and me also, all dream. And one vision where God give him no one prophetess, and me look him tree of life in heaven. One pure river, water, and me run the throne, from the throne of God, and me full up the two side the river, and tree of life is up the middle. Tree of life, and me stop the middle, the river. And tree, yeah, and me carry 12 kinds of fruit. Fruit, and me glorious, blow look. Like gold mixed with silver. And in Revelation 22:2, you may read that tree of life, and we got 12 different kinds of fruit, and you may have eat of this, and you may get to heaven.
beautiful story. Now we come the main story for Yumi. Long distance flyer. Okay, but Yumi learn about one bird. Archie, I'm hungry. Have time to stop look at where mama. Archie with them stop them to like been stop smuggling inside the nest but to like stay warm. To like Archie with them she stop them to like stop inside the one nest. Betula stop move, betula stop move from Tula call. Beware, mama. Mother bird, them in a star. Now, two fluffy balls of down look over Loram blood nest, betula. Tula look out, mama. Tula wait, lo mama, he come back more. Tula hungry now. Nest Blutula, me just like one hollow place inside the sand piece. And new fallen snow when we lay around the tuvala. Place it called cold. Tula stuff inside the nest the tuvala. However, emia hemi no unusual. As nest the tuvala emi stop one place lo America emi called Cape Columbia. Up the far north way, emi place it cold most of the year. And he got planned the other nest around with them old baby blood ketatu. Arctic terms in only stop the Arctic place where snow fall down almost 6 months all through. But all were hidden inside the rock and ice blood. So Arctic with them she stop them to like wait say, Mama I can to like hunger. One day, wind emi begin blow howl and snow emi blow little drifts here and there. Ati, with them small stablem, tulai no seem to mind. From say mama platula, emi stop right beside them, and papa platula, emi stop very close by. After we blizzard emi over, mama mo papa pitching, tulai it turn. Soon had the snow scooped out of Tulai Trimble Karamat snow out the nest. Ati with them stab them, I had Tulai start to feel warm, try to be warm as they could. From snow fall down, the cover my place. It wasn't long, Ati with them stab them, Tulai have to learn to fly. And then one day, mother term, and shame Tulai how to fly and how to fish, how to catch fish. Mama by me fly over the water with them big flame he pointed down. And time Emmy Sabe looking one fish he come near the surface. By him he dive down, grab him fish low big flame and Ati with him stab him to last a watch. Ati Emmy like him look a kind fish so Hemi must soon learn to catch fish for his own. About 1st of August, one new experience Hemi happened to Ati and all other young turns. Only began their flight with them papa, mama, manaya, all young pichinya. Only must fly with them papa, mama, mana, to migrate. Only must fly far. For the south. All of Ati's ten only follow the coast of Greenland, then east to Iceland, and then south again. Day after day only fly. If Ati more other young turns only get tight, we only no sabe show him no more. From distance to flight, yeah, and in one long distance. As all birds only start fly occasionally, only save dive down for fish or for dinner and then only fly on again. Adi and me love to eat fish.
and by me circle over the water with a big flame pointing down as though taking aim. Time me spot one fish near the surface, by me bring his tail feathers close together, snapping wing flame tight to his body, and me dive straight, also one arrow towards the fish. And me always catch him fish. By the time Ati him 3 months old, and me been flown with them other birds around 11,000 miles. Ati turns, and me fly further in a year, and then many other birds too, until only fly 22,000 miles. Ati with them all other Ati turns, only went through the blizzard, rain, storms, wind, storms, and he blow Okta off their course, but only not get lost. No, only not get lost. From say Olketa, the creator of Olketa, when we got him sent, and we always watch over all birds, yeah. He help him Okta Bloli find their way back. If God them watch over lo Ati, turns, no matter where they are, how much more, by him watch over the human being, no matter where we are. I mean, a story on the day of the beginning. Suppose God, and me care for one bird or same. How much more, and sabe care for you? So you no must feel safe. Nobody cares. God and me cares for you, and God is everywhere. You trust them, God, they can more promises play him. More memory verse for today with him telling, the Lord is on my side, I will not fear. Psalms 118 verse 6. Thank you, Lord, listen to come learn a memory verse for you. And next week, by again, by me, that new memory verse. Close them eyes, you miss that. Thank you, Jesus, for your story. Lord, picking me, all you need not fear time. You use that watch of Alpita, wherever they are. You watch of Alpita, you supply me, Lord, fish, animals, plants, we create. From you, God, creator, and you create a new love, from you, like, show love. Bless them, every children of this nation. Help them all to look upon you, the God, Savior, Creator, and soon coming King. One day you come, remember each and every

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0: Hallo Olketa, mo welcome ikam luan narafla storyan blong bikinini kona. 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
1: 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Mo name long Godia hemi Machichiki. 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Inside long old mountain, some only say hemi leaf long solwara. So inokat man is have a straight place where hemi leaf long hem. 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Machichiki hemi lovem all islands long Tafia. 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

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More tuvala I help them all fala, long teach him all picking in long village, long look out them good,

nature. Mo long time ya kasem today, all people plong tafea only continue plong keep him important rule ya. 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I minim se, time you talk to mas, mo you no stop listen. 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Number four, time you mi make a mistake, you mi must tell them out. Mo yumi mas chenis. Mo last one, then yumi look out them good ground mo solwara, ground mo solwara by tuvala I look at them good yumi back again. Mi hope say yumi learn them a lesson out long storyan, long magic chiki today. So no forget, time you find them one friend, please invite them him long tune in, long picking in the corner, long next week, long same time. Kasem long time, yeah? Mi Shilari Mala. Good evening, everyone.

Long time long cyclone, Yumi must understand them good Olgeta community warning where National Disaster Management Office MSDAP give him out. It got blue, yellow, more red light alert. Olgeta three community warning where National Disaster Management Office MSDAP put him out long time long one cyclone. Blue alert, any time we Vanuatu Meteorology Mo Geohazard Department, emi start predicting long one cyclone, emi happen long next 48 hour time. Long time ya, you me must start long prepare. Time we li put out blue alert, you must ready from say all strong wind, bambay start long kasem yumi, long next 48 hour time. Time where it got blue alert, you on them more listen long will get the information long radio, TV or internet. Look out more stop long way long will get a 30 iron, more get a 30 way save fly all about. Put them good, stop long good place, more tie them up good roof, prepare them more hang them all get a cyclone shutter. Put them good all valuable item, more get a important document long one waterproof container or plastic bag. 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Yellow alert emi time where Vanuatu Meteorology more Geohazard Department emi stop predicting one cyclone long emi happen long next 36 hour time. Time where you got yellow light alert, you must ready more move quick time. Time where you put them out yellow alert, you need long take em action from say all strong wind, bamba is start long come long next 36 hour time. You must listen more current information long radio, TV, SMS or internet. You must make em sure say all people where you look out them, all you must stop together with them all get a beginning safe long house. Put them enough fuel long track, more put them long one safe place. All boat more get a canoe too, you must go long safe area. 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Finalize them every blue light alert activity quick time, more keep him all get a animal long safe place. 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
4: Today, Bamba Yumi historian with him, Kilen Nauni. Hemi stapul sem one lolita first participant lo young women's leadership program we ke Vanuatu hemi stap ranem. Today, I'm establishing one leader, one entrepreneur, one community advocate. We have used more skill. We have current through the program. We plus have supported more narfla woman, more single mama. After a lot of time, I have found them Pen Pena Maori, one small NGO plus have supported more single mothers. And through all get a successful funding proposal, I can secure support lo local mo regional partner, plus have deliver mo community workshop, and also lo create one safe space, plus story on all different topic. Today, Bambai Kilen, I can share my journey plus him lo one him now, a program ya I been giving him one him now, I gain him out him, and so far, one him now, I all successful story and blame after we have been camp lo joining Young Women's Leadership Program, Law 2017.
5: Hello, my name is Gilen Naoni. I am an alumni of first cohort, we lo to start lo 2017, November 2017, kasi November 2018, mi lana first star. Cohort plo Young Women's Leadership Program. Okay, 2017 me follow up one form, an application form. We list a pass em round. Lo time me attend one workshop plo child fun, lo child's right. One lo la friend ya, one lo la yes, one lo friend can pass a form ya lo miss you follow up. After me follow up, so me no take it serious. Me just follow up no more. After me pass them lem, he me submit him. After le him, me say quali ring him, me say, me get in, so me to me, only select me block part lo Young Women's Leadership Program. After 2018 graduates, one activities, time from after le, me start work lo care. Make him say, yes, Mr. Part lo alumni activities, because we work straight inside the project where the Young Women's Leadership Program is. So, Mr. Patlehem, kasem tish iape. I think 3 years ago, where me Patlehem the one time no from me busy lo work. So for me, Young Women's Leadership Program, hemi one really good program. Hemi helping me, for me say, helping me big one from. Ever since we started 2017, I was young. After come 2018, we like graduate. After 2020, we just got first baby for me. All skills we me like learning throughout the program, me helping me with them. That when we start work with the care. After have me all skills here, all survey blow gender equality. Even good relationship free from violence, and me helping me too throughout all relationships. Blow me, Coco, me got first baby. Blow me, despite big challenges when me go through lehem, but me still recall kopakpakan all skills. Yeah, so pa me say lo me Mr. Talem, thank you lo papakot from programmer from hemi helping me. Blow me not give up. Hemi building up me. Blow me become one leader, and not just. Blow me stand up lo public no more, but within the house blow me. After me, I'm go to church. After me, go to community. Even me save help him all Nara young people. Emena so me say program he me very helpful lo me. He me impact me big time. Even kase naya. Through all communication skills, play him negotiation skills. Me vla go through lo good governance. Vla go through lo good relationship free from violence, facilitation skills. So all different skills we may like go through them. He me help me blow. He me push to one where me can't finish inside Lumi. After he me build him up some by me on capacity building blow me, where me build him up confidence blow me too. So after le he me start work block here. He me create a meal passions where me not think what to work with the care animal. But me save make him too outside working from care. So in other words, me work with the care, blow me support the communities, pay time lol free time blow me town, we collect them all young black girls in last town the story. Even all nephews to middle niece, me organize them all kind of some girls night out, but me like kokakai out one risk, me no sponsor them, but me like one less like 1,000 watu, black kokakai, poly starting se kokakai no pe. In other words, me like oh, my story, ano takata na encourage him all kata, even all boys. So, one or two times me like make me impact them to life lol yang palaya. So, plant lol kata, even though only friend. But after all story and mifla ogota li holem ta toli holem ta to story only focus to goal lol kata. So I make him say na ya plante mimi I am so proud of him. So honestly mimi proud from time where ogota li karam story and li take serious iko na ya li achieve him all goal lol plante ogota li graduate only come back only settle down hotel relationships only maret even small sister me and me partner me me maret me settle even only find him all work before only. So pa mimi say hemi not just me one me mimi impact lo program pe hemi all other young people even lo church lo community lo partner blo mi o gota to li bless throughout lo skills we mimi karam lo program ya. So throughout lo program to hemi give him skills lo project proposal. So mimi use some skill lo project proposal actually mimi me start them one small NGO where we sing at Penamori, where we work with them all single mothers. Especially after challenge, me go through leher, me start them. Being a single mom with them small girl blow me, after me start them to help them all nara single mama. Me start imagine him no more say, even though me work with a small girl blow me, start face a challenge, how na mama lo community will you know work, but after how awesome, how na lo at lo beginning blow kata. So, Emena he mi give me passion ablo mi help em all young mama lo community. So I make him say mi start to apply for grant. Community grants pe first start them and mi partner with the lo sister. After all gata li help me blo mi like karawan grant. Blo mi karam lo SPC. After that's the second one. First one sister got one grant to give him lo me. Mi go blo reach out lo mama lo time for COVID. That's the first activity when we start them. We give him all packet lol geta, all different also more manicure sets, all kind of from me go help him out but tell him say, even though you one single mom, you face some difficulties at the beginning, but you know forget them you want. So you must look out goodly you, but you stay healthy, but you have a look out good at the beginning. So me and I have my first activity. Second one, we got a grant. After me fly, I make a small workshops with them all mama. Blo me fly karam some more data, blo one and a thing blo kata lo side the child maintenance. After blo I help them data where all lista pa o kata lo sister to lista collect them blo. Question lo mama say is 3,000 or how much 4,000 or one monies? Hemi realistic. So me fly. I own with them, me support them, and me just blow. You me improve my livelihood, blow mama, single mama, with them all beginning, blow kata. But more two time, me make activity avenues after me carry back all findings, go back to community. So me carry go back to community after me make them all short exercise, all trainings where me learning through the program, with the work blow me, as I said, together me blend to like similar. Me carry me go back, me go up. Me go adapt them, me go back to context. So me just make them for half an hour or me tell us and me wanted 200 plus people. So me talk to hotel chief, over 200 only come no time yeah. After me make one, two activities, no more short activities. So me make a group discussion. Blow one of me gender, one of them thinking blow after me differentiate them finish, after me tell them about power dynamics, like people, knowing people in your community. So after time ena sim se plan de le express mo kada se mi vla mi mi grow up de one single mom pe mi no realize se se he mi face a challenge di different lol mama mi mi te kam se frani se ma no mo ale 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not, but you know, service say, Mama, yeah, I'm at last, I'm going to begin in the Bahemi mass, make me come, post him in the Mikamba, you pay me, Bahemi pay fine. Whereas, him in the Makloma, one mama, we have a husband and stuff. So, you must have a real people inside the community, so, time I'll cheerfully only acknowledge him, say, me, like just realize him. So, now I plan the time, but I'm only one day make a decision, but I ask him, say, am I straight left wrong? No, no. After, only on. So, for me, time when we say Chemis, the blood tandem training, me really interest him from after we me Mr. Help him on my community. Me realize him say, me want me must financially stable before me help him. From most lol something we blow me help him, him cost. So, me come up with them all thinking, make one business, the me no show us how now, but me start them. After I kokoko I kamlo mi lo before me finish mi kama potem ma before me finish work with the care mi emi all hobbies plu mi as ba mi talam se ikat ta samra lo all side hustles so mi sta me game emi all passions plu mi no example make hair Anyone hobby blow me that way. Mister Kogo me like make hairstyle or kind of thing. Sometimes all you know. Sometimes most all weddings. I think over 30 minutes with me work make hair blow flower kill with them all bride. Ale me make me no make for the sake of business. Pe agata wali want to give him small money. Kamo li give him pesos no me like one mo. After. Me start making him a plan to start approaching me. Say, you must put one price, people. After me say, it depends. Suppose when me start to say one business, me on. Him one side hustle, when me start using to help him on another one. Okay, from me say, it's a big day. Instagram, YouTube, I check it by him tight. So, him one way to help him. Another one, him paint them all nails. I start paint them all nails as a UV light. So that when me paint them all nails, blow mama. Sometimes me tell them no more. Say you make it for you want to look out good. You want that you feel him say you make him good. You want you feel him self esteem. You come on that after confidence you grow. So me one way where time me come me look one mama where he me no look out good. Like one level me tell them you come to go you brush good. Like you come alim to paint them nail for you. Okay, me one. Ale, ikat time all gata wali want them now. Ale, likam tale lo mi say, you make a small price. After pa mi fly stop pay, ma li sta continue plus ta make them. So, me one side hustle lo. Naro one time when me finish work, me tale mi say, blo mi finish work, blo mi sta ote small kill. Pe, me need one self care. So, mi sta pack la house na, mi sta come up with them all ideas na. One is something when me look and me, make me happy. After Mr. Watching all reels, after Coco, we find him out, say, no, me one. Then me look all colors, all bright colors. And me make me happy, make me happy. So, Emily motivated me, but me start them ice painting. So, me start making ice painting. Huh? Me dye tie ice painting. So, me start on with them dye tie ice painting. Yeah? After him, your first trial, blue no mommy. Me finish as me stop back the house. Me reflect back home. So okay, me want to try. Ale me go carry multi tool. Blue me come sit down. Me try the first trial, no more. Then me hang him. Sister in law, blue me say. Tawina, him first man way. Him come, him say. Me blue me. After me say, it's just the first trial. Me no really sure. Ale him. After me cram, go caracal, go back and we make a number two, number three. Ale, me make a male, Mr. Take a photo, Mr. Putum, no more, day blow me. Say, oh, it's just for today. After 96, your man only message him in, I say, me flow on the water. After me say, eh, sorry, all the time, me no really sure yet from me, I'll trials no more. The one good for something, no, no, customer, me, you're right, me trials, me try. So, me fly one day, you put a price for me, fly there. Okay, so you're okay, straight. So one hemikame, nara small auntie, hemikame, order, hamas, Emi want them we seven nothing be want every color different color be want say one color one color one so me play up problem em ya ale hem one by me just a call e kokoko me one time me talem lo al keta se by me stop first time from me want to say me want to say by me mass quality so through lots of challenges me stuck ko me time well itala training ya Mr. Plan from lo me restart pa again lo just last week lo me restart em bagan painting lo me petam well itala training ya me oh baba what you could come come attend them training ya finish lo he me help me from administration skills now you know to my society also me say lo budgeting or lo look out lo business ah I know how to sell. I know that income. But me no say how blomi me prioritize mul spending blomi or me sabi say me spend lo business be profit lehem. One na ba me should make lehem. So emi tamuli me say chimi me interest lo training ya from say me sabi say pa hemi help me in not just for the sake of bookkeeping but also lo digital part lehem lo digital platform how na ba me useful learning help me. The first day me like go through lo business canvas made up of zero starting blame hemi goal blue after number 1 hemi customer number 2 hemi product number 3 hemi item value number 3 hemi item value after number 4 hemi money time where you like go through them only explain them. After me realize lo me want a business lo me take am say hem want self care activity lo me after osem say Mr. Clat lo me came be hemi all hemi want business ya be me realize am say lessons learned lo me hemi no set am one goal so time me like come you like go through le hem facilitate hemi mention elam blase you must set am one goal for goal na pa hemi motivate you lo business is ta kohe so mi tala mi say yes it true from me suppose we business mi save mega na anytime na mi sa ko mega pa hang nice painting pe mi sa mega ice painting ya blo one yes mi ka ramani ga min chat mi ko pem pa hang mi mega pe one na hemi main purpose ple mo goal ble ha suppose mi say okay goal blo mi hemi mi want to save 300,000 vatu blo end of year blo mi make one something or something but he may motivate me blo mi start continue blo mi sell blo mi achieve him goal blo mi ha so emi I make mi fly understand him all four wala elements blo business canvas the next day blo mi fly go through lo digital literacy where emi how no you use numbers letters so one something where me pick him up out lehem where one hemi share me literacy you deal with the letters numeracy you deal with the numbers but me like am go through le me digital literacy meaning say one where you use lo social media but you use the letters it meaning say how you send a message, how you receive a message, how you make a marketing blow use, and if like go through all different digital tools, digital marketing or something. So if like go step by step, it be really helpful to me from. If like say you be have a whole more smartphone, but you know have every something waste inside the smartphone blow. Plan the time you miss have a ring, you miss have a text, you miss have say email. The inside the email you take out all Google documents we have to help them you even nowadays you got AI so all different platforms the like AI where me will go through them help them you lo business for you but also me have to talk to advantage with the disadvantage plan good for side then good side plan so you want you must be aware leh so yes yeah, send me one week be me very helpful me pretty sure se plan de lol friends for me too only really only learn and plan the something me for one me want to tell thank you from me come through lo training he me really boost my confidence for me but me start reopen my business for me and not just that but lo Friday last day me digital budget digital finance. And me mean no more say we go through law. How no you may use some old templates or Google Sheets or play you may use some play you may track and all expense play you me. So plan the time I want something I may realize and me plan the time you may save make him out on budget. Or you may save talk about budget, you may talk about budget blow one mara something blow church or blow one group. Below your personal one, do you? You may never start make your own budget, do you mean? So you never make your own budget this, so that you got money, you may start make a mini stable one day. Or even though me make a business now, business blow me make a money, beside current profit them, beside make a mini stable one day with them. After I mean no helping business blow grow. So it make him say digital finance but today I'm helping me vla, he helping me pick one blow. Mimi looks okay, me must track him all. Income blow me, we save say income blow me, me expense blow me blow business, me after profit blow me, so me what I wanna collect me last question I say profit how na you separate it, so only encourage me blow tell them say profit you save put them out that much you think about goal blue. Suppose you already want to save them 300,000 by end of this year, then you divide them 300,000 by 12. Or suppose you use you make money every week, then you divide them by week. Yeah. After you look say, okay, how much na mean you should start putting out like every time you reach your target. After, other percentage of profit, you say, okay, maybe me put them aside, blow, maybe say, okay, example, 50% equal to savings. 20%, 30%, me put me stop low. Let's say me want them make them nara product, or me add them one nara value. We come back inside the business, but me not just them, but me car one more nara something. Me stop. 20%, no forget them say, oh, maybe 20%, then I have me go to family, bro. From say family, to support you. So you separate them also, maybe one way business piece to grow, you pay like you sustain them livelihood for you too, or you improve them livelihood the family for you too. The plan the time you miss and mess them. Time where you may make them good business, profit if you want, now you sustain them livelihood, you forget them business. After all, the sana business is up right down the hill. Me save say, after how many cycles, say me over 100 plus finish, well, alumina ibranaya. 100 or 200, I guess. Pe everyone suppose you make a small kata or like all stories where hemi impact them all. And for me one, hemi, also by me say impact, lehem lo me, hemi not just one short term impact, hemi one long term impact. By me tell them also, my first time me, I'm training young women, me one kill us and me save a tok. Me tok no more space for house. Time is all for it for love man, only looks at one we never talk. For one, from me got one low self esteem. Low self esteem, yeah, I mean, from no more say, okay, me think things in the last I live low one kappa house, low time up tati pasta la malapua, so me live low one kappa house. After tati blumi no walk good, after so me no say compare me with the molara picking anyway, or other parents don't only walk good, so I make it say, me no want to talk. Mr. Fright to talk. After even as I'm saying, me one rapist thing, I will make cut lo me one. After low self-esteem, he make me blow me no more continue to study blow me the USP. From time when me go, after me look say, no, I got some fly, I come only. After even I go as far as low self-esteem blow me, I'm challenge me come with all boys only after me low school. Me are say it to mass lo me no more. So even though me pass them test for me, but me no want to continue to study. Tati blow me say, mimi ready blow me continue blow me school fee. Me say, no. Me no like environment, but me no copy. It's just because of my low self-esteem. But after going through that program, he me push to confidence blow me up. Mimi say, prek lo any kind space. Even naya, li sabi haram voice blow me lo place. Even go as far as me give him all ting to me. Naya, mi sta koko, mi choy ne mo gata lol. Church, same. But me say, not just local church, but I'm like all provincial. I'm like all time blow meeting over them. Mr. Voice, I'm out thinking, blow mama or young fella. I make him say, Naya we start to recognize him now. So anytime time we go to cat meeting one by one pastor by mastering say you come to meeting or no? Me say me no sure. Me say you come please by me must cook him some thinking. Ale okay. After the place me looks at time once Mr. start to voice him out concern talk Mr. build him up as a Mr. pa help him on our mama me empower him kota tu. Naya all kota tu start to talk na lot time for meetings. After some even if work as far as me say big flower body we blood church but me myself talk to them even if as far as on forum national forums that me like attend to one me look say no okay me say give him thing or me ask a question automatically me on from one from me build him up that confidence me build him up all self confidence to me after me help me to despite going through challenges the confidence from me he me help me blow high self esteem so me value me one me value me one you make him say me not thinking blow me slack me got on say challenge after me no go finish no me time challenge he come he me also one rolling stone blow me when me just come more blow me shine more yeah now so after that to some me tell say me own me one he me own there also a man I mean say through the skills knowledge person me that let say me one prayer answered through that program from say he me help me la big time even you call tana you ask him but you plan the way oliang fala we okotali come through the program only all drop out to school no me finish and I'm stand no more la house me blow wash no more cook then I only come up with them all ideas blow hota li make own business blow kata tu so but me say I'm so proud to be part of the program and me one day look say hey me continue why me not just stop lo villa the hey me continue lo other places as well for you Mr. based mo lo villa with them south tana or some small outer islands so Mr. part le hem tu you must ikolo North one time the bank si kam ko Los Santo as I said this program really impacts I mean as I tell him say impact them in pick one or pick one and he me no just for short time the ba mi tell us he flow full lifetime blow one he me part of program
4: Olsem one lol get the first participant blow young women's leadership program today Kilen Nauni he me stapalan sem entrepreneurship, community leadership, motu mentor emol narfala, but Jenny Blahem may reflect him one long-term impact than we may invest lol get a woman. Now you, one mama or one woman we establish Seneca, me hope say story and Blonghem he may been inspiring you, and two, bro, you look save say any small training or workshop we you attend him, he may save make him one big difference low life for you.
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0: 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President Blometi Association blo fanuatu sale sumbe, emi yusum World Press Freedom Day blo remind the media lo important work where li make em blo pass some information long all people.
1: Emi not just one celebration, emi one reminder too, what sem manager of the IA emi talem, say emi must look out and protect them freedom blo media blo fanuatu. 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We have a Daily Post with them, Yumi Law, VBTC. And we stop congratulate them, Mr. Wong, too, blow all them time. 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
0: 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Futuna Island Network is stop work, blo set them up all task force, mo make them fundraising campaign, blo help PEM one ship, blo support them all people long island, long Futuna. One member of the network, Charles Silai. Italy lo VBTC News, transportation is one long-time challenge for people blo Futuna. Emi talem si objective blo project, emi blo develop one sustainable business, well man bless numo paoli onem mo manage em ship.
2: Exact amount of bamba you need, bamba you may raise them. Mivle still stop investigating it from Mivle receiving plant the quotations only come. And before you may start bamba you may embark on project, you need bamba you may make sure see you may cater for every cost of bamba hemi involved law, finance ship move, hemi come lo bless ya. And most importantly, bamba get enough working capital, bamba business hemi start bamba hemi operate. Like ball figure, blow how much we mivle been thinking hem lo beginning hemi 30 million. Likely blabamba hemi save go up kasem 65 million or sema depending lo where place you may find them that fellowship. So far, people only contribute paid up capital as of last month

0: اللي فيس مهمي lack of transportation and that's the problem همي start long time venice come even since independence kasem today people blo futuna only facem plante challenges blo bambali wait from shipa even it got some time where only wait up to 6 months blo bambai only receive him the next shipment blo bambai hemi come sometime all schools only need blo bambali close from say inokat enough supply blo maintain in school leave all clinic blo got some time all medicines only spy
1: futena island network italem si ul ketai pin mekem awareness campaign lo potfila santo motana lo promoting project quan fundraising event to ipin taken place lo chief stay lo 5 march lo sapotem 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

0: retrofit process lo alin prufu mol health facility mol services all six health facility ya pa am including not sub hospital atin health center long not is malakula a sickle spay health center long 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
1: Office blow woman come out blow talem straight or full story and blow Rachel Steven where man blame issue to that M last week where show him say all system in open strong enough blow LPM woman national coordinator of not women's center Tata fola matas emi putumot one statement lo media blo clear em storiania. Mis matas emi talem se Rachel emi complete em 3 year blo contract blem mo come back lo fanuatu. True long statement I show em se man blem John. Ipin treaten em blo kilim tet em planted time finish. Matas emi confirm em se Rachel I come back lo fanuatu lo February 2026. Mo emi apply from one protection order lo same week ya. Statement I talk about walk about blow late mama ya we even I go kasem n pe lo n blow day emi lusum life blem from violence emi closem tok tok blem se case blow Rachel emi show em se all service provider only fail blow keep him Rachel emi life. O dem news now emi putum end lo FBTC news bulletin.

102 Life Program hemi give him highlight long on health issue mo development every week long help him you make him one good for la choice mo decision long life long you long stop healthy all time. Health program on sem hemi important long save educate mo inform him you long on different kind sick where hemi stop affect him Vanuatu mo plant a country round long world today. Think about good for la health long you long make him right choice all time with him radio Vanuatu voice long you me.

0: Okay, thank you. 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And sometime, only carem blood too, eh? From time you mi pulung win, emi blomekem say blood, he come carem oxygen. 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Blongo carem long go go, kasem hand blow, feet blow you, long everywhere, long body blow you mi. One em is tap apem long, wetem people will lick at asthma, or sot win. One em yapen, emi all pipe ya, but only no more open big one. Only come small little bit, and he got one mucus we develop inside. We block him wind, blow him go inside, go go, block a same hand blame inside, long to fall a bag. Me and our problem. And emia he yapen, but sometime from a suppose you can plenty time cold, when you know treat him good, or one em, or sometime no zero, you may not treat him good, or cold, or something or same. And he sabe happen too, say, Pikinini, he born with a problem, he finis. Especially, time only premature, eh? Only born with, before time, long, only born. He sabe happen, say, only got some problem, penis, lo plesia too. We make him say, only born with him asthma too. But also, the old big man, you will same. Alors, from one name, but you can same asthma. But if from probably first, I mean, depend on one person, you know every man, but you can same asthma. Perhaps you can same too much cold, time you young or time you big one. Cold, yeah, you make him say, you happen all same. From one name, you start pulling wind, long him. Alors, you may cut some asthma too, it's a bit happen with him, smoke blow fire. Especially all fire where you make them cooking lamb. Some place, sometimes you know, some stuff for me strong, eh? Okay. Emia, it could be a smell blow all flower outside sometimes. You got some place where all tree, all flower, everyone one time. You make them say perfume or small piece flower, yeah, only fly all about. You do, you pull them in the ham, make them so you react, you look, all same. And, bon, il savait à peine, long, everyone, hein. Long one family, sometime. Time he got some asthma, long one family, but il savait à peine, c'est, il got some more, long family, where he got asthma, but il nominait, c'est everyone, hein. On l'italien, c'est, only asthma, il come plenty time too, long, all people, where he got allergy. I mean, I'm Mr. Talem with them all tree, yeah. Or something where you fly, or allergy, but all allergy, or same eczema, or skin disease, where you may call them eczema. Okay? Too, long plenty place, long, especially in Europe, or big country, you got full of asthma from, you look all smoke, all gas, all road, yeah. All street, long one town, where you look at wind. I mean, too, it's how we make people react, because they have asthma, or hem, so twin. From pollution, eh? When you may call them pollution. Metalem finis, l'ensai, l'ol small piccinini, we born only too small, only premature, only no form good, plenty dam, some only born only catasma finis. All same, you metalem pollution, eh? Metalem finis, all smoke, all chemical, got plenty kind. Sometimes, all people, you can same long place blanc work. For me, it's a work with them all chemical, where sometimes it smells strong, where you make them say, only react to him. Two, it's a very happen more, or piccinini, or big man, where only fat too much. And me, too, and me, one factor, where you make them say, you save a same asthma, easy no more. So, roughly, and me, LSM, World Health Organization, and me, Dalem, say, it got 262 million people. We only got some sort of wind, long wall. 262 million. That's why you look, he plenty more, he full up, hein? And he went sick way, but I think he never, you know, sabe win him. But you cut, but you keep him all time. But when I'm all treatment where you become TD, you miss a bit time, lo mekem se I daonem l'elvet, I daonem all chant win. Alors, when I'm I happen se tam you pull win, you all same you meet alem l'obishama, you sort win. Lo one way, I meet through Thomas, you got difficulty blow you pull win, and especially you are all same, you got noise, eh? Especially tam air he come back. Tam you stop experiment air, ta air, you blow air, but tam air he come back now. You got all noise or happen, but you got difficulty blow pull win, but you are remi so, especially lor place blow thorax, place blow back blow pull win, and all it alem say, when em you must make him, you no must sleep, you must sit down, but all people here only make we cut short win. Emi only make him automatic. Only sit down for only feel more easy blow pull win. Mm. After you no put too much close where he fast too much. You look must be careful and people here only must sit down. One em important say you keep him quiet. You look you know make him say all same you feel say you fright or you also one em you stress. Stress too is a big give him short win, eh? Stress. Mm. Stress on some people is a big give him short win. But you know, my friend, see you fight or one enemy happen, right? You tremble, keep him calm.
1: Yeah.
0: And Emia, he no easy. Okay, long side, Lord Piccinini, from Emia, too, he have Lord Piccinini, Tamolica, same so twin. Little M2, when good something, Emi blow, put him one so spend with him auto water, and make him all few smoke blow auto water, yeah, he come long room, yeah. He come long room, he make him wet, humidity. Emia, he save help.
1: Oh.
0: Il savait à peine tout l'old big man, tout le monde humidité dans l'air. 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Il savait LPM, you blanc, down em. All, bien. All time where you got asthma. Mm. Bien, non. After I got one more medicine, or you call them the steroid, where Emia, he block him inflammation, where sometimes you got inside, or to fall a branch, or big fall a pipe, where he make him say you got some sort of wind. That's the way all people who only got asthma, only save a coat, eh? All time, only keep him a small inhalator with him all get a. You spray. Le mouth blue you blanc elpem blanc down em symptom when em you stop feeling no good le hem same you pull win is short okay but emia tout you got limit blanc em blanc you zoom all it alem c'est I think you put them you time 1, 2, 3, 4 time but suppose you look with em 2, 3, 4 time all it alem kasem 10 where you spray small hein? You know one big spray small no more from all strong medicine you look in a walk you could you go to hospital. You look, eh? That's why all people only save it. And all it alem say, all spray a tout, all small inhalator, eh? He could tout blanc, plenty time, mi ventoline. But he save cat some narafala name, okay? All name blanc, all medicine, he change all time. he make him say, you must cut all time with him, you. You walk back long street, you put him long bag blue, you must cut long pocket blue, you look, eh? You keep him with him, you. From suppose you cut some short wind, he save el pen blanc. You down him, sikia. But he never cure him, sikia. Sikia, but he never finish. Time you got same low life with you, but he stop now. But you save down him. How many times he happen? Down him, make him say, you know, got all strong crisis, so he make him say, you must go to hospital. Eh? Okay? Inhalator. When we call him all inhalator. Alors, all Italian, my name, he could say, cut one. Time you cut one small inhalator, yeah, one small something, you put him. Take him one plastic bottle, you put him on one side, allez, you pull him in on the other side. All it alem, he could too, you make him all same. moino expensive to mass, he make him say, save help. Blow make him all something, he go down a little bit, long fascin we used to have safa with him something. Yeah, no. Alors, fascin we, you me save look, say one man, he got something, but him he cough, but he dry. More strong, hook, all same, kind of same. After, Sonia, I make a difficulty from Pulumwin. Tamble Pulumwin, but if I name say Ifas, and then I cut Tame me Pulumwin, you will say me. You make them know all same, especially Tame Win, he come back. After, I cut Emmy Pulumwin, but you know deep, you end up no more. You know go deep, yeah now. After, Emmy feel all same when something he broke him, place from Pulumwin, from him. Okay? And sometimes I make a problem with him nose, all same rinit, all same nose he run. And all something, yeah, all sign, yeah, all fascin, yeah, he make him say, you feel no good, you got anguish, you stress, you got a hearty beat, look, from you fight, you didn't say, by me dead now, you look. That's why all Italian say, you must keep him calm, and especially with him all piccinini, even him no easy, with him all piccinini. Amy was very strong sick, eh? And all the time too, plenty time, Amy happened all night, plenty time. He happened all night, and all the time, say, especially after I cook, I same long morning, long 4 o'clock, all same. From one end, from you, me change in position, you me stop in one different place, you say, I got something long hair, we got same you. More time you change in fascin, blow you life, Amy, and now you say, I make him say, all thing, he come all same, yeah. Make him say, he got more problem with you stop kasem. All Italian say, Italian finish, you must sit down straight, tam you kasem. You must keep him calm. After, you must tremble on pulumin. You go deep lentement, you go slow, but you go deep. And plenty time, all Italian say, you follow my back blow, pulumin, inspiration. You set him out blow you. And after, you push on wind back again, then you go slow, slow, slow, slow. You follow my back blow wind, one time, okay, inspiration. And after, you release him, wind, yeah, slow, slow, slow. Blow, blow, out him, wind, you go slow, slow. Then you follow map, normally, on same, eh? You may make him all same, you block him out blow you. After you release him, win ya, slow, slow. Okay? All the time, say, he could blow, make him the same. He could too say, you stop quiet, you know, more make him want something, you sit down, could you quiet. Calm him, very important. And, Emi, now we shall help him. Some, but only, you me different, eh? Some, one, only find him, say, he more easy, or, tammy call. Some, but only find him, say, only more problem, tammy what, you look. Emi depend on one, and plenty time. All people who only got asthma, only save good sick blood later. Only save one enemy no good, one enemy wrong, one enemy make him say only save kasem more, too hot or cold. You look, hein? It depends, hein? Alors, kaka, you know, got something special, except say you look, only tell him say asthma, he happen more, all people who only fat too much. That's the way you may come back, long one diet, where he's straight. All same, you meet them all time. One plate with him half some cacai, one quarter blow or something with green, and one quarter blow one meat or one with you cut or one fish or something all same. But not too much, I mean, no. But I think some people, sometime, only feel, suppose me cacai and me, but me cacai and something. But only save good. All same with them. And me know one sick, we use a very item all same. One person, and me save say, Emia écoute l'homme, Emia il écoute l'homme. You me different. And plenty time, all people with them so twin, only save écoute, one em in écoute l'orgeta. Formally, only test them finish, sorry, but I am all same, but Emia now. That's why only save écoute, hein. That's why you me must be careful, hein. Plenty time, Emia a peine all same, from one em you me cut around low you me, hein. But, me look say I think full up early cut all bronchitis or something all same or place no pull wind from all smoke. Smoking too it don't put. So, smoking is no good, no asthma. Because same from fasting blow light blow you, yeah. Mm-hmm. After, one MMI very important, say you go look doctor and you take him cut all medicine blow you. From all medicine, is have it down name, all sign blow. Sandwin, yeah, so twin. Okay? The man now is important. You too, you time you got same so twin, you save good. Say, oh, attention, no long time, but me got same. You got feeling, eh? Mm. You save all sign blow him. You must save good. After, you must tremble. You no go all place where he got something, but you no good long you, eh? Smoking blow cigarette, all when I mean air blow all animal. Attention, he got some only allergy, or puscat.
1: Yes!
0: Blotalem. All poussière, all dust.
1: That's
0: why yes. All people who only walk all place where only move on plenty ground, eh? All thing fly all about, dust, eh? You know, good. Pollen, I mean, all small something, all flower, yeah. Yellow something, tamikat flower, me I savvy give him, where you pull him in the ham, moist, and puis pollution, big one. Me remember one time, Mr. Blanc, for the lampo, me for Mr. Wobot no more. Go, me fall down on one place. Ooh, me no more say pull win. For me, pollution is big one. Also, me no more say pull win. Me must run, you go. No, big town, eh?
1: But you fall down nowhere?
0: No, me no fall down, but me run away. For me, no more say pull win. For me, strong pollution, blow track, pollution, blow one, blow big town, eh? Mm. We no cat win.
1: So
0: oui,
1: René, you
0: got all small road. You save smell them, or time you look all same, me experience them, you know, most of people win for me, heavy around you.
1: Oh
0: my. And me, pollution, all big town. Like you, me know, cat, and me, all over, and all. But you, me, cat, all Narafala, one, eh? After all, it's them, say, you must make them one sport. All same walk about. Blom, make them, say, you improve them, fascine, blom, pull win, blom, you. Mm. He grow a little bit. Mm. From time you make him sport, you may pull wind strong, eh? Okay? He sabe help him you, blow you develop him place blow pull wind blow you, blow help him blow down him sick. Okay? After all you tell him too, suppose you make him sport, but you make him your small first. Or same you change him small, you move first before you go full speed long sport blow you. And it's very important. After, suppose you got doctor, he follow you, and it's important. You savez go look doctor blue you. And one em only tell him too, and me very important me tell him finish blow you stop with them small bottle spray blow you. Ventolin, one em small medicine blow you, he stop with them you low back blow you, eh? After, sometime lo some place lo l'hospital, you savez measure him. See you pull win enough or no enough, eh? Got all special. Me no savez cause you make at l'hospital on some part hospital, but all you savez find him, see you pull win enough or no cut. You know enough for one em, bro, help him you. Yes, amen. Now you miss a bit, I am lost a lot of asthma. I mean, one sick way, time you sick, lamb, you never finish, but you save it down em. You save it down em, suppose you follow good, one em is just a lamb, yeah. Don't forget to take a medicine, stop all time with him, smoke something, make him one sport, endurance sport, eh? We make him say you pull him win. Not develop him placement pull win blow you. Me no mean say one strong sport.
1: Yeah.
0: One sport lolly well long one em you save make him.
1: Mm. Maybe eh? Walk about
0: and me best one. From one em, from you volume you one no more. You strong, you walk quick, you slow, but still you walk about. Swimming, it could. Any something where you got capacity blow make him. Any sport where you feel say me save make him. You no force, you go slow. I mean, important too much. He can't medicine, but he know stop him sick.
1: Ah.
0: I mean, down him all sign, bro, sick. All same problem, you stop kasem, bro, sell or pull win, eh?
1: Mm.
0: All same, all medicine, yeah, we meet him, one, and he make him say, all pipe, bro, win, he go inside, only more large. He tremble, make him, only come slack a little bit, bro, he know strong, okay? By time you stop him, but he stop. You look. Action blame, he stop. I mean, a problem with him on medicine. You must use him straight medicine, blow him. In no cas different. Bon, you say, make him one emitalem, blow make him unimidification, blow air, hein? All same, he got auto-ota. You smell him. Or sometime inhalation, all same. Suppose really, you know, got something, still, don't forget, say, Bix. You put some Bix with him auto-ota, and you pull him. Sometimes it's available. Eh bien, it's available, hein? But me no means it don't even see for you, but it's available. Me tell him all same from sometime you mean no say when I'm blow Michael. Mo you mean no kate vrai médecine, mo il sas. That's why big, so you put one small half spoon. No hot water way. You just make him boil, make him all vapor, all he go and up, it's available. And one time he stopped one full day in the hospital, me look for the people, only come blow carrying small oxygen. Yeah. I think all the time it's asthma. Only come to the hospital, only take him all shoot blow oxygen a little bit, and after only go back. I think only come every 2 days or every day, me no save, me no ask him, but me look. Think about all fire, eh? All fire blow cook. You look, I mean, smoke blow him. Me or small kitchen on island, me no save stop inside, eh? Wow! Me no say full wind inside. I think about our mama, we make him every day, how many days, how long. And me no tell him say each time, me am ya. But I'm ya one kind, we me save if it's him, or country, but you me ya. Motu, it touch him all respiratory, emi respiratory disease. I mean, say, you save cat infection, no? Place blow full wind too, eh? You save cat problem. Emi one sick, we me spectacular from. You feel say all same like blow you but finish. Emi cat stress, strong stress, angoisse, hein, all same with Alem French, angoisse. You feel all same say
1: pami
0: dead, voilà. Emi very stressing, hein? Make him say stress is strong. Emi now sadia in no good. Emi now. You feel all same you no more sabe pull win, emi no good, yeah. That's why suppose you make him all simple something where you meet just Alem, yeah. Prendre médecine, take a medicine blue you, send your vitalem,
1: exercise,
0: use inhalator, exercise. Only even only take a make him one sport. Pay you shoes, you know, blow you go make him one strong one way. You sweat too much, but you shoes.
1: Yes, perhaps, you mean no make him competitively,
0: voilà.
1: But you make him.
0: Part blow health blow you, and me, you me must move. Problem is, happen, all people will no more say move, and they mean now. Me force me blow me came 35 minute walk law machine every morning. Suppose no, you no more move. And they no good. Body blow you me and me blow you move. Bon, you move, blow le well where you save move.
1: Yeah.
0: Voilà. Allez, you no more, you save control him you, eh? But l'ancien, l'ancien, mais very important for me develop him. He help him, blow develop him more place blow pull him. In no my swim, say, any fight. Stand by, keep calm. For me, it's very important. Make him sit down, cool. No, make him say, "Carré, mon lévi, something." Or when I sit down, cool. Long calm. You talk to cool. Bon, after all time, you normally only should cut one small medicine. Long the time stop. You use them wisely. You know, long push them, pull up. You follow one them doctor. It tell him long you want one small shot. Allez, you go back. Only save écoute. Only save écoute, all people who only use them, all medicine, yeah. Ventoline. Especially Ventoline, I think it's 400 more, you know, save écoute from. All same Italian medicine, it's got all new one all time. More, it's got all different one, with sometimes only got same action. But Ventoline, it's one common one, where you may look long, you look long, plenty people only stop using. Allez, all same Italian, you look long hospital, when one person only go make him small oxygen. Et bientôt, il savait help. Il savait help. From a time you got something all same, oxygen, il n'a pas scout. Alors, blood blow you. And the man, now, it's important blow you make him one small spot. Long time blow the European place, yeah. Place blow pull win. Mais important. Non, you may must exercise, you may everyone. That's the way, they got some people, only poor people, we only stop far away from everything, only walk about some kilometers, and yeah. And me, only make them exercise finish, huh? Me tell them, say, no, I'm here, we no walk about too much, well, you must make them walk about, you must make them some. Oui, walk about, and me more simple one, more easy one. But problem, you no go walk about, the place where track is to pass.
1: Yes.
0: From Mr. Pulouin. Think about, sometimes, all people, only push them, all piggini, or. No, small share. 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Me you are M track all time you go come me full of pollution.
1: Yeah.
0: And leave him all three colossal of house blue you for road. Leave him all three. Et bien, il stop caca yol gas blow track ya, au carbone. 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Et pour bilan, now il y a mis stop quatre problèmes ou thème. When I come out the old track, when I pass the public walk, I got somewhere through. My goodness, it's not good. Time look, even you know how to swim, but you stop long back the one track all same. But you feel no good, yeah. Full of small particles, go inside the place where the wind blow you. Think about the Piccadilly way short, or the straight line way blow for you. So you must be careful, the way place you walk about, but the problem is, road, you must walk about them, and you can't tell me no more. Yeah, no.
2: Vanuatu Life Program hemi give him highlight long on health issue mo development every week long help him you make him one good for a choice mo decision long life long you long stop healthy all time health program on sem hemi important long save educate mo inform him you long on different kind sick where hemi stop affect him Vanuatu mo plant a country round long world today think about good for a health long you long make him right choice all time with him radio Vanuatu voice long you me.

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0: now you fortunate plo attend them kafa package training lo week where you have a presentation lo plan the planted topic or plan the information you receive him lo this week mi first time lo plo you attend one kind training all same or you give him thing plo lo the training where you attend meeting say you been learn him something
1: yes mi learn him full up something lo please here from by me must survey soil plo mi we mr plan longem one type soil mi after also mi got access to lo phone plo all apps where all official italem 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
0: You may say that Lo Santo plant a current block kafa or plant a kafa or a custom sick block kafa where hemi kafa die back. So you experience me matu lo current do you?
1: No, Mr. Bukwat round lo current plumi, Mr. Chikemol kafa plumi pe mino look sick ya.
0: Lo time lo training you tok plant there, you share some experience for you lo. How you plan them kafa, how you take care lol kafa plant play you lo kafa care no plot play you so yes you save a stir and a little bit lo all work with you make him lo side lo kafa suppose you save all planting time all straight time with you put them lo calendar say yes same straight time and I blow me plan them kafa.
1: Me Mr. plan them kafa is start lo February, March, April I come town pe time because July, mimi no save plan them now. From MSF come low one try season. More one way mimi plan them low Korean, time plan them kafa, me use some yam. Pe me use some 6 months here. You may call them say Martinique, yes. 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
2: Also, one mama inside lo one home, you plan em kafa. 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
0: Yes, mimi karem lo site lo kafa.
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0: Emia all beginning plumi no mo mi pin pemol narfala family oli savekam oli help me plo oli prasem push no mo istape mi wet no mo tam we kaf mani kam plo isapote mi ale pai mi chesa pemol workman plo pai oli plan ale fence ma a place 1 hectare we mi putu mi stapa i receive plo pai oli plan long
1: supposed to want them make them farming or some business. I mean, important, so you save all expense for you, or profit, or money where you make me come inside the business. So you used to practice him here, may I finish? So.
0: Yes, me Mr. Practice him from me pin go through law, workshop law, book giving Venus. Me Mr. Practice him, Mr. Pricote, one way, me Mr. Putumiculo Crown or. Kafa mi salem mi kipim kutol record plongem mo mi recorde mi stap mo some money we mi kasem mi no hole mi stap house pe mi tramplo pankem plo pai pang isafe katras lumi plo mi safe ko askem one loan or isafe kivim lumi.
1: You look say on farmer where you stop thinking blo call or commercial farming. I mean, important say, or you start to make bookkeeping too?
0: Yes, me look say important. One in a pun blow work blow you and me bookkeeping. Suppose you know, save how blow you make him money blow you, record money blow you, expenses blow you. But I mean, one pick for a cycle, please, you waste them time no more. You must save how blow you, record them good money blow you. More you find them loss play you, you save find them loss play you, profit play you, time where you record them good money play you, more you find them total money play you, expenses play you, more you find them out profit play you, or you start making them loss low project play you.
1: Also, one agriculture business permit holder now, yeah. You got something ding or say you mentioned them say by extend them farm blue you. You got some nara plan, some nara flatting ding where you think say you want them implement them low future I come.
0: Yes, ting blue me I plante now yeah say by after me extend them farm blue me, ting blue me say me want them colo one narfala business pakaken plo site plo wanem so small guest house no lo site plo 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Thank you too much.
1: Well, thank you, Thomas. Myra, we have to serve a story and insight law, Talamat Agriculture Program, law week, yeah? Some of the mama list up listening to come law story and bring me to also one female farmer where you plan them cover, one woman inside law community, law South Santo. One of them, but I want encouragement to talk to you where you want them to go to the mama will stop listening to come law story and bring me to.
0: Thank you, Thomas. One of them, we want them to encourage more mama. Me want them tell them no more say, you know, think town lo you. You know, think say, pay all papa no more, listen for make him walk. Yeah, no. You trust them, you want. You put them, you small.

0: pai yuka mantap. Mommy want them say pai. Yumi everyone yumi walk together plo pai. Yeah, yumi save a TV want something where pai I benefit them family plo yumi no community plo yumi.
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2: Lo wege yo ka Chinese plo attend them training lo side lo Kafa. Mi usabe talk about lo mi lele bit lo training where you attend them. 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
1: Lo wege mi kam lo training. 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Mi lanem pula ablo set lo ola how ola sickness ol sick. 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Suppose we you know sabe ola how you say look at them cook have me crow pamba you say pem pemit or you say cut one pick up plantation but lo end lo tip and you say cut one penny with lehem so I mean a million them people something lo area
2: I mean first time do you plot attend one kind training also
1: me been attend one training also people finish you come but only no been talk about the area from now yeah I think cover him one high protak we come out limit of one or two quality play me high, money play me high, make him say you make more study about life locaba. Make him say me time and then me up again, look say me one people at Terence Lomimo and Milan and me pick one about life locaba.
2: You say Mr. Renel Pitlo all walk where you stop make him lo side locava all sick mo pepe to kava where you had him lo presentation lo week ya. You look him lo kava blue you or
1: lo place where me walk lo him or the experience with me cat. Me will I walk for them all la way how blum less have look look one place where oh hemi place where you know cut too much water lo him you know soap mat and let me play one place where emi de sabe 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
2: Approximately how much hectare block of how you think say you plan them is that naya or you been harvest them or by you created plan them?
1: Okay, lo me, I think me make at 4 hectare where me stop plan them cover lo area lo me lo place where me walk them and let me stop go ahead lo me stop plan it more inside lo hectare yeah me stop sell them finish or la cover lo 3 year 4 year. Mr. Salem Vinis, more law. Pick for the Sandiana, when you lay look low area with me, Mr. Lehem, you let Salem. You plan them cover, Cassium 3 year, and make a pick one, we pick one from. A crown him, you reach more. Place him like plan him, micro, cover him, micro quick. Make him say you walk Cassium 3 years, just a lecab, you know.
2: Some of the farming practice where you had him, low presentation, low weekend, me. Intercrop with them on Narfla, agriculture crop or short term crop. So, You plan them kafa no more, you intercrop to get them on the local kakaipa again.
1: Kelomi, me make them intercrop to. Me plan them kafa, then me space them. And let me plan them taro lo space blam. And let me give some space where me say plan them kapits lehem. More narapala kakao semoliam. Me say plan into inside lo current blockaba.
2: You want agriculture business permit holder. So one name main thing or from one name you want them come as them name but you farm them cover some business now.
1: Me make my business here, me permit blow business local me, and me tamacha company. 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Me want them improve business blow. Make them business grow, you can be one, blow help them community, more help them province blow me, more help them protection blow country blow me, where we export them good blockava, more people quantity blockava, equal on our country, blow make them say only trust in me, where you meet to Lopano to Lo Pacific, you miss export them cava, equal on our country.
2: Blow we can, you me haram to law side blow, why am important blow. You also one farmer, you got one bookkeeping or record blow work you start making low farm blow, you save a fine amount or expense or profit where you make him law business please. So you do you start making all recording low work you start making low farm?
1: Yes, me low company blow me too me start making all book recording blow me. Low said blow money where me come, money where me out. Mi pem all poi hamas lo one day. 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Then mi make mol rigoting blumi. Then mi panem out all expenses. Then mi putum. Istap lo rigot blumi.
2: Thank you too much blo part lo telemat agriculture program lo Radio Vanuatu lo week here. I suppose you got any last comment or thing where you want them sharing with the wonderful farmer will stop listening to come story and bring me to Lord today.
1: Thank you, Thomas. Me want them assure him help me all farmer with me stop every area we me come to him. Me want them ask him, please, you me must try hard lo plan him more cover, more look at them good old cover, blow you me. Mo you mean must need him all man blow come blow walk blow help him get or some family will stop or not chance blow got some money pe you at the same you law public blow tell him say you want a company where you produce some cover or taro you must introduce him blow help him all young people blow me will stop all about law town or not got walk or not land or not got walk blow only come you save him some money look at the two only part look under blow me. So you me salem kawa im kare mane bloka pe on man all boy will start nothing or gather ka chance bloka re mane lo you lo make him say poli nothing but lo travel ko na bala country pe poli kam lo you mino mo all fama lo im say ki mane mo ki wok lo kata. Thank you Thomas.

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Stay focused, keep em you clean, continue learning something or believe lo you want. Future for you is start today. Hem ya hem e fibitisi, voice, long fanuatu.

0: 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Before the earthquake, number one, find a strong place inside the house where you serve a hide lohem, or some underneath the table or bed. Number two, practice him whenever you serve a make him, the earthquake strike. 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After the earthquake, check if you one, my family suppose you got injury. Remember, but you expect an aftershock to earthquake. Make him sure as a cast and minor leak from his cause and fire. Listen to radio all time, or follow on Facebook page below VMGT, or cast him a clear message. 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
2: Thank you, Lo. You were you listening come long Radio Vanuatu. Me talk direct with them, Mr. Simo Samson, we Mr. Bolsem, coordinator blong immunization program and along ministry blong health, where Mr. Bolsem, you me now ya blow. Update them, you me, lo side blong walk long immunization, where Mr. Go ahead blow. Look him all get a young fella girl blow, you me, lo province blong Penama, a start blong karem stick finish. Against them, cervical cancer or cancer or neck basket long all get a beginning. Thank you, lo time blue, Mr. Simo, and me kutumas blo cervical company blue. First time talk about role more position where you hold him now, yeah, long ministry blue help before you give him update long you.
3: Okay, thank you. Also, where Mari and me rightly introduced me, Venice, me and blue me, Simo Samson Arnitalu. Mr. Bolsem, National Coordinator for Immunization, lo Unilo Ministry of Health. Immunization hemi one medical term where hemi term to describe them no more immune system blow one you mean human being you must be strong every time to fight them any sicknesses where hemi come inside lo body blow you mean. So immunization, you may deal blunder with them, stick medicine, blow pigmini, blow adult, HPV2, also human papillomavirus, where hemi one virus, where hemi, killing blunder, all mama blow me to tell of Vanuatu, as you may, low income countries, blunder mama, you may need them all, could for a health talk, blow you serve a health them all, so, program hemi look out them all, sicknesses also, or building immunity level, or beginning to play me, really strong every time to fight them. Sick where him stop come inside. Also, me stop talk about humanization. Yes, humanization. And we got people a problem inside your country. First time before you look all over the world, like you could get honey, could get oligasm poliomyelitis, where him caused by poliovirus. But then your country now, yeah, you missed them poliomyelitis. My like this, beginning in Polo Hospital, you know, must have a look. Let me re apply, you must have a look on beginning upon honey cooked, but leggy cooked from him because polio malitis or virus for polio. So, Hemi one lol trust employee immunization program. Another trust is measles outbreak all around law Pacific regions. You may still stay free. Even though beginning to play me low immune inside the missiles, but landed a beginning to play me in the company. So window and still protected and still continuing to protect them. Look at the test. And now there's something too. In the past, you may not got still medicine blow mums, and then by look mums everywhere in the country. But 3 years ago, mums. And it didn't come, the one file, the stick medicine with the missiles. So you may immunize them. But you will likely look, maybe in the future, by your pigmy, you will no more look, by your no more have a look, mums. So last year, this year, you no more had too much mums where, ministry had me report them. So mums, and Mr. go down big one. So I'm a strong believer and trust that immunization program. And Mr. Paul, the best indicator of the ministry to help for the preventive side. Yes, now I'm going to country. Okay, thank you, Mari.
2: Now, lo side lo roll out long stick medicine long sick cancer or cervical cancer where me stop go ahead long all get a school long you me been stop harem lo hem awareness me been go long all get the parents and now yeah me stop roll out finish lo province lo you me lo penama talk about plan we and me stop now yeah all get a partner organization where ministry lo health and me work with them all get up lo make him sure say walk and me save go ahead me look him representative blong Ikana Foundation Max Alberto and me stop with them team now yellow island blong Pentecost.
3: Okay, thank you too much. Yes. HPV virus and me one virus so somewhere married and me right to tell him and me virus and me develop more hemi cause and plan the cervical cancer more death inside the mama play me lo developing countries and follow to me one lolgada. You may send them blood and mommy blue me or you call go as far as Numia lo megam sorry Numia Australia and even some blood and I go for India lo late stage when you go take them treatment but mostly blood and hemi result lo colo tet. So for a vaccine or stick medicine hemi come they help them all kills play me. You can have me one lo organization where Stablo country help plant with them cervical screening or some cervical cancer. Or mama well in a cervical stick only prevent them by cervical screening. And any one expensive practice the ministry of health. Ministry of health any outsource them lo Vanuatu family health. Lo Vanuatu family health any peklit them lo kaya maut preventive measures away. Go around lo every place. Let me check them all mama and then only look status for cancer. You got state one where wax you cover up neck for basket for one mama and then state two time where you got infection inside, state three time where you may not have a question where you have a question CA for uterus for one mama and then I mean, you say mama you have a question. So last year government have been put to say by 2030 by you may rule them out or you may eliminate them cervical cancer or country Vanuatu. But then you got three main pillars for them. One, I'm screening where you may go out or necessarily go out with them. You can have more family health association or you make them screening, find them, detect them and then only treat them. Or you make them some swab, send them to Australia for test or send them to the Philippines for test and then we need to have some treatment, you got some treatment and we need to revive to the treatment of the Central Hospital. Okay, I can't time when me look say hemi doctor go plan with them awareness and then you make them say plan them mama come forward then you mean some the third pillar and the very most important one we have me stick medicine.

0: Gemini season. Tignin nilo 4 years, which is limited at 9 months or low class for hemimas receiving stigma resinia from nomose imisado sa lotaimia. Tignin niya hemino atitep o mo hemino introduced to sex yet. So that's why you may give him immune system blem may high, because the system blem may high from time where hemiko as far as that stage of sex, sexual intercourse, then hemi-protected. From him, he must have a virus blow, cervical cancer, he transported from one place to the other, HN hemi-male. For example, mosquito, hemi-give him malaria. Hemi-pass him, prepared blow malaria. You may all human being, male. You may all male now, you may pass him virus, the cervical cancer. So that's why Ministry of Health is a, you may must be multiple partners. Because suppose where you got multiple partners, then female law by the arrested them. Law some countries, only sticking all kata. So one of you may give me, Madam Naya, you cannot have one law organization where you've been sent them, because some law narola provinces is called Malamba, Malamba it depends coverage Naya, law site law immunization. Ikolo tavea, tavea, tu itopem coverage na ya. Ikolo istaplo seva last year, seva coverage mi almost 100 plus. And then, this year mi vile vayna mao tse, penama coverage plem hemi very low low, 29% ple last year. So, yemi sende mem this year hemi kolo 20 kos. Targeted population ple penama mo, maturity population ple penama ili vile 20 kos island. So, yemi sende mi kana ikoya, hemi ko for 2 months, lo hemi tok lo communities and schools lo by megam so say every people lo Pentecost from in the past 3 and 4 years Pentecost island alone hemi no sada karam macha stigma resinia lo beginning because we got rumors he call out tok lo call out say stigia pa al beginning kels pa ligaram pa yo no sabe beginning. But then, you fall down on some 29%, and very low. So, you may take them, you can, you may send them, you go with them, support by UNICEF and Arise, where any one organization in Australia, and you help them, you can upload, send them, you go, yeah. Coverage for Pentecost, target coverage for Pentecost, and 650. Target Pentecost. Latest report look this morning when we look, you can have Mr. Blow 500 something finish, but picking anywhere, let me vaccinate them. So next week and after next week, you can come back. Hopefully, you can buy hitting Target Blow Pentecost. And this year, we are looking forward to see the 100% for Panama province. Mm-hmm. And also, when we've been telling finish, you got 3 pillars. 1, I mean, screening. 2, I mean, treatment. 3, and for most, we're by a minimum thing about one something in the future, any vaccination.
1: Now, Blo, only get a young fella girl with only been current vaccination, only current vaccine or stigma resinia. You get approval or consent to me come long, get a parents, long, get a before you me start, Blo, sticking all get a with a medicine, Blo, sick cervical cancer.
0: Okay, in the past, because we're Lo, sticky, I'm coming inside Lo country, Lo, 2000 and you may roll them out lo country lo 2023. But hemi pin launch with them COVID one time. Every criticism against COVID, and stigma medicine, hemi pin putum stigma medicine very low coverage. And inside lo COVID, lo system, the same time where you may organize some COVID, you may organize semi wrongly. How layout law one presentation law profit and you make them say every money for it was the medicine. You make them say plan there or the advice by you must carry concern the people. But since you have me come inside the school package you make a TP law tetanus law class 1 or the speaking class 1 with the class 6 TP. And then hemi only clisium class 4. Imi try to talk sabe o mi vle talk talk with them ministry of health lias with them ministry of education to accredit no hemi come inside the school package or someone preventive measures where help by hemi come inside the school and then you may know

0: Advise them, law, immunism, concern form. But before, concern form, but before, by having run smoothly with everyone, Ministry of the Health, to make sure that awareness, information, by mass custom, every single areas. Yes, Lotadea, you miss a plan of Mantade, if I speak medicine, and one of them sign the concern form, you still ask them concern form. But then time tetas is outbreak. Tetas is outbreak and we didn't call last year where you didn't cut 3/3 of the Montana iron from vaccine. So in Mr. Pluk, immunization program through the Ministry of Health and is still one top pillar of prevention inside the country playing me.
1: Emi kutumas plo save kut flo work we you with them team is stop making blo make sure say you me give him coverage plan law side long immunization program where me stop go ahead now you me to stop Dr. Kiko with well side blo coverage blo sick pertussis or one em you missing out them whooping cough you me been harem emi been come and plan de long 2 year pass be also one em long all get a walk where me stop go ahead more sick ya all case play me me stop go down or one em now stay display you me low side blow sick pitosis.
0: Thank you. Yes, whooping cough. I think you may experience some whooping cough here last year. Time when you got out press low whooping cough low tabia. In some past years, you may got, but you may not detect them. So last year when you got to take here, within cough and me pin them out. The hemino spread you go to every province playing me from time you may find them lotavia, I'll let you may continue to stick in every man where only at risk. You may stick in every man where at risk with them pentavalent vaccine. High coverage blow pentavalent vaccine where you may pin giving lotavia shortly. You may them say within cough and me no spread low some little provinces playing me low country. Mo plotalem le imi navio udin kove mi kotaun tuma ikuan antia imi roughly sin any cases plo udin kove lo manisia. So you look on some say udin kove you may wipe them out. And luckily say you may use stick medicine. Suppose you may know you use stick medicine by udin kove you come it at them all pigni ni pigni with them all over la pigni. Any one kind of cough where you cough you know got time that you put them in. And you may stop talem say you got two dead lo tavea. Saya ingin saya hamas terlalu banyak tu. Lantai lalu kalau di tim terlalu time awal ini saya kau kau di tim. Last day tim sampai kat some cases lebih saya awal ini some lalu kalau awal ini kau kau di tim. 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Laki itu saya sebab tu. Kami stiki mal all manual at risk all power to try to stop him within kau. Tetasis and lo talam ini tetasis stop. 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Well, stop time every time. First penda, second penda, motet penda jalan.
1: Lo tim blo yumi we all stop lo penda ma now ya we you talem si pembali stop ya blo 3 week or 3 months suppose me understand after lo penda ma one in province now. Emi mas ready pak again blo tim isave meet. With them all get up, go ahead with them, roll out, blow niggas vaccination.
0: Okay, thank you too much. Yes, you may targeted for them, you may target them all provincial for them all coverage where Philippines show them last year. Last year, coverage blow HPV virus, I mean, HPV vaccination, I mean, very low at the number. So, you may target them the number Venice, then by Nicolo Sanma. Then by Nicolo Sanma, yes. And now one little two provinces where HPV vaccination is very low. But in the past, he may have a I can blow hit him ceiling and all kills low. Tavea liberated. Marie, me want to tell him how to say stick medicine blow HPV. He may know one new stick medicine where you may start talk about. Some little necessary play me, Elizabeth. Stick medicine, yeah, he been roll out low 2008. It been roll out in 2008, but then it got some recommendations with him to go to the factory. So tell him the stick medicine from 2008, he come, he attach with them syringe, money till them one time there. But he tell him the space, you know, got inside the ice box, because he must have the +2 to +8. Then recommendation, he go to the and now he take him another 15 employees at the Tampa Park and the Emilio country, because time you have an auto card man, I mean, a sponsor, and let me just come on some one project, and then let me, you may keep him out low. If Coco come, Cassam 15 year, one or two people only think say, Hemi, one new vaccine. You got some little sister playing, you only been vaccinate low or speed low 2008 year, only ponem beginning in this. Me suppose me right, you got two nests inside low. San Marul Health, which will be born in Venice. We tell them talk to me from what we tell them. Criticism because they have a little Venice, but no matter what I'm beginning.
1: Now, blo one young fella girl, lo primary, mo secondary, ready, blo save the game stick medicine. I got something with parents, he must prepare him from ready from stick medicine. Yamo, I got some side effect from some man time say, only stick him, olgeta, honey, swell up, lo place where he stick him, and only apply him fix or bata, be low side blong health requirement, blo you me, may I me allow or one him now will get. The requirement
0: when we stop. Okay, sorry. The time when you penetrate one skin, I mean, it's an injection, you call it, you tell, then by you have to give him one treatment to help him. They apply him oil, butter, fix. You may apply him on something where you go direct, go by him, make him back in. So you buy him, you could even put him one more time. A few hours yet, tomorrow by him, you're right back in. So him is a back in, but I am sticking one beginning, you cry, low night. So you are best to stick so. By iso small, low emblem. So end, low future career blem, by him, you protected. Because your immune system blem, is strong.
1: Now, Mr. Seymour Samson, also National Coordinator of Immunization, Yumilo Vanuatu, Yumito Stab, Dr. Kiko, I got the report that comes a vaccination coverage or vaccine coverage, Yumilo Vanuatu, and me improve pick one for them, good for the management, lo side long storage. More logistic way country play you me cut now yeah suppose you have a confirm improve low side low percentage low 51% low 2015 you come kasem long 64% low 2023 yeah
0: okay thank you yes your 2015 you come coverage premium is still awesome. He play, he come low 40, 50, as of 2021, he come custom low now, yeah, coverage premium, him stop increase. Him stop increase low some antigens premium, but some antigens you may need low, you may must, continue one low, you may increase simple, you may run him as a stop low 90% coverage, then you may eliminate him some low, sicknesses where, you may stick low stimulant immunization system you may blow by any vitamin every time. But otherwise, yes, also when you tell them, immunization program, and you're proud to mention them, you may blow country, blow tell them, immune system, you may any build, low some certain antigens. Close some certain antigens, but you need to, you must have, I mean, encourage more parents play me, but come forward with them all 0 to 2 years old, beginning play me, after with them all beginning play me in school, you must give him advice, especially the girls, you must receive HPV, stick medicine, they fight them virus, blow, cervical cancer, where Mr. Trap inside, blow, can't play me. I think I got some outlet report from VFHA or Katawari Lukluro survival screening. Every province, I got some lol, only been make some approaches of screening, then only got some total vigor of screening, and then some only got find themselves positive pre kind of cases, and then some only need him treatment, and then some way, you know, got only healthy ones. Lovano to VFHA of this, through lo talk to map and see. Hem is a elaborate polohemia, but also when we pintal and Venice, three pillars, screening where you stop one blood mammary go stop test and you one but then you want expensive practice whereby you may come you must pay more swaps you must pay more road bill let me drive where you go screen finish play come back and then treatment time only find them one first aid treatment this you know program say have me one cultural something or have me one something one of my cultural belief or religious belief people in the medicine and in my school take a medicine the first stage of wrong supposing not to come by mama I go end up low and do some life plan and blooded and do some life plan more fun was through the ministry of the health and me never come across low one leaf plus tell me say because I'm leaf block and me 1 month is a leaf block and some is a vacuum room me want them tell them out no more say any man of one what we say is a leaf block and some is a vacuum room and me start making money blab yeah normally you miss a anatomy system like you need low system brain I had the you find a man see what some from cancer alone you know that treatment plan
1: thank you Thomas lo time play you blow service to them radio Vanuatu lo wikia Mr. Simon Samson blow save talk long important work where immunization department they missed up work long him throughout the country good fellow work where you more team missed up make him and the ministry of health more government blow you me lo Vanuatu what them HPV vaccine team where list up go ahead lo Penama province now yeah me service bambali move kolol kita narflo province mo pambayukat main message blosave give him kolol kita narflo province blosave prepare with them work blow you more team local operation with them kita narflo department also ministry blong education mo kita narflo partner we pambayu fly work together blo make him sure say people blow you me holy healthy all time through low immunization roll out we must go ahead
0: Yes, thank you. Thank you, Mary. Yes. There's a ceremony for every healthcare workers for every province, Lovanuatu. Tenama, ikana hemista blo pekos ala, os monitalan denis taket, taket lo pekos emi 650 kels le pekos. And lo this morning ilo korsam se coverage hemista 500 denis, I got the southern area set where south more central I can have established central is from the completing central and then by here for south so in like is a target of the cost by any it's by any scheme up is that we have my physical my one 20 questions low area every health facilities please make a term low coincide with schools for you to get them all parents to get them all teachers important low immunization especially with HPV when we understand them to say possibly tell them low community that maybe got one or two lady only been dead from cervical cancer inside the community and team is at the panel number suppose where you may successfully make them sure they'll kill the immunity attempt to take them stick medicine to block them like that. You stop giving my advice to me to you, to Torpa Provincial government, especially the health workers out there, please, last day you will have been making very good coverage to the HPV, continue as usual, and we once shot for eternity, please make sure every kelp 9 years class for Plotisia and 9 to 13 years old kids local community please only must catch them vaccination blog that reach out talk to Ikolo Yumilo Sanma necessary Yumilo Sanma please make sure you activate them all parents really is very important immunization especially to do with human papillomavirus when you got some cancer more stand up forward so give him vaccinations will be green and you can recording blam you can apply him come after the tenama you can apply come lo sanma and people plus sanma please necess plo sanma rule ramla can make him plan plo make him so say you can call all areas where lo make him health education lo all very complicated communities where or you know have any information about this virus you can have make awareness from the enemy hemino harem hemino rhythm hemino google tv pe hemi tachem hemi got one palliative care unit where any seven plan the mama lo province finish only come from cervical cancer even as far as any got connections with them in India, and then two, any we can provide them cervical cancer screening. So two, you call your SEBA, good coverage for SEBA when we got last year, MCH and every other health facilities in SEBA, make sure to visit them all schools for you, this in second quarter, to make sure to visit them all schools for you, temia blood sare vaccinate ball beginning play me well beginning play me when you start have to take a vaccine.
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Welcome lo community him sing sing with me Joanna Bulacon. Long program lo today pambay mi tigim yu ikolong island lo nguna. 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Olgita sing sing ya Easter na long lanwis blong nguna. Number one song, Hemi Exceeding Sorrowful. Number two, Think of Our Lord.

Hemi en blong community him sing sing program. Metalem thank you long congregation blong talwa session long Nguna Island blong save joining you me inside long program yam. Listen kam long narfla time, please save joining hemi one afla group inside lo community him sing sing program.

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1: Well, very happy Sunday pa again. Lo email kita kut kut kutala citizens lo republic lo Vanuatu. Happy Sunday lo workplace you stop lem throughout lo Kandria. You way stop lo hospital, you way stop lo correctional detention center. Or you stop lo school, workplace you stop lem, invite them you. Lo you join with me pa again, Pastor Paul Steve Albert Bagaribu. Lo you have join pa again lo harem. What lo God in relation? Lo community transformation, more healing of the land. Enjoy him. One way you stop having him this very moment. But me like you join with me back and lo haram word lo God. Before you me do begin, me like me invite him everyone, let me bow heads, lo pray. And let us all pray. Our Father which art in heaven, hallowed be thy name. Thy kingdom come. Thy will be done on this earth as it is in heaven. Give us this day our daily bread. Forgive us our trespasses. As we forgive those who trespass against us, and lead us not into temptation, but deliver us from evil. For thine is the kingdom, the power, and the glory forever. Amen. God bless you, families. Where bless you, Stablehem. Miracle, you may turn far again, bring to Haram. Message for God in supportive, for one where might you be in Haram finished. Lo church gatherings, whether lo Sabbath or lo Sunday, lo tape lo today. Me like lo me turn back again, but me like lo take me to now lo message. Lo community transformation, more healing of the land, where me one must. Inside lo life lo me do, and me do must take up responsibility. Lo allow him call to me. And me transform him life lo me do. More renew mind lo me do. Lo me do so I understand him. When him now me good and perfect, will lo God. But this for a world where you need to live for him. Now time to start talking about when I'm not having will block out. Question, but by me come to you or me, Pastor. My dear one young fellow, we used to listen. When I'm not having will block out. Where Romans to me, he me touch him to Romans 12, verse 2. Yeah. Me like what you tell the Bible. Let them Bible, let me answer the Bible. 1 Thessalonians chapter number 4. Verses number 3 down to verse 4. And so blame me, Mr. of 1 Thessalonians, chapter number 4, verse 3 down to verse 4. For this is the will of God, even your sanctification, that ye should abstain from fornication, that every one of you should know how to possess his vessel in sanctification and honor. Answer blow question blow you where you stop asking. When I have a perfect will blow God. Answer blame where Paul have me keep him the church lo Thessalonica. Me like blow relate him. He come blow you one where you start at question. Lo verse number 3, I have me tell him what's him. Will blow God is even your sanctification. The word sanctification means to set apart. Okay, but take a me come low pizza blow me too. Adam was misplaced. Is in his original position, authority, more power inside the garden of Eden. And me fall down. And me lose some position here. And me lose some power here, authority here. Now time caught him come. And me replace him back in Adam through the Jesus Christ, Son of God. You see, sin and me separated me to what I'm God. So God and me must offer one sacrifice to carry me to come back. Restore him back. Dominionship, authority, more power, yeah. He come back, lo, you me to. Now, blow you me to stop, lo, life, yeah, now, yeah, today. When we start to talk, yeah. He gets something where you me to must, let go, lo, life, lo, you me to. You me to must be sanctified. You me to must separate. From sin, life. In order, blow, God and misabe, put him back authority, more power, more, put him back in your position. Blow you or someone, leader inside the community, the church, more the family. Da moment that we stop entertaining or happening or committing sin, we are separate from God. And suppose you start trembling, you want to handle and walk for God. God will tell him, say, minister with you. You never confess. You never admit him. You never reconcile. When you go start climbing man in the church, you start telling him, hallelujah, praise the Lord. But you got one something, you know, good with them, you, with the brother, play you stop. Sister, play you, chief, play you. Why didn't you say, humble me, blow, tell him, sorry. Fruit, blow, Holy Spirit, and we start talking about. He shall know them, not by their gifts, but their fruits, their works. So the word sanctification means set apart. You must separate them, you. Conform them, you. Not to the pattern and not to the standard of this world, but be ye transformed. And conform to the standard of heaven in order to God them is you should more bless him life blow you. Community blow you. My nation blow you me. Suppose you may enter and kill him, you may do with them sin affairs. And you may just try and blow, you may talk about name blow God. Friend, brother, or sister. You number, you make him God and become one idol. But you never had a prayer blow you because you never follow him. Protocol, blow address him God. Blow invite him God. You come to nation here, come to community here, or you come to one on life. So the Thessalonica, I'm telling you, Thessalonians, the will of God, even your sanctification, that he should abstain from fornication. There are two kinds of meaningful fornication. One is spiritual fornication, where you tremble, you serve God, where you serve Satan too sometime. More physical fornication, I mean push marriage, where man and start with a woman, but they no married. They will no legally married. You know got blessing, blow God the life, blow. That's why you must get marriage. Blow man and must come out, blow push marriage. Blow you come, blow blessing marriage. Verse 3. For this is the will of God, even your sanctification, that he should abstain from fornication. That every one of you listening should know how to possess his vessel in sanctification and honor. Friends, brothers and sisters, may say say strong to us. The first time that we heard this message, we heard say hard to us, Lomi. Lomi, give him up some blood. Character plummy. Cultures plummy. Fasting plummy. Behavior attitude plummy. Lomi, match him one way, top local to tell him. If I have, maybe like the local church. Koko, you got some 1 point, no, me must surrender no more. I mean, responsibility, blow me, must keep him up every Sunday. Suppose me want to experience him. But me want to serve him more. Or got the revelation, mysteries inside of what blow God. I have to fully sanctify. Me must allow him, Holy Spirit, blow God, and me sanctify him, life, blow me. Me want, me must tell him, say, hey, me no want him. Hey, me no want him. Hey, me no want him. He must come out of mouth, blow you. You must confess him out of heart, blow you. Come out of mouth, blow you. Then, Baba, you safe. And then, Baba, you got one holy vessel. But you say, how not to use some, use some vessel here. No vessel here. No way where God and me want them. Family, hear me message for God. Mr. Kimmy, when you not hear me meaning blow. Dr. Gai said, when you not hear me will blow God. Will blow God is to be separated from the world. Why should we be transformed in our mind? Question. That the Bible, Bible of 1 Thessalonians, chapter number 5, verse 23. You are so fortunate. This is the word of transformation and healing of the land. But I must base on transformation most because healing, Baba, I may come easily. But roadblock of healing, I may come. We need to be transformed. Family, my friends. 1 Thessalonians chapter number 5, verse 23. And the very God of peace sanctify you wholly. WHOLLY. And I pray God your whole spirit, soul, and body be preserved, blameless unto the coming of our Lord Jesus Christ. So, why now, Baba, you may be transformed, families, in our minds? Why? Suppose you may label them, you may have some more Christians. We should have the mind of Christ. You should act like Christ, behave like Christ, and live a life, a lifestyle of Christ. We should have the mind of Christ. Family, it is mockery to call yourself a Christian, man or woman, but yet living in sin. You need to be transformed right now by Christ. No one can label himself or herself a Christian, yet still enjoys the life of sin. No, that is not the way. Or something when Baba is spoiling life for you. Am I gossiping, kiaman, swearing, stealing, drunkenness, whether or kava, ombru, alcohol, or smoking, marijuana or cigarette, fighting, adultery, and fornication. Or something you must stop. Something you must transform out of him. And let God transform you inwardly by a complete change of our mind. People of God, we must understand that our mind is the battlefield, whether it wins or loses the battle. Our mind is the gateway to the heart. That is why it needs to be transformed or cleansed by the blood of Jesus. If your mind is cleansed and sanctified, it will always pass the right messages to your hearts and will allow you to make the right decision or make the right choices all the times, and your discernments will be very clear. But suppose your mind is not transformed or is not cleansed, you will always receive wrong information to your heart. You will have problems after problems and never have peace in your life, even with your family. By life for you, one chief, one elder, one leader, but you're not stable, but you're not at peace. So I made one message when giving me come, very, very important. Now I have a question. Why will happen after transformation? Why? Or what will happen? Sorry. What will happen after transformation? Each believers will have to move up higher to the next level of faith according to his or her preparation. It simply means one will have to ascend up into the hill of the Lord. That the Bible book of Psalms 24. Go back to the Old Testament. Psalms 24 verse 3 down to verse 4. We also say in turn, this for a study or message for transformation. Psalms 24, verse 3, go down to 4. And we tell him what saying, who shall ascend into the hill of the Lord? Or who shall stand in his holy place? He that hath clean hands and a pure heart, who hath not lifted up his soul unto vanity, nor sworn deceitfully. Family, message to be clear. Question becomes, say, who you now or what number it happened after transformation. And sometimes they say, oh, believers, you know, it's believers. Time after transformation, but you may move up to higher, to the level of faith, according to preparation, you may one. And we simply mean him say, you must ascend up into the holy hill of God. And my name is to read him Psalms 24. Who shall ascend into the hill of the Lord? Or who shall stand in his holy place? He that hath clean hands and a pure heart, who hath not lifted up his soul unto vanity, nor sworn deceitfully. Okay, that will get clean hands, will get pure heart. But let's have a go up that mountain, holy mountain of God. Matthew 5, verse 8. And we tell them, blessed are the pure in heart, for they shall see God. You know, tell them what good works for you, or religious work for you. No, you tell them the purity of the heart. or one of the table where you keep him blow worship. No, it tell him the purity of the heart. Blessed are the pure in heart, for they shall see God. End of story, full stop. Moses, even though he accepted the call and was transformed and anointed through the fire to be the deliverer of Israel, yet he had to go up to the mountain to receive messages from the Lord. Then the Bible book of Exodus, the Old Testament reading, chapter 24, verse 12. Very important, believe me to take notes. Family, my friends, Mr. Upcostrate, Mr. Help you. Where the word of God today. Let them Bible, let me explain the Bible. Precept upon precept, families, suppose you want them to grow. You listen good to the word of God, follow them good carefully, instruction by Mr. Khan. Exodus 24. And line upon line, Baba, you grow the faith, please. Verse 12. And the Lord said unto Moses, come up to me into the mount and be there, and I will give thee tables of stone and the law and commandments which I have written, that thou mayest teach them. So Moses, though he accepted the call and was transformed and anointed through the fire to be the deliverer of Israel, yet he had to go up to the mountain to receive messages from the Lord. Look at another example back in the life of Jesus, the Son of God. He is the Messiah. Jesus is the only begotten Son of God. After teaching and preaching each day, he had to go up to the mountain or solitary places to pray, asking power and wisdom for the next day. Then the Bible book of Mark 6:46. Transformation. What will happen after transformation? You know, stop, Lobesia. Everyone, ongoing process. People of God. You don't have any seminar, one church program. But you stop, no more. No. Everyone, on continuing process. And we must own all time. You, or someone leader, you must get secret time, blow you, please. You go up the mountain. Please, you take them instructions from God. They plan their leaders, you must have no more the blow mountain. Mix with them crowd. How number you have got them speak. That's why plan their parks like very easy, because you yourself, you never go up the mountain, spiritual mountain yourself, to have the instructions from God. God is willing to give you instruction. God is willing to give you works or words for your nation, for your community. But lack of understanding, my people perish. Hosea 6, and tell amen. Okay, Mark 6:46. You believe say in John. Message for the day. And when he had sent them away, he departed into a mountain to up to pray. Jesus here. Picking in the block out here. But after the war plan every day, he sent them out to people to go out. He me again, he must go up the mountain, blame me, pray. Seeking more power. Ready for the work of tomorrow. This is our example to follow. Leaders after transformation. Christian walk of life is one by one business. Individual believers will have to go up the mountain, Mount of Transfiguration, to gain the mountain top experience. As you can see or read in Matthew 17, verse 1 to 13. You got time, you read him. Matthew 17, verse 1 to 13, when we talk about the Mount Transfiguration. Once you are up there on the Mount of, on top of the mountain, spiritually speaking, you will be able to hear the voice of God through audible voice, Matthew 17, verse 5. Visions will come, dreams will come, discernments, or by means of other spiritual gifts given by the Holy Spirit. The nine spiritual gifts mentioned in 1 Corinthians 12, verse 1 to 11, and you will also bear the nine fruits of the Holy Spirit, ready to meet the Lord in the air. Family transformation comes with its responsibilities. In order to move up to the next level of faith, we need to carry this responsibility on our shoulder. The old shoulder, blame me too. Our responsibility is to fast. Second is to pray. You shall be looking over the scripture reading here. Matthew 17:21, Acts 12:5, Acts 16:25-26, Acts 1:14. Pami repeating back in old verse of Bible here. Matthew 17:21, Acts 12:5, Acts 16:25-26, Acts 1:14. For conclusion, you cannot continue to finish or to fish in your shallow, muddy water expecting to catch the new fishes. It is impossible. You must move up out to the clean water and launch into the deep. 2 Timothy 2:3-4. Luke 5:4. 2 Timothy 2:3-4. And Luke 5:4. May it simply, you write them down, you read them over the passages. So for conclusion today, families, transformation is given by God and is written black and white in the Bible. For those who wanted to move up to the next level of faith, that choice is yours. Let him turn the Bible, believe me, to Deuteronomy for a close. Deuteronomy 30. Perhaps you enter a message. 30:15. We go down to 19. See, I have set before thee this day life and good, death and evil. In that I command thee this day to love the Lord thy God, to walk in his ways, and to keep his commandments, and his statutes, and his judgments, that thou mayest live and multiply, and the Lord thy God shall bless thee in the land which thou goest to possess it. But if thine heart turn away, so that thou wilt not hear, but shall be thrown away, and worship other gods, and serve them, I denounce unto you this day, that Israel surely perish, and that Israel not prolong your days upon the land, which thou wast possessed of our children, to go to possess it. Verse 19, last verse. I call heaven and earth to record this day against you, that I have set before you life and death, blessing and cursing. Therefore choose life, that both thou and thy generation or thy seed may live. So family, choose Mr. Bloyimitu, people of God, citizens of the Republic of Vanuatu. Transformation is given by God and is written black and white in the Bible. For those who wanted to move up to the next level of faith, this is our choice. God let me not force me, but let me give him choice, let me stop. Whether by telling him yes, your life, or you reject him. That decision is yours. All chief, all leaders of parliaments, government, community, the homes. Choices, let me pray you me. Whether you may tell him yes, Lord God, or you may reject him, God. To perhaps we'll pray, you may to pray. Father God in heaven, thank you so much for your words. Bless the people of Vanuatu. Help them, God, and make them the right choice. Lord, may I live your life when we holy and pleasing to you, God. Papa, bless them. Manage member of FBDC. Well, thank you to us. Lord, freedom here, more opportunity here. Well, it's about allowing, Lord, may we come. All time, certain word. In general, this is a radio broadcast platform. Papa, may you bless him. Board of directors, bless him. Every citizen, heal him. Anyone when he sick. We stop the house, the hospital. We speak him life, more healing. Lord, him right now in Jesus' name. Father God, we will tell him thank you. Lord, you most, because you now, you give him life here. Well, you give him all messages here. Bless him next program, but we will attend him back again. Suppose me will play, me will live this time. And me will meet back on the next Sunday. We give you all praise. Glory when I come back, Lord, throne bless you. In Jesus' name, me will start pray. Amen. 590-2768, TTCL. mo Vodafone 731-7149. Tu wala contact lo mi suppose you interest. Lo invite them healing of the land. Lo kam lo village play you. Lo community play you. You contact me lo tu wala main contact lo mi. God bless you. Stay safe. We do meet back on the next Sunday at the same time. God bless.

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1: 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We congratulate them, ma'am. At one time, you may got colossal 8 or 10 media companies. That means 8 or 10 newsrooms here in Vanuatu. But because of the situation where we stopped going through Lehem, all get tired in Omokat. Today you make a 2 newsrooms, no more low media of Vanuatu. Where me Jeremy Post, with them, you mean low VBTC. And we stopped congratulating Mr. Wong too, below Holland type, Capital FM 107.2, we stopped being Naya with them. Daily Post blow. Stop on same one medium to pass some information because lo people blame you over to.
0: World Press Freedom Day me one day will man lo full wall only celebrate them lo 3 May every year. 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Lo fanuatu celebration blow yeah. Media Association blow fanuatu and me call them all media outlet communication officer more social media influencer. Blo come together mo talk about the work blo keda. United Nations istatem World Press Freedom Day lo 1993 blo protect them right blo keda channelis blo talk free mo blo making people save se free press semi important lo democracy lo plan the country idea em stop to all same one time blo make em awareness training mo keda discussion lo media freedom mo safety blo all channelist. Futuna Island Network istap work blo set them up all task force. Mo make a fundraising campaign to help PEM one ship to support the more people on island on Futuna. One member of the network here, Charles Silai. Italian lo FBDC News, transportation is one long time challenge to all people to Futuna. Emi talem si objective lo project ya emi blo develop em one sustainable business will man bless numo paoli onem mo manage em ship ya.
2: Exact amount of bamba you may need him, bamba you may raise him. Mivle still stop investigating it from Mivle receiving plant quotations only come. And before you may start bamba you mean back to one project, you need bamba you may make sure say you may cater for every cost of bamba him involved law, find him ship move him, come lo bless ya. And most importantly, bamba get enough working capital, bamba business and start bamba him operate. Like ball figure, blow how much we Mivle been thinking him lo beginning, him 30 million. Likely blo bamba hemi save go up kasem 65 million or sema depending lo where place you may find them the fellowship. So far people only contribute paid up capital as of last month we been make hemi about 9.2 million finish or sema we blo futuna contribute you missed up target blo bamba you may reach 18 million vatu blo total paid up capital we bamba people only put them in before you miss have a quest them some narvla financially come blo bamba you complete them.
0: Mr. Charles Italian to say lack blo transportation is that affect them all important service all same education more health Long Island.
2: Futuna Island have stop lo the most eastern side part blo Vanuatu. So one of the biggest challenges where people blo Futuna only face him is lack of transportation. And that's the problem have me start long time Venice come even since independence kasem today people blo Futuna only face him plant challenges blo bambali wait from shipa. Even it got some time where only wait up to 6 months blo bambai only receive him the next shipment blo bambai have me come. Sometime all schools only need blah bambali close from say you know got enough supply blah maintain in school all clinic blah got some time all medicines only expire.
0: Futuna Island Network italem si ul katai pin make em awareness campaign lo potfila santo motana blah promote em project ya. One fundraising event to ipin taken place lo chief stay lo 5 months blah support em initiative ya. All work is up quiet blo ka transport blo people blo Futuna I got access lo important service all same health mo education. 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
1: Office plol woman come out plotalem street or full story and plo Rachel Steven woman blame shootum that M last week. We show him say all system in open strong enough plo LPM woman national coordinator of Vanuatu Women's Center. Tata fola matas emi putumot one statement lo media blo clear em storyania. Miss matas emi talem se Rachel emi completing 3 year blo contract blem mo kambak lo Vanuatu. Tru long statement ay so em se man blem John ipin treaten em blo kilim tet em planted time finish. Matas emi confirm em se Rachel kambak lo Vanuatu lo February 2026 mo emi apply from one protection order lo same week ya. Statement I talk about walk about blo late mama ya we even go kasem n pe lo n blo day emi lusum life blem from violence emi closem tok tok blem se case blo Rachel emi so em se all service provider only fail blo keep him Rachel emi life. No them news now emi putum end lo FBTC news bulletin.

Yumi, startemos for Daybreak Yumi with him morning devotion, and all time Yumi must come blow and then broadcast with him night devotion. Time bring Yumi long studio, Hemi 9:30.

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I come to you where you tune in. I come naya lo radio 102 lo join me lo program ya lo devotion. Eme mi Pastor Phil, the School of the Spirit, one lo the community outreach lo Centralville Clocker Church, we mi lo katem lo Boardvilla. Lo full week here mi stop cover map one big lo topic we mi call him building of faith. Moheme mi number 3 session, out lo 15 session we by mi tok lem lo big flat topic ya. Lo session ya mi wanem tok lo topic ya faith connects you to God. And wanem say you listen good, ask me, continue lo encourage me, lo faith for you, mo build my faith for you. Bible talem lo Romans 10:17, faith comes by hearing and hearing by the word of God. Every time you are tok lo God, you got one something that may happen to you. You got one impartation, you got one flow. Got one transaction in me take place, one transfer in me take place. And blessing of faith, and me plant it inside the heart for you, for your miracle. Faith is the key to victory. Faith in me power blue victory for you. Faith in me power blue miracle for you. The number 28, the Sunday, number 28, the May. We've been receiving one talk and me come also. Tell my people not to be busy, but build them all bank accounts, blog other system, but to build their faith accounts in the realm of the spirit. And me come, lo release prophetic word, lo you me everyone, we stop listening to nation lo today. That God, in one name, me focus lo faith for me. Me focus lo build him up. One name, we me connect with him. That's why lo morning, lo today, we been talk about standing in faith. And lo this evening, by me come, me talk more. Lo faith that connects you to God. Faith in one of the most important key, lo relationship be with him, God. Faith for me, and me begin, and me continue, and me end. The relationship with the God. Bible italem, the Hebrews chapter 11 verse 6, that but without faith it is impossible to please God, for he who comes to God must believe that he is, and he is a rewarder to them that seek him diligently. God one other verse back in the Hebrews chapter 10 verse 38, italem was a man. Now the just shall live by faith, but if anyone throws back, my soul has no pleasure in him. So he looks at faith, and one of the key, the connection bring you with them God, relationship bring with them God, and me based on faith now. Without faith, and me heart work, by me heart, we got in favor of God. Without faith, by me heart, anything and me flow through, he come to you. That's why I continue to encourage you, me around the week here. Trust God, have faith in God, from where me key, blow miracle bring you. And where me key, the power of me flow, he come inside your life for you. Will you receive one and will you desire him from God? Me like him to talk about some important thing about faith, and we want him to give him to you, all thing and naya, to help him you pack in faith for you today. As you stop listening, come. Number one, source of faith, and me come through the Master Jesus Christ. The Hebrews chapter 12, verse 1 to 4, it almost says, therefore, we also, since we are surrounded by so great a cloud of witnesses, or cloud of witnesses, Mr. Hebrews chapter 11, where we talk about least people, Abraham, Isaac, Jacob, Barak. Without generals of faith, will trust them, God will look him. Great things may happen in life, Logata. The generation bring me today, you know, so we live without faith. For faith, and me power, Lord God, and me flow through life for you. Faith is the key, is the point of contact for you with them, God. But look him miracle, and me happen in life for you. Continue, blo talo moseme, lo vesem talo moseme. Let us lay aside every weight and the sin which so easily entangles us. And let us run with endurance the race that is set before us. Looking unto Jesus, the author and the finisher of our faith, who for the joy that was set before him endured the cross, despising the shame, and has sat down at the right hand of the throne of God. For consider him who endured such hostility from sinners against himself, lest you become weary and discouraged in your souls. You have not yet resisted to bloodshed, striving against sin. So you may look test there, and me show him like me, that Jesus Christ is the author and the finisher of our faith. And me name is him no, and me originate him, or him no, and me create him faith inside like me. Also, him where me finish him faith to like me. Him no, and me bring him about result of faith to me. Or one him where you want them. One them where you want them out of faith for you. Because text back in Philippians chapter 2 verse 12, because
6th verse. Therefore, my beloved, as you have always obeyed, not as in my presence only, but now much more in my absence, work out your own salvation with fear and trembling. For it is God who works in you, both to will and to do for his good pleasure. God, now I must start work inside of him, bro, creating faith inside of him. God, now I must start work. That's why you must continue, bro, trust him, God, everything. You must continue, bro, connect with him, God. For it is God. We must start work inside, bro, behind the background. Bro, think, bro, him, God, I must start work, bro, behind the desire. When him, now I want them, God, now I must start talk. God, now I must start make him all work. Bro, build him a faith. Bro, kickstart him faith inside, bro, him. Bro, glorify him. Behind every thought, behind every desire, behind every motivation, behind every willingness towards God, is God himself. And we kickstart him. Him now, we start prompt him. Him now, we start motivate him. Him now, we start realize him. All thinking, all prayers for you, all desire for you. Him now, you want them from himself, from God. That's why him in the order, Bible of the Lamb says, Jesus is the order and the finisher of our faith. You only connect to God because God now a mistaken connection. Bro, put him faith inside of you. That's how wherever you are, you know, trust him thing, bro. You know, start to trust him own power, bro. It is not by power, nor by might, but by my spirit. That's why I'm encouraging you this morning. Continue, bro, trust him, God. Connect to him. Me like him, bro, make him one prayer before you continue, bro, move on. Father, in the mighty name of Jesus Christ, as all people, bro, you. Only listen to talk to you this morning. Me pray, dear God, you continue to put them seed of faith inside your heart plan right now. Bro, receive miracle when you want them. Bro, connect with them you. Bro, allow them power blue you. And me flow through life, bro, gata. Oh, gata, now, faith now. And me connect them. Oh, gata, with them you. And me pray, dear God, kickstart them faith inside your heart plan one way. And me doubt or me, no, so we believe in you strong enough. Me pray, you increase in faith plan. Me pray, you connect them. Him with them you. As we continue, bro, trust me. Start them faith inside the heart plan. Build them up seed, bro, faith inside the heart plan. Bro, we continue, bro, believe for miracle. Number two principle about faith. We like him to talk about meaning, bro, faith. Hebrews chapter 11, verse 1 to 3, I'm defining faith, bro. Now, faith is the substance of things that we are hoping for. The evidence of things that we cannot see. For by it, the elders obtain a good testimony. And so I'm telling you, you want to want good testimony before God? Faith now, I'm keep them. Faith is a substance of things. All solid something. Things that you have a touch him, you have a feeling. And may come through the faith no more. And me evidence. All things you must have hope for. You may not look him at, Lord God. By faith, we understand that the worlds were formed by the word of God. So the things which are seen were not made of things which are visible. Everyone, or people, bro, God, or Hebrews chapter 11, who have gone before us, only obtain them one good fellow, only carry them, only cast them one good testimony before God, through the faith and the presence plan. And so I'm encouraging you the morning, your connection with God is faith. Faith in the name of Jesus Christ, faith in his word, faith in the type of spirit, faith in the Lord Jesus Christ, and me keep the connection with me with him, God. That's why we must live by faith. Continue, bro, stand up in faith. Continue, bro, connecting me with them, God, through the faith. Faith is the only way to live before God. And, bro, obtain him one good testimony before him, in his presence. You want your miracle? You want him, God, and he break through the life for you. Get connected to him through the faith for you. When him name is faith, which means if I come back, looking thing up again. Bible tells Muslim is a faith, and a substance, and a physical evidence. A real something, reality, bro, on him, where you start believe from. For example, if you want him healing, you receive him reality, bro, healing, through the faith, no more. You got another road back, and through the faith in God, but you receive miracle, bro. Sometimes you full up, bro, you start listening, you let down all families, you're anxious, you worry from some situation, bro, home, bro, you, or member of family, bro, or loved ones, bro. I want to encourage me, beloved. Continue to stand in faith. Continue. Bro, put him out faithfully in God. Trust him. Bro, miracle let me flow through the life for you. Hope him want something where you may stop thinking about in the future, but faith. And want something where you may receive him now. Hope him, I can see it coming.
faith em talam se mi touch and finish, mi feel and finish. That's how faith em walk. Hope mi talam se I'm going to be healed. Faith em talam se I am healed. Bible talam lo second Peter chapter 2. First Peter chapter 2. Emi talam se me. By his stripes you were healed. That's how faith em walk. Faith em believe that it's not finished. Faith em believe lo finished work lo Jesus Christ. Lo cross lo Calvary. That's why me encourage me, continue to trust in God. Continue to believe them, the morning. Faith in me always alive. Faith in me always active. And in me channel, through which power in me come to you, through which all miracles in me come to me. That is why faith, and want something that you know must lose in your life for you. Faith is the key to your connections to God. Faith in me keep the power in me flow through life for you. Faith in me something with kingdom. And me put them lo heart through me. God, and me put them lo heart through me. So you must have received all miracles when you want them from God. Number three thing about faith. And me channel blo faith. One in nine, me channel blo faith. Lo Romans chapter 10, verse 17. And me tell them, so then faith comes by hearing, and hearing by the word of God. Faith did not come from you thinking no more. Faith did not come from you stop also my faith in me come. No, faith comes by hearing and hearing by the word of God. Talk to God in me vehicle. The transport and faith come inside the heart for you. That's why it's very important to listen. The talk to God. From inside, lo, see the word of God. Faith in me stop. As soon as you plant them, see the talk to God inside the life for you. Faith in me grow inside the life for you. Me encourage you to continue to stand in faith. Romans chapter 12 verse 3 tells me, for I say through the grace given to me and to everyone who is among you, not to think of himself more highly than he ought to think, but to think soberly as God has dealt to each one a measure of faith. God now making faith with me. God me measuring faith. We need him blow miracle where you want them. Faith where God me releasing with me through the word blame. And me come blow meeting when him need, you tell him. You start telling them, Lord God. You want them, Lord God. That's why never disconnect me with them, God. Always have faith in God. Trust in God. Believe him, talk to him. Believe him, anointing, my power, the top of spirit. Let me activate them faith inside your life for you. Trust in God. Believe in God. Jesus, I'm telling you, Matthew 17. I'm telling you, if you have faith as a mustard seed, you will say to this mountain, move from here to there. And it will move. Size of faith for me, no matter. One thing important is the size of God. That's why you need to connect in faith for you, God. No matter faith for me, small or big one. That's not matter. If you connect your faith to God, miracles by me happen. Great things by me happen. Life for me. So I me continue to encourage me. Continue to trust in God. Trust him God all time. Trust him God all time. Me come to number 14 thing about principle of faith, where me just tell him no more about the size of your faith. Faith in me unlimited. Faith in the same measure. The measure of faith, God now me can blame me. Mr. Romans, we've been reading to you. That God me can blame me. One measure of faith. No medium all need. So Mr. At your point of need, one in place you stable at this moment, God will give you faith for that miracle. Might be you receive one part report, the doctor. Might be you receive one part report, the somebody. Or might be one look at something is happening in your life. You want to tell him, God will give you that faith. When enough to meet him, need for you. That's why I get connected to God through faith. Trust him, God. Continue to believe. Never give up. Stand in faith. Stand up strong, the faith for me. The faith for you. Regardless of negative report where you read him. You cast him. One news when me no good for you. When I encourage me this, time, continue to trust in God. Get connected to God. From miracle, let me serve happen or lively. Even small faith, play me small. Ask him God, or say, one man, me ask him just, Lord, I believe, increase my faith. This morning, ask him God, to increase in faith, please, to meet you at your point of need. God, and me, April, will make him bring you. Next point, we want to cover my part connecting to God. About faith or principles of faith, the working operations of faith. Faith is always active. Faith works.
Bible talamus lo Matthew lo Mark chapter 16 em talamus me. And these signs will follow those who believe in my name. They will cast out devils. They will speak with new tongues. They will take up serpents. And if they drink anything deadly, it will not by no means hurt them. They will lay hands on the sick and they will recover. Do you believe this morning? Promise Lord Jesus. If any man in me believe in gospel, these signs by me follow Mogata. You will lay down and stop. Me pray in the mighty name of Jesus Christ. By faith, me spring up inside the heart through you. You may connect in faith with me and see that miracle may happen to you. You will receive one no good news. There is hope in the Lord Jesus Christ. There is hope in God. Get connected to him through the faith through you. And allow miracle in me take place, Lord body play, Lord life play you. You facing one situation, let me heart to mass. Inside one and blow make him. One atal musim, there is hope in God. Get connected to God. Allow God, let me speak to you. Lord name, Lord Jesus, me stop speaking power, Lord God, let me flow through the life, let me speaking faith, Lord life play you. Me speaking word of faith, Lord life play you. Lord God, let me flow through you. Lord God, let me impart him faith inside the life play as you listen to talk to play. Faith works. You need to step out. You need to speak out. You need to launch out. Cry out to God. Reach out to God in faith. And do him God. And do him great things. Life for you. Next point, activating your faith to remain fresh and relevant. Lord Jude chapter 1 verse 20-21. But you, beloved, building yourselves up on your most holy faith, bringing the Holy Spirit, keep yourselves in the love of God, looking for the mercy of our Lord Jesus Christ and to eternal life. Me like him to encourage him, me law. This time, continue to look to Jesus. Continue to trust in him. Build your faith by praying in the Spirit. Continue to pray. Continue to connect to God through the faith for you. Give him yourself, the love of God. Continue to serve and say, God, me love him you. God, me care. God sees you at your point of need. How you feel this morning? Me like him to encourage him. Direct them feeling, bring you, Lord God. Direct them thinking, bring you, God. Direct them want them, bring you, God, through the faith. Build them up thinking, bring you, Lord. May you talk together and come, build them up, you. One family, when we let on stop, you flower family, when we let stand up. Lost our hope for one miracle, one of them, get connected to God. Get connected to God through faith. Faith is your point of contact with them, God. Faith is your point of contact for your miracle. Regardless of what him news or you cast him, regardless of what him situation, where you go down, you go down. In the valley of the shadow of death, even power of God when me come down, lift him up. That's why me come, Lord, this session will tell him to you. Get connected to God. Connect to God through faith for you. Never give up on your faith. God will never give up on you. God by me never give up for you. God is a God of miracles. God is a creative God. Regardless of what him news you receive him. Want to tell him, you, God can recreate new things inside your life for you. God can recreate new things inside your body for you. God can recreate a new day for you, a new situation for you. But you must get connected to him. Have faith in God. Faith connects you to a God where he's a God of miracles. That's why I tell him, you, or some woman where blood flow me run for 12 years. Point of contact flame in me faith. I mean, me touch him. Close to Jesus. Jesus tell him, say, your faith has made you whole. That's why I tell him, your faith flows through faith. And me connect him you. With him, God will release him power of him. Let me flow through life for you. That's why I encourage him, family. Never give up. Never give up on your faith. No matter you call situation in me heart also. Never give up on your faith. From connection to Satan, and me come situation in me come, disconnect him you. But never lose faith. Even though you face him one situation with me heart and me heart also name. When I tell him Muslim to you, have faith in God. Well, that is your connection. Sometimes Satan is something blue disconnecting with him, God. Or me save it. That if you continue to believe in God and get connected to him, by power me continue to flow. Miracle me continue to flow. Transformation must change when me continue to flow. Final thing. When I tell Muslim that your faith will be tested. James chapter 1 verse 2-4, it almost says, my brothers, count it all joy when you fall into various trials, knowing that the testing of your faith produces patience. But let patience have the perfect work, that you may be perfect and complete, lacking nothing. Sometimes you may go through little disappointments. Sometimes you may go through all things you may strongly, you mean. I want to tell them to you. Bible, I'm telling them to you. Scripture, I'm telling them to you.
Sometimes all situations may come. No, look at myself one rapid situation. Look at myself one challenge. Bro, sharpen in faith, please. Bro, build him a faith, please. Think, bro, you must stand up strong. Continue to believe in God. No, think, say, oh, situation is hard to muscle me. No, I tell you. You may also one failure. Bro, sharpen him knife. Sometimes all challenges will come. All same fire, sharpen him knife. All trials will come. Bro, sharpen him faith, please. Bro, faith, please, me sharp. Be patient. Endure. Stand up strong. No Master Jesus Christ, that God him use him situation, bro, sharpen him life for you, sharpen him faith for you, sharpen him all thing for you, bro, him, sharpen him worship for you, sharpen him prayer for you, bro, make him you come better person. And so I never give up on your faith in God. Faith connects you to God. Faith, I mean, one big plus topic when we want to cover my blue week here. Our faith will be tested, all trials for him, all challenges, by me come, bro, me sharpen him life for me. Bro, making you become better, lacking nothing. That's why I continue to encourage you. Back in the morning, get connected to God. This evening, the session, get connected to God. Trust in God. Allow God and me flow through life for you. Let me come before God and me pray. Father, in the mighty name of Jesus Christ, just continue. Hold before you. I got a holy cry, holy join with me. The devotion, bro, me will I cry to you. As we like, put them all faith from flat together. Blue looking miracle, let me happen, Lord, get her. Me pray, dear God, hear from heaven our cries, hear from heaven our prayers to you in faith. If I believe, Lord, talk to glory, if I believe, Lord, you. Me pray for one loved one when we lay down and stop, one when we start on the control one situation, or one new, so me no good. In the mighty name of Jesus Christ, me continue, Lord, release him. What pray you cover, Lord, him? By his stripes you were healed. For this purpose, the Son of God was manifested to destroy the works of the devil. And today, me speak him, talk to him, overload anyone when me start listening him come. Miracle. By me flow inside the body blame, the life blame, the situation blame, the home blame, the relationship blame, the sick blame. Look him deliverance, change and transformation, the life blame. Miracle when me start look at him and cry to you from. Father, once again, we thank you, Lord, when you start make him. Declare him peace, joy, and love for you. All people will listen him come. You protect them, Ogata. You cover him, Ogata. And let them faith in me grow inside, Ogata. The faith, that point of contact with him, you. You now, your time, we finish up the faith, Lord Jesus. Me pray that we plant them seed of faith, Lord, each and everyone, Lord, will least up listen today. Lord, faith in me rise up, that faith that connects them to you. Faith, Lord, releasing power, Lord, miracle, where you want them. In the name of Jesus Christ, me pray that where you release him faith, you go inside the heart, my life, Ogata. For that miracle when we start desiring from you. Father, we love you and we thank you for today. We will bless you. In the mighty name of Jesus Christ, we make him prayer. Once again, thank you to us for tuning in. May Pastor Phil, phone number, blow me, 77-88181. For you need more prayer, need more encouragement, you have calling me. And by him to story and parking, we encourage you, the word of faith, when we stop, by me cover up the week. Once again, God bless you. Let me look at you in the next session. Thank you, Thomas.

Lungwan empat pro country yustap lisinikam, yustap outside lo Vanuatu. 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

Good morning. Good flow morning, you listen up radio. Vanuatu, welcome along. Good morning, Vanu the show. What me radio friend, you must sing for all of this flow beautiful morning. Me glad to welcome you inside the show. Blong etere, me one out of flow beautiful day back again. And first flow day blow this flow working week. Hemi Monday, number 11 blow manis. Number 11 blow manis. Manis May 2026. 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Also, every morning before you go about the day, believe me, by you start off day, believe me, with the morning devotion, believe me, first time. So, anytime number by you join and pasta with the morning devotion, blowing a terrain. Open up heart to you, open up mind you, ready to receive him when and when by 7 blue papa go through the pasta and by me, share him with him, you meet to this flat, beautiful Monday morning.

morning I will rise and praise the Lord. In the morning, early in the morning, in the morning, I will rise and praise the Lord. Good morning, Jesus. Good morning, Lord. I know you come from heaven above. The Holy Spirit is here with us. Good morning, Jesus.

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1: Amen. All families, good morning. Be glad from God giving me opportunity blood sharem talk to blong him with him you, Lord, morning ya. Yeah. Me glad from say, Papa God, Amy protect him you mommy all throughout the night. From Bible it tell him, say he that watcheth over Israel never sleep nor slumber. Bible tell him, say God never sleep. Time you sleep, God he no sleep. Amy no slap. Amy life. Amy start look at you. So Papa God, thank you from protection blow you. From everyone only establishing. Me praise him you, me thank him you, me bless him you. Glory, honor, and adoration he go low you. Now me want to share them talk long you with them everyone. Papa, me pray from say lo name, Lord Jesus, through lo tabo spirit, interpreting one name, me share them with them everyone, lo one heart, lo way only benefit everyone, lo name, Lord Jesus. He ask him, me make him prayer. Amen. So this hour, this morning, you want to share a topic me call him be the change. You may you lo one change person lo place you Mr. Bloem. Be the change. Lo book lo 2 Timothy, number 2 Timothy, verse 5. Number 2 Timothy chapter 4 verse 5. He tell him. Amy tell him say, but wash thou in all things, endure affliction, do the work of an evangelist. Make full proof of thy ministry. Make full proof. Make full proof of thy ministry. You may make sure, say, one name God in calling you out from. Make sure. Say, old man, only look him, lo life blow you. Make full proof of thy ministry. One name ministry God he make him lo you. Lo book blow. 2 Corinthians. Say 2 Corinthians chapter 5 verse 21. Amy tell him you say number 2 Corinthians 5:21. Me share him with him you. For he had made him to be sin for us who knew no sin, that we might be made the righteousness of God in him. So God Amy make him you righteous through Lord Jesus. So when in ministry you receive in ministry blow righteousness. God he call me unto righteousness. He me call me from you you live one righteous man. Lo house blow you, lo place blow work blow you, lo road, lo anywhere you stop, lo hem. God he make you one man, one woman only righteous. From him, he me one righteous God. So, one him, me tell him out this morning, this say, Matthew 6:33, tell him, say, seek ye first the kingdom of God, and his what? Righteousness. Look from kingdom, blong God. After, look from righteousness, blong him. Why, me tell him, be the change. See, how now you may come one change person? How now you may come one agent blow change? Me give you an example. Only employ me lo one office. You stop work lo one office. There you know faithful lo work only giving you. Lo office you may stop blowing. You may gossip every time. You may let go work only give lo you. You may talk. You may talk cocoa. One name you know look, you know you tell them say you look, full of time, you let go work blow you, you know come to work, full of time, you give him one excuse, be the change. See, leave, God he call them you mommy to righteousness. God he call them you, come in, live him life of righteousness. In me, I want him, God he call them you from. Let me call you to righteousness. So you must live a life of righteousness. Let go every rubbish thing, every rubbish talk. Be faithful in the work that you have given. Be faithful in that office where you are. You know, come man blow fight, blow marriage blow you. Be a person of right, a change agent. Let him wife blow you. He look you say, one, you want change person. Your karam spirit blow righteousness blow God. Let him man blow you. Look you say, you know woman blow gossip. You know man blow fight. You know woman blow fight. Be the change agent. Let him word blow God. It change and think, way blow you, life blow you. Lego, talk, rubbish, talk. You know, survey, Lego gossip. You mean Lego gossip? Change. So be a change agent. Be a man or woman of righteousness. Let them talk blow you, be yeah and nene. You know, be one man only, spoil him nara man. Lo place you Mr. Blow him. When him you know look, you tell him say you look. You know can one man or woman blow gossip? No. You know spoil him another man. You know spoil him another work blow another man. Only put him you, only employ him you low office. Is you every time you got one excuse, you stop low house blow you. You supposed stop low office, but you know stop you know go low office, bro. Any small something, oh you give him one excuse from why you no supposed stop low office. Emia you know straight. Emia be a change there. Let them only look. Say you one man blown God. One woman blown God. Let them every rubbish and kiaman life. He put them everyone on one side. Respect another person. Respect another man. Bible tell him. Lo book lo Proverbs chapter 26 verse 20 tell us it. Where there is no wood, fire goes out. And where there is no tale bearer, strife cease. One him tale bearer, him one man only gossip. Time wood he no stop lo fire, one him happen, fire quench. So time you know gossip, you may look. Peace blong God, love blong God. Suppose you know care man, every time you supposed to stop law office blow you, know care man, you run away from place blow work blow you, one enemy make him. Only look a change person. Lo book blow, Leviticus chapter 19 verse 15, Moses say, tell us, ye shall do no unrighteousness in judgment. So you be the change, be a righteous person. Thou shalt not respect the person of the poor, nor honor the person of the mighty, but in righteousness shalt thou judge thy neighbor. Thou shalt not go up and down as a tale bearer among thy people, neither shalt thou stand against the blood of thy neighbor. I am the Lord. God is telling you, you know, can one man, one woman blow unrighteousness? One name you look, you know, you you tell them, say you look. You come one man blow care man, low character, low attitude blow you. You supposed be stop low place blow work, but you run away from work. Today you stop low office blow you, tomorrow you no card, you no stop. Anyone on righteous way, be a change agent, change. God is stop calling you, you must learn blow change. I pray, Mimi pray this morning that God is giving you heart blow you, you can't want change agent in Jesus' name. Bible tell him, Matthew 6:33, seek ye first the kingdom of God and his righteousness. You will tell them, say, oh, me one Christian. Yes, are you living, Lord? He said, Amy, tell them, seek ye first the kingdom of God. Yes, you come to the kingdom of long God finished, but you living one him, righteous or unrighteous life. He said, seek ye first the kingdom of God and his righteousness. Are you living the righteousness life of God, or you living one unrighteous life, one kiaman life, one gossip life? You keeping malice, you know, you making you fight. You every time money look you, you know, look righteousness from God, Lord, life blow you. Be a change agent. As you do so, the Lord will bless you in Jesus' name. I pray with you tonight, this morning. I pray with you this morning. I pray in the name of Jesus, even as you go into this day, we pray from say you may come one change agent. You may decide low heart blow you from you from today you change. You may follow in righteousness blow God no more. Your name blow Jesus make and prayer. Amen. God bless and word blow him low one heart. Your name blow Jesus. We pray. Amen. Yeah.

Listeners Blue Radio Vanuatu, you join him, Pastor Joshua Usi Terrell morning with a morning devotion blowing a terror me trust and belief when we harem a come out long mouth long seven blue papa quote re long morning my by me when we unit him blow up throughout this fella unknown week. Few more minutes before him to cast one time, a few more seconds before him to cast one time at 6 o'clock terror in the morning, straight long 6 o'clock mobile to join him at the news. 6 o'clock, Bushlama News Bulletin, blowing at Terre. One more time, start wishing you one good flow morning, where I place you join the broadcast, blow radio, one or two long start long northern part, blow country, Kasem one time, town southern part, blow country. Mr. Wish me one good flow morning, more welcome, no good morning, one or two show, blowing at Terre. Me one of a beautiful day, and you've been following morning devotion. Blim to finish him to kata all got a program, so remember him to follow him throughout the show. Long at Terre time, blim to him straight one time long at 6 o'clock. Terre long morning, but by him to cross over now. We call a news desk. Join the company, Blum Keith Hinge, what I'm all got a 6 o'clock. Bishlama News Bulletin.

0: Good morning, VBDC News. 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

0: its 8 or 10 newsrooms here in Vanuatu. But because of the situation we will stop go through Lehem, Olgataya in Amokan. 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
1: 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Lo plan the country day is up to also one time blo make them awareness, training, more organized discussion, low media freedom, more safety, blog journalist. Futuna Island Network is the work low city map, all tax force, more making fundraising campaign, blow help them, one ship, blow support them all people, blow island, blow Futuna. One member of the network here, Charles Chile, Italian blow VBDC News, transportation, one long term challenge, blow people, blow Futuna. I'm telling them she objective blo project here. I'm develop them one sustainable business. We all man place no more, but we own them more manage them. Ship ya.
2: 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Like ball figure blo how much we me vle been thinking lehem blo beginning he me 30 million. Likely blo bambayu mi save go up kasi 65 million or sima depending lo where place you may find in that fellowship. So far, people only contribute paid up capital as of last month we been making me about 9.2 million finish or sima we blo futuna contribute. You missed a target blo bambayu mi reaching 18 million vatu blo total paid up capital we bambayu people only put them in before you miss have a question some narvla financially come blo bambayu complete them.
1: Mr. Charles Italem too said lack of transportation is the perfect term, all important service, also medication, more health law LNL.
2: Futuna Island and Mr. Blo, the most eastern side part blo Vanuatu. So one of the biggest challenges where people blo Futuna only face him is lack of transportation. And that's the problem and me start long time Venice come even since independence because today people blo Futuna only face plenty challenges blo bambali wait from shipa. Even it got some time where only wait up to 6 months blo bambai only receive him the next shipment blo bambai come. Sometime all schools only need blo bambali close from say you know got enough supply blo maintain in school leave to all clinic blo yimi got some time all medicines only expire.
1: Futuna Island Network italem se all kita ibin make my wellness campaign lo Port Vila Sando Montana blo promote them project ya one fundraising event to ibin taking place lo Tuesday lo 5 March blo support them initiative ya uloka Ikoet blo kata transport blo people blo Futuna ikat good access long important service also health more education. 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
6: Yes, thank you, Tomas. 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But in the end, of course, most important was today to get the 3 points, and now it's all about recovery and getting ready for the third game, because the job is not done yet, and it will be a difficult match against Tahiti. 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Everybody is fit, and we're looking forward to making the next step in the third game.
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0: 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We welcome you come to show blowing today. 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Good for morning, you mo welcome on good morning Vanuatu show blowing today. All got a number frequency we serve a custom radio Vanuatu mi clear long hem 7260 kilohertz or 3945 kilohertz shortwave, 1125 kilohertz medium wave, 100 megahertz 7 frequency channel 211 on canal plus. My website long at VPTC where me www.vptc.vu. I'm to talk about the program so I'm going to follow the show long at today and selection of the music when I'm going to enjoy throughout this for the show. 20 minutes, I'm like 6 o'clock today in the morning and you've been following the 6 o'clock Pishlama News Bulletin with them company long key thing I'm straight one time the news desk. 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
0: Update the site low weather information following weather bulletin where Vanuatu Meteorology Mature Hazards Department. And we put the day blowing at the day cloudy conditions with them showers blowing rain. Rain over long central more parts plus southern islands blowing country. While partly cloudy with them possible brief showers and expected along all the northern islands blowing yumi. Please, my baby, cloudy more small, small rain, but I'm going to fall down to long like the northern islands. Long, you mean light, moderate, fresh, southeasterly winds, emi blow throughout long group or over long group. Maximum temperature long today, hemi range long 27 degrees Celsius down long south, more 32 degrees Celsius and up long north. Look, side the marine focus, looking one marine warning, hemi stop naya. Well, you put them out long at 5 o'clock today morning. Warning overall got the coastal waters blowing yumi. Mumbai got southeasterly winds blowing 21 to 25 knots. What them rough seas blowing 2.5 meters. When Mumbai me expected later on throughout the day today. Low to moderate east, southeast swells as well. So look at the sea travelers, mariners, only urge to consider them safety action as wind Mumbai have produced some dangerous waves. Wind by myself have produced some dangerous wave conditions. When by me have become hazardous, like the small boats, like the small vessels. People only advise to take them extra care, always listen to the media outlets, look at the related warning. Or update the site the weather information. 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Well, bless you, General Broadcast, Explore Radio, Vanuatu Longhem. One of the way you cut, you pass someone good for the morning.

Alizé with the Milan Medley. You enjoy Terrello Morning, listeners per radio Vanuatu. Good morning, good morning, good morning. My dear stuff, get up out a bit. Or my radio blow last night. You on the radio last night, and then you celebrate. You welcome my Terrello Morning, Mr. Bushimi. One good flow morning. Welcome along. Good morning, Vanuatu show with me radio friend. We must sing follow along this flow beautiful Monday morning. I mean, number 11 table, this flamman is May 2026, and today you make a total of all the different activities, block about level day, plong a terrain. So make sure so you get up there in the morning with them one hot cup of tea or hot cup of coffee from last night. And you call small, make sure say you warm up with the blue terrain in the morning before you head out to call a walk, might not buy you call a school, might not buy you call a pet copra, light them, fire underneath the pet copra, or animal copra, and double pet copra, might not buy you call plantation terrain, sakem coconut, or maybe you sell out small copra, Mr. Bushimi. One good flow morning. No forget him, you remember you call a current terrain, make him small weeding, check him all got a crops, long garden for you, Mr. Bushimi. One good flow morning. Welcome long, good morning, one of the show, long terrain. Listen, explore radio for not to you is something thing. Baba, you go out to salt water today, or baba, you go fishing, baba, you go sakem net, or baba, you cross them salt water, one small boat, one canoe, go on Arfla Island. They can plan the care all time. For the weather bulletin, we have not to meteorology, mature hazards department, and we put them out. I'm looking, baba, you make a small salt water, baba, me rough, small trout long, tape, low terrain, strong wind, baba, me save me kema, baba, you know, save look good, and by Katolkata swells to remember by Hemi form throughout later on throughout the day plong at today. So we wish him you one more time, one good flow morning, listen, explore radio of one or two. My duty step care about the pet, stop make a way, blue colour stop, lopem, bread the day morning or biscuit, lumber by you, my family, cat breakfast before you me head out to call the various activities per today. One good flow morning, you know, for them all gather, mama. We yesterday, you me just pass a Mother's Day, happy Mother's Day, lo you follow all mama. Might you get up early morning, plumb by you poil tea, ready all got a beginning, block all school, or call a walk, Mr. Wishing you one good flow morning, more welcome long, good morning, Vanuatu show. All parent, make them sure say you, all beginning, holy breakfast, holy head out, block all school, supply more got a water, one healthy lunch, plumb by you stop healthy throughout long, and learning, block at all day, plong, et cetera. Now, one small motivational goal, terrain all morning, block keeping you motivated all time. For explore one woman only sing out Anatole France and Thalemol Sam. To accomplish great things, we must not only act but also dream, not only plan but also believe. To accomplish great things, we must not only act but also dream, not only plan but also believe. Anatole France, me a nice fluff voice, Blahem. At a real morning, listen, explore radio for our words, Blahem. We have me that I'm to blow accomplish him or pick for something. Maba, you may not act no more, but maba, you must dream from, you must plan from, maba, you must believe. Say yes, you must have achieve him, accomplish him, or great things in life. Listen, explore radio, 1:31 minutes, and 6 o'clock, terrain long morning. Baba, you do enjoy him selection, but look at the music, follow him channel update, information, terrain morning. Kasem one time, 7 o'clock, baba, you to follow him, Olkata, 7 o'clock news update. Just after Olkata, 7 o'clock news update, baba, you to, baba, you to join him company, block Sabrina Voropara 4 with them voice, or baba, you to join him, Sabrina Voropara 4 with them, Pishlama Tok program plong terre. After look Pishlama Tok program plong terre, baba yim to follow small update to set look at the Pacific news and selection look at the Pacific music terre lo morning kasem one time 8 o'clock. Baba yim to follow look at the 8 o'clock news update. Just after look at the 8 o'clock news update, baba yim to host the team plong. Baba yim to host them coordination team plong digital week one more time. Baba Holi give him small more update you me before Baba Digital Week him save a kickoff follow week yeah. I'm a straight one time long witness day. One more time we wish him you one good flow morning, listen explore radio one or two. Might me talk to Master Hello morning, but me hope say you spirit you hemi and stable one right mood today blue start him off day blong today. If not, then nice love voice blong Arash featuring Helena. Baba hemi convince you blue start him off day blong today. But them terrible sing broken angel. And

Nice love for Sblonga, Pacific Songbird, Vanessa Kwai with them tired up Sing Sing Freedom. Listeners per radio, Vanuatu, welcome to you. We just joined the broadcast today. Good morning, good morning. We welcome to you. The show for today. My just have listened to me inside the 1 7 past today. Good morning, good morning to you. We welcome long. Good morning, Vanuatu show. Now, looking at the authorities, so they come out, we'll update him, you mean about Handa virus, global situation. Looking all the authorities only come out blue informing you me about the Handa virus global situation. We'll provide them one update for them recent international reports when we linked to call one cruise ship incident outside the Pacific region. Might mabai one me ask him one now hemi Handa virus semi one group all gather viruses where in Babai misave find them now all the rodents. Humans Babai have become infected through low contact with them, all the rodents, droppings, rodents, or saliva, or time man hemi breathing contaminated dust particles. All the rodents, emil small animals with them sharp front teeth, where Baba Yumis have a fine emolgata now low plant environment. Example, rodent emi include rats, mice, bush rats, or all the wild rats. More all animals are only common around all the homes, gardens, more bush areas, especially where all kaka Yumis, all places where kaka Yumis store em lehem, or places where Yumis sakem totil hem. More Yumis have Mota yumi no putum kut all rubbish blimi place now mobile so fight the final rodents long hem. While rare Handa virus infection baba misave cause serious illnesses also Handa virus pulmonary syndrome when baba misave affect them lung baba misave become serious. Common symptoms may include some fever, more gills, or that you feel him call more you feel for small our muscle be me so heavy so mom baba you got shortness of breath baba you save lusum win on baba you save by baba you save pull no could win. Most Handa virus strains only not transmitted through person to person, however one specific strain where I mean known as Andes Handa virus where only find him now in parts of South America. He show him limited human transmission, but me also, but lot of situations where me involve him close, more prolonged contacts. Also, one household member or caregiver. Now, current situation, looking at the authorities are aware of recent World Health Organization briefing regarding one incident where we involve one touch flagged cruise ship where we travel from Argentina, Icolo Cabo Verde, more one total blown 8 cases, only confirm 8 cases now only find them on board, with 5 confirmed, more 3 suspected, including 2-3 deaths where hemi been reported. Exposure to during local the travels, yeah, and malo south and part blowing America. More transmission hemi been limited equal close contacts with them, no evidence blow a widespread community transmission. Listen, Explore Radio Vanuatu, Mumbai, you need to continue with them selection. We'll look at the music today in the morning, keeping you entertained kasem one time, long 7 o'clock. Mumbai, you need to follow Molkata 7 o'clock news update. Nice love for Explore, Alinta Ronstadt, featuring Aaron Neville with them titled, but Sing Sing, Don't Know Much.

Hirap kut long kut morning fun what to show. China masing falau. Every morning start long 5:30 kasem 9 o'clock. Pampai you harem kut fula music, news, tok tok plong day. Mo plante kut fula 5 plong statem day plong you. Good morning fun what to show. Hemenau sound plong morning plong you.

0: 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Listen to radio all time. Or follow on Facebook page below VMGT to cast a clear message. Talk Savea, you come to the Department of Vanuatu Meteorology, and the Geohazards Department.
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0: VBC News Update me kiringa miririm. Futuna Island Network is setting up all task force mo work blow raise money for one ship. Taiwan member blo Futuna Island Network Charles Sileye historian with the VBC News with Italians transport emi one long time challenge. Emi Italians only one marano one sustainable business with man place yonim ship ya. Mr. Sale Italians challenge pro ship y affected medication mo health mo libin make a plan the awareness from Portugal Villa Santo Montana. New maritime freight vessel Karaka Wemi arrived in Portville last week. He made two official lands, plus one new shipping service between Vanuatu and New Caledonia. Some 300 tons plus products from New Caledonia and Vanuatu Lotemia. Arrival plus Karaka lo country Wemi expected plus strengthen trade, boost investment, cooperation, more open and people market plus Vanuatu products Lunumea. When is outside lo country, one man plo 38 year lo Olo Sara lo Sika Toka, he believes M now latest road fatality lo Fiji BN, one serious accident lo Queens Road lo Nawaya Sika Toka. Police tell him say man is stop drive time and he lose some control plo vehicle bongam, now Kai Kolo Narola line mo bang with the one minivan where he stop carrying 15 passengers. Oli ron utem travay ko lo Sika Toka hospital pero doctor li confirm semi dead. Two passenger lo minivan oli stapiet lo Lautoka hospital plo custom treatment mol kata naro la victim oli coffinis long house. Ulong sports long OFC professional league working of finish it plo Vanuatu United Football Club. And mi tok plo last September mi tok with the VBDC sports news last night after lo second consecutive win plo Vanuatu United against them Solomon Kings FC lo 3-2. At coach for Vanuatu United, he said focus for the now, he made a match against him, Tahiti United, low win is the weekend. Vanuatu United one win, or cricket no more, low challenge group, where he qualified for play number four, low leaders group, low fight for one spot, low semifinals.
1: Yes, thank you, Tomas. Very happy about the win, of course, although we made it more close than we would have liked with the two goals we conceded. From unnecessary penalty and also the free kick, which we don't defend. But in the end, of course, most important was today to get the 3 points. And now it's all about recovery and getting ready for the third game, because the job is not done yet. And it will be a difficult match against Tahiti. But the group is positive. Everybody is fit, and we're looking forward to making the next step in the third game.
0: Emi Tok Pro Lassop, head coach Pro Vanuatu United Football Club. Long day two Pro number 14 Oceania Swimming Championship Pro Suva, Fiji, time or team Pro Vanuatu Aquatics Federation to make a plan the new national record. Laune Rossi qualify for women's 100 meter freestyle B final with a new national record for 1 hour 2 minutes 81 seconds. Low final, I mean, break him back again with them 1 hour 2 minutes 21 seconds. More finish number 13 overall. Chloe Amera to make him a personal best for women's 50 meters backstroke with them time for 41 minutes 41 seconds. Laune Mo Chloe only chain with them Jonathan Silas more Leo Lebo. Pro breaking national record pro mix 4x50 meter bitly relay. Pro men's event 14-year-old Remy Ididie he make him national record 100 meter backstroke. Mo Leo Lebo he make him new national record low 100 men's 100 meter freestyle. Munis pro aquatics and butum and pro VBDC news update.

0: Alors, le coup de coup de la radio Vanuatu. Welcome back inside le programme. Peut-être que Sabrina Voro Bravo. Programme long tété, mamba yomi follow one interview. Peut-être ma senior freshwater aquaculture officer, long department blo, fisheries Los Santo, Mr. Glenn Allo. Topic long tété, emi about tilapia fish. Why now? Fisheries department emi famem tilapia fish Los Santo mo. How now mamba fisher hemi help em livelihood lol people. Find one could fill a place, sit and quiet more listening cam, lokaramol could fill information where Mr. Allo mamba hemi give him lo yumi. Thank you to my slow time, you make a Chinese plus have a story and with them Glenn Allo, you stop all same senior freshwater aquaculture officer of fisheries department de Los Santo. Thank you to my Mr. Allo, lo time you got to save a story and with them, mevla lo FPTC. Now, you need to come back by again, Mr. Allo, lo you me historian lo tilapia farming, where fisheries department Los Santo hem is tapa, make him farming, blehem lo hem. Now, suppose you have a historian lel peta from them now, you me farm him tilapia fish Los Santo.
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0: 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Sometimes we reluctant to campaign. Yes. So, we encourage them on our something, some green water inside to respond. And then we want people as stable kata, epilon kata, which is inside. Sometimes sunny ponem. Water temperature, yeah, he rise. But bacteria inside, only print every second, but even look at them, I blame you. The fish look, probably look at me that I, you know, we even look. They start all bacteria every day, the same as what I am. You suppose you one man where you busy, you post up the village no one meeting blue, or probably no 1, 2, 3 weeks. Innovative fish, fish by majority. Yes, from that natural bata, I start inside, and even look at the library, the fish only. You go me through the bacteria where we start inside, and we print the every day, fish start the time. Number one, number two, and then two people pakai no kitchen menu. One way what time fish are right? Two people bread, two people rice, two people no cabbage, any something, any fruit. Opo, one name you saw Zatam Nortaka, is not by this other. Or me our fish in Zatata, a potent time when a long room problem, bacteria in form out and by fishing right too. So the type of tilapia, you want fish way me, both any come from there. I don't have it. Because you saw them prepare away, and I see what is the right man. Why did I cry? Or suppose you make them one compost or leaf, stop the coal, you stop the corotin, or bacteria come up there. You saw them, why did I cry? So, fish, I mean, it's a fit law, any something. So, I mean, one advantage law, and why you mean, want them to carry the blow, not to blow, introduce you from. Plant the lame, you mean, you mean. We can plant something, sometimes even stock here or animal. So, fish and wine, we start inside the water way to rain. And we start here, but I claim you will have it. So, we got few something new, you need to control the blood. But otherwise, we start inside the land, you need happy no more. So, I don't know, I lost feet, fish by initial talent planted there. For example, Olgata will start to push and that. Είμαι mi rota que se sima pasivo mata. 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
1: Na how number tilapia pa hemi benefit him yumi economically.
0: Tilapia bi yumi karene kam from ita plante kuku pastori tiam lo lo masis sa Fiji, Indonesia. Also Southeast Asia, Indonesia. Kata na on men supply of lo tilapia physical lo US. But few sabti lo mo sa na yung mista na kaya mo yung mista na tayo lo small scale yata. Suppose we yung commercial scale. Yes, by it looks a by me increasing people and economy for you mean the local man one of the country and you need him small space no more. Yes. Suppose you start talking about commercial farming, you start talking about the plant that you bring in size proponent in commercial farming. You know, I introduce them by one or two contexts and I start with 20 by 10 in contact. You start at 50 by 20. When we have 1 pound, I mean 5,000 fish, you can say. So it's about 100 by 60, stable you. I mean, depending on resources where you got number. Some money you have, mass where you have interest in, or land, or maybe water blue, water source blue, you know, small, you don't need to put on commercial farm. Because you could know, I mean, you put out a little bit, maybe it's a help, or you shall continue to supply fish without another challenge, so you shall face it. One or something. Maybe short of water or something else. Commercial farming, you start look for water level and look for land. While population is start for people, you start putting more pressure on the reef, You mean to sell a stop small, you mean to sell a stop all time, though? Or so small, pocket pony, for you, victim population, you said victim household, you know, so you will start less in the me. You see where you stop, Tintin, two in one farm office, I think, commercial farm now, but you must think it back from, you shall make a more income, or you shall bring him more money, come law, house bill. So, if you want them, really, if you want them plant a commercial farm, tilapia, local market. Yes, because if you really want them to sell them the fish market or sell them publicly or export them or whatever, you want them to increase in number of farmer local market. You say increase in finish law cover. You say increase in finish law level activity. Where economically, you tell us your defiable. You know that's a visit. So, you miss a lot of fish or but I was supposed to put on emphasis no fish, no crime of time, go commercial states. I think no one will miss a talent economy by any help in me, but I don't think this too. Yes, but Naya, for the man in a resist from this problem with a cheapest source blow, protein Naya law, every household beside Alemosa. Why not suppose we thinking blow, go to commercial farming, this and by me related to some post blow, or man, by me, and we know too from. Landaman Sarosis from TV 7 and NCT 2 is that crawl behind the Yumi, 6 is that crawl. Then you need after them say, Plantatai, you missed up one time to look at our look, we've started a move or look at the world seek new. But suppose you want them to live more healthy, I think, commercial farming, maybe economic development, the site of aquaculture, I think, by me one or other option of our market. No, you know, just victim overseas, no, victim priority, victim people over not overstand. Then you will be able to export. Maybe introduce one other something, maybe prone famine or another something, where we said to them export, but they have them economy blue. Yes, you mean, Saratalem said, London Laundry is successful, no, I never. You mean, we just started, we start to slow for work one time where something is straight, you have to learn something, you have to all fresh water, you need that land, you need that on the something to be a part of the problem. You can also look at the national park or start to introduce someone who checked out the commission family. So maybe, and then suppose we one day we participate in the program too, and maybe we call the level we need to talk about the increase in the economy, the country through the fish farming.
1: Thank you too much, Mr. Alonau. How now about farmer is have access to tilapia fish or same European Talevinis full of farmer or Santo Lipin Pamem or yes, or the pretty tilapia fish pay Sambala will you want them pretty? How now about is have access to tilapia?
0: Thank you. No one put a question. Department has been slowly with the program. You may establish in one printing station lo sola the torpa problem after I'm establishing two lo sanma we start go towards establishing one other one noticia no malapula so small mini printing station we help them farm up when we start current bikini the fish the location number lower in the most ram to avoid them cost avoid them to be visited after I'm pimple natin. Yes, it's a ring from Baden, it's a Musumani. You want them also to say, the focus on provincial level through the program of the Minister Trambro, introduced through the decentralization. So, we like a pretty decent station, the Fila Belief, the Takape. That one of the pretty station is the Rish, the Isaka La Pana, where you saw the Rangor being produced on station. You must have wanted to kung sino ko commission farming, pati pa yung lulog-lug lo, expand mo yung station niya, yung pretty station niya, ikaw mo pipan lo, igetan lo, mo piging yung plovis, lo farming sa tarang lo, feeding lo, people lo, commission farming in the future.
1: Na yung misa vese heme, pa heme one pick la project, we, mabay fisheries department lo, santo, pro lo department lo, aquaculture, mabay heme sa pa, lulog-lug lo, emi pretty mo tilapia fish. 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
0: Mr. Dabler, one important question. ejemplo, a Guaracha, está planteado el político en Adagots, para mí, es un político gobierno, lo contiene con la expansión de servicios, lo que hay acá. 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The more communities are participate, especially the rural areas, the different province from the Mr. Tokobo decentralization, they put the all kind of activity also in a way, and they suitable all household projects, and we shall take them to explore and participate. So, one lot of people, the plant, the department, the looking. 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
1: thank you, Thomas. 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
0: yes like you work low one ratio of lol female or the male site lo tank yes yes call them sex ratio of lol dependent tank Sabalang bilay po itong 5 female, ito 1 male. 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So every fama sebab tu, you start interest, or you existing fama, or you When you come, you interest for someone. You will have place for fees for you. If you are in talk, please you come straight on the line of the same straight information. The same by you are more advice lower than we use our medical company. You start having a lot of people, but by go, by you know, part information, you go, someone second hand information, you go, you know, help you too much after you don't know where So please you come straight on the lab or advise me or experimental something back and you or participate in the program that you like. So I can change to attend one training or something else or this afternoon training or this staff family teacher. You need to know or long island where what I plan to learn but you don't have a problem with it. Yes, even if you start at one place with a quota you use some plastic or one problem after what time with time is it. Dan ini belum mesti soal kayu sistem. 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

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Mafto ubin fola mpishla matokto program long tere. And you meet talent, thank you long. Sabrina, Vorobara, Fowe, Misave. Misave joining me too long. Show blue tere, inside long. Pishla matokto program long tere. 12 more minutes before into kasem one time. 8 o'clock tere long morning. Straight long 8 o'clock, mabayim to fall, mol kata 8 o'clock news update, and just after all kata 8 o'clock news update, mabayim to kata coordination team plong digital week, mabayim to join me to one more last time today, plo kotru na mol all kata plan, mo program, so mabayim to take place, lo digital week, when mabayim to kick off long this coming Wednesday. We're going to continue with them selection. Look at the music today. The morning, first time listening to Radio Vanuatu. One good flow morning, you which start joining the broadcast. We welcome the show. Long today. We're going to continue with them selection. Look at the music inside long studio. Nice la voice, long Britney Spears with them tired for sing criminal.

0: Use of explaining earthquake long pikinini all same. 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Behemia is strong moa more make him yumi fried. Benaya if finish, yumi safe. 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Hemia in normal. Give him time long all keta. 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More time you feel him good, pikinini plong you too by feel him say mark.
1: 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UNICEF.
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6: 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Hemi time number by into crossover, I call a news desk, join the company Blonkeith Hinge, what I'm all at 8 o'clock news update.

0: VBDC News update mi kidinge mi redim. New maritime freight vessel Karaka where mi arrived lo port last week. Imakem two official announced for one new shipping service between Vanuatu and New Caledonia. Samples 300 ton blo product lo New Caledonia kase Vanuatu lo time. Arrival blo Karaka lo country mi expected to strengthen and trade or trade boost investment cooperation or open and people market blo Vanuatu product lo New Caledonia. Futuna Island Network is team up all task force mo work lo raise money for one ship. Time one member of Futuna Island Network, Charles Sileye, historian with the VPDC News, where Italian said transport and one long term challenge. And Italian said you want them run one sustainable business with man place on them ship here.
1: Exact amount of bambay you need him, bambay you may raise him. Mivle still stop investigating it from Mivle receiving plant quotations only come. And before you may stop bambay you back to one project, you need bambay. You may make sure see you may cater for every cost of bambay him involved. Law, find ship move him, come lo bless ya. And most importantly, bambay get enough working capital, bambay business and start bambay him operate. Like ball figure, blow how much we Mivle been thinking him lo beginning him 30 million. Likely Blabamba Hemis have go up kasem 65 million or sema depending lo where place you may find them that fellowship. So far, people only contribute paid up capital as of last month we been making him about 9.2 million finish or sema we blow futuna contribute. You missed up target Blabamba in reaching 18 million Vatu, lo total paid up capital where Bamba people only put them in before you miss have a question some narvla financially come Blabamba complete them.
0: Mr. Sili Italian say challenge plus ship is affecting indication more health. Only been making plenty of awareness from Project Lo Port Vila, Luganville Santo Molotana. Only been organizing one fundraising Lo Tuesday, Lo number 5 March. On East Region, one man Lo 38 year Lo Olo Sara Lo Sikatoka, he believes M now latest road fatality Lo Fiji BN1 serious accident Lo Queens Road. Lo Nawaya, Sika Kota. Police Italian say mana is stop drive time and we lose some control blow vehicle bungam. Now Kaiko lo Narola line, more bang with them one minivan, where he carry 15 passengers. All around with them driver, lo Sika Kota Hospital, pay all doctor, only confirm semi dead. 2 passengers lo minivan is stop here to hospital, lo Kasem treatment. Never number of man will be dead, lo road accident Fiji, long yaya. Ikasem 18 finish. Mulong sports lo day 2 plo number 14 Oceania Swimming Championships lo Suva Fiji team plo Vanuatu Aquatics Federation imeke plante new Zealand national record. Launa Ruse e qualify plo women's 100 meter freestyle B final with a new national record plo 1 hour 2 minutes 81 second. Lo final lemi prekem back again a record with them 1 hour 2 minutes 21 seconds more finish number 13 lo overall classman. Chloe Amera to make a personal best lo women's 50 meter backstroke with them time lo 41 minutes 41 seconds. Now name of Chloe only chain with them Jonathan Silas mo Leo Lebo pro breakem national record lo mix 4x50 meter midley relay. Women's event 14-year-old Remy Idiete he make a national record lo 100 meter backstroke more Leo Lebo he make a new national record lo men's 100 meter freestyle. Long OFC Professional League walk in finish yet lo Vanuatu United Football Club. And we talk lo last soap time meet talk with the VPDC Sports News last night after the second consecutive win lo Vanuatu United against Sam Solomon Kings lo challenge group lo 3-2. Head coach Plo Vanuatu United is a focus Plo Gata Nawea and me lo match against M. Tahiti United lo win is the weekend. Vanuatu United one win or kirkit no more lo challenge group mo qualify Plo play number 4 lo leaders group Plo fight 4-1 spot lo semifinals. When we end Plo VPDC News update.

0: 9 minutes emile ko 8 o'clock today lo morning listeners for radio Vanuatu. So when we've been mentioning him earlier inside long show today, just after long the 8 o'clock news update, him to welcome him back and one more time inside the studio, Mrs. Evelyn Towa, when we represent them coordination team or coordination committee blo digital week blo yaya, and inside the studio to kat na guest lim to we hemi registrar general blo civil registration mo identity management inside long studio listeners blo radio Vanuatu mo bami give him time long to fla blo but to fla give him small introduction come to you and mo by Mrs. Evelyn Towa where Mr. Bolsema, representative for coordination team for digital week, Mabahemi, Bombayemili team story and blowing at today.
1: Morning, announcer. Morning, Loyumi, everyone, from Torres Kokasemanaichom. You where you got access, you start listening to Radio Vanuatu lo this morning. Mitovlaichon, an announcer, blow. Taleman, very good morning. Plotalem one, very good morning, lo Yufala. Where place you stop? Please find him one good place sit down. Follow more story and blow you me. Osem you start and finish past weeks. Molo today lo morning, me believe say announce a blow you me massing. Thank you, Thomas, blow host him. Mitovola one more time. Osem me mitalem, you miss lo studio. Nothing but blow talk about digital week in one day time by you me kick him off. Lo Independence Park, lo put will and you me happy. Coordination committee where me chair by Mr. Nikki Dorn. Lo Deputy Director, Blo Department, Blo Communication, Mo Digital Transformation, DCDT. Mitola Stablo Studio. Me welcome Mr. Jeffrey Triff, where he me Register General, Blo Civil Registry, Mo Identity Management, in short, CRIM. Welcome, Lo Studio, Lo, this morning. You want to tell him one welcome? Kolo, all listener, Blo, you me?
2: Thank you, Thomas Evelyn, lo opportunity, and thank you, lo masing to lo privilege, lo imisave. Kam lo studio lo morning, lo imisaram some information with them all, kin listeners, play me lo radio Vanuatu. Thank you, Thomas.
1: Yes, thank you, Mr. Triff, lo opportunity, mo you save make me available today lo morning, lo join him, you me, misave say, you one busy man, but thank you, lo precious time here. You put on my side, blow you me to come story and with them all people, blow you me. And you me continue, blow story, lo digital week, where is to come, I'm excited from say, by people only come, only no come, blow laugh it, only no come, blow story and nothing, but only come, blow collect them all information. Me, while I tell them finish, plan the time, you me call them digital week, and me no ICT no more. You may call them Digital Week from me carry together three different national events. Past, you may start celebrate them all together separately. Since last year, you may merge them three for a national event whereby start the week yellow Wednesday with them e-commerce symposium. Lo Wednesday, Thursday, hemi consumer rights day, more ICT days event, lo Friday. Big fella talk blow event here, hemi digital lifelines strengthening resilience in a connected world. Hemi I am Mr. Blow highlight them normal critical role

0: You mean no want to leave him one behind? And the day morning, me no want to talk, plan day, me want to give him opportunity. He call lo team blow you me, lo cream, boss blow you me, Mr. Trife, me stop the day morning. Suppose we miss away ask him no more, blow you me story and lo you me where you me friend blow media, you me stop harem where you me follow up, minister responsible, minister blow internal affair, honorable minister Andrew Napwat. Thank you too, lo you with them team blow allocate them Independence Park and me free lo 3 days here, blow you me use some lo digital week. And boss blow you me lo cream and me stop. Blo emi story mo lo yumi lo one new vla system lo yumi lo department where minister mi have say mi launch him last month I think lo April lo site lo Vanuatu come up lo name ya RV5 so by yumi give a microphone ko lo register blo yumi blo hemi give him more webless now yumi start with the system ya how by me work people by cut access them or no one challenges.
1: 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So I'm only upgrading RV5, I'm got all capabilities, but I'm using all online services. Or I'm reach out more all people, blame me, where also I'm feeling rightly talent. I'm got technology now, I'm got up. Well, I believe me, I'm on mobile phones or smartphones with me everywhere I go. So, thinking, I tell them, say, I'm rolling out government services, you know, those steps. I think I want them to get further than that. I make them say, services, I'm government, I'm available anywhere, anytime. First time, I'm still looking at them, I'm going to those steps, but this time, I want them to go further. I make them say, service, government, I'm available anywhere, anytime, through all devices we have. And you may understand them too, say, technology is no solution. It's no solution to all problems we have. But I'm one enabler. I'm enabling you, I'm assisting you, I'm addressing problems where you start trembling to address them. So I'm trembling to incorporate them. Technology come inside. Also one enabler, I'm helping you, I'm addressing all issues or challenges we have facing them.
0: Yes, so I'm registrar in Italem. I'm digital services where you Mr. Yusum. I'm one system where me enable em you me block at more access. Lo one where before you me no really got or it no really work. I'm no really effective. Suppose you have a talent. Lo you me say with them new for the system. Yeah, how now from you me understand say cream. I'm start blow make em registration blow certificate blow birth blow married blow death. How now you have explain more lo you me from all work you must have make a finish but from digital service and me come now how now by people will list up lo island blue you me only have access him and start work finish or no yet where when in progress now you must have them.
1: Thank you. After we well, you me launch him you me in launch him only under RV5 you may decentralize some services, play me, go through lo, well, province, play me, Venice. But you want them go further down, low one or low level, and me, you may go down as far as area councils. So you may understand them good, you may low one or two, you may got 71 area councils in all. So you may want them like, accessibility, low government services, you go down as much as possible, low all people, play me, low remote. Statistics is so much already global population, all is double.

0: areas. So people are impact law services for government by Miko town or rural areas. So so far Mikula Yumi look cream you me roll them at all services you got on area councils, you make our map so far 28 area councils so far. And this year by me make by me tram lo complete over 50% lo 71 area councils by me go more than 40 area councils everyone. I mean, tell them thank you, lo Starlink. I mean, make them connection, I mean, possible. All areas, so I make them say, all people blame me, all remote areas, by only Savic at access, lo services, lo cream, without having to, you know, jump lo one truck or make them transport, lo go lo one area, one provincial office, play make them registrations. I think, study, I mean, so I'm say, cost for transport is very expensive. And imagine, so see you stop low one village, you want to make one bed registration. You want to make one registration, but by me very costly. From you want to walk part from one bed registration no more, or you want to make one national renew national ITW, but you pay cost for transport, I mean more than cost for whenever you want them go, you take them. So you make them say, you may try and expand them opportunity here, you go down to all rural areas, especially area councils. But thing we stop now, you may want to make them, you go further more, you go to, you know, all areas, you know, concentrate low one area no more, but you may available anywhere, anytime, through the online services, but you may make them available low mobiles too.
1: Lo usage lehem or akad access lehem. 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Suppose only got one mobile phone, one laptop or computer. How now baliko one em tool only need him block or register more who is that blue receiver mokata. Suppose where you miss I make it for you miss that talk you me I think low town here, right? Below island blue yumi how now by liko cat access law service here.
0: Important question. Today you may get all mobile phones what you mean. All services where you miss have provide them online, I mean same max services where you come you receive a mobile counter. By you come you line up, you wait come then blue you then by you go blue you only seven you. Services you want to give you more, I mean request play you print them birth certificate play you or reprint them national ID play you or you make a one registration you may want to make them all services here available lo inside lo kitchen play lo house or anywhere lo place where you stop them. So remember you have apply from online then by you receiving one service you ask them by more detail by come lo time lo you may showcase them lo time lo ICD day by me you miss lo you miss have demonstrated one name may stop come also in to sastorian online services I mean something we stop lo line now by me launch them very soon but you want them inform them public no more there's something coming something good is stop come. And you mean garage me run lo come lo down lo ICD day by me you miss have make more demo lo demonstrate them when you miss have expect them lo by me roll them out lo next few months we stop come.
1: Thank you Thomas lo. Thank you Thomas lo the information we you Mr. Karim lo ogata lo cream you Mr. Storiania he mi part lo onem by happen lo Digital Week, whereby start lo Wednesday, I go ahead ko kasem lo Friday, lo Independence Park lo Port Vila, innovate today, sustain tomorrow. Osem post lo yumi lo krim Mr. Storian lem, you know lo Independence Park no more by yumi live streaming lo every activity, whereby start taking place trivala day lo Independence Park. Thank you lo VBTC by limekem live streaming bridge mall narawan, and yumi tale thank you lo hemia. Mr. Triff, suppose you may serve a story. Lo recently, Minister Hemi go public, lo talem say, you got some dead people, will he still stop lo system lo yumi? And suppose you serve a talem, what am I happen, or by me system no more, and me update them, and me very important lo data record lo yumi.
0: Thank you. But again, I have one very good question. When I missed happen this time, you will also you may look cream, you missed go out the field. You missed up time lo encourage them all families was he got all day to me up in all families lo li gam fo to li register to register mo got all system lo make him say name lo got a clear lo system at the moment all names you also minister me honorable minister me rarely tell him all establish system yet from ak lo imi mi no la imi lo imi remove all names lo system some time we'll only come, all families will come, immediate families or all close families will come, only notify me, say, I got one day, that may happen, only need to register them, then the place you know, but you may just stop register them. Also, I tell them, I got all people, but names, but what them names, but still have a system, but what them RV5, new system, we may stop. List all eligible voters. This time, by me come out, look, cream, you got one separate electoral roll where by electoral law is emigrate them. Everyone by me come out, lo, I base lo, one me got lo, cream. So, I mean, me name say, all list where by me go, all get away, got ID card, no, but because was he say one dead man, namely, me stable list, as was he dead man, I mean, no, so up lo, time lo, fault, by me, no, a custom fault. But one something no, by me got impact, let me. Proportion lo eligible for this by me high from say got all dead man is up inside lo list ya but all turn out by all got a dead man but linos have fought also before stop talent from now you want them fought you must use one you must cut one national ID lo you present them
1: yes me very important too must you listen up lo radio Vanuatu where you got opportunity lo for them story and lo you meet the day morning meeting say me one lo very important work where cream is up make him. Think about the past, you got all concern only races, still all dead man only vote and how by go. You rightly tell them, say, me and me one working together, collaboration. You me where you me got family dead, you me no wait. You me by you me help him cream, blow em me update him all data, blow him. Em say, matlo election. So now we me one very important information. You me learn him today, lo morning, say, by no got two or three place. Cream no more, I mean, show him all national ID, whereby you may use him now, we are tomorrow, more of future, lo side, lo election. And me understand too, say, you got one work is to go ahead, lo health sector, lo side, lo national ID, and you appropriate person with establish studio, boss, lo cream, suppose you save elaborate, leham.
0: Thank you. Yes, I think lo information too, me stop, lo tram, lo album, you may do lo information. Maybe you me we missed up the hospital, including me missed up Totolo Yulo this morning. But you notice him say you me got 6 hospitals around the country. All provinces blame me. So each time you go inside the one hospital, yeah. But you got one different file number. So you mean him say file number blue you Lo Santo District Hospital by me different lo filan National Hospital of Pleasure. Mm. Or even so single knuckle. File blue, I'm different too. From number of file, I'm different. But this time, you may work with them, Ministry of Health. You may want them incorporate them national ID by me come some hospital number. So, where place you go them, when I'm hospital, you visit them. But records play, but you sync everyone, I one record number, but you connect them report, health report blue, I'm under one national ID number. You may come, say, so you stop lo villa. You got some treatment, you go to Los Santos, so you show up to the hospital Los Santos. Go to Los Santos, you put on my team number, you look at it, okay. I'm on low medication, I'm allergic, I'm got one chronic disease or something. So I'm all records for me, only in line, only one record. So I think thing blame me now, one time say you spread them use for national IT right across. Blame me can say thing the way me want them serum now is one man, one record, one national IT. And so you Mr. Talem, one people, one nation. You mean got one man, 2, 3, 4 different IDs. And sorry. I think I may want them extend them to you all our government agencies. We work very closely with them. You may work very closely with them at the lawmakers, but you notice him that you want them to take them passport with you or renew passport. I mean, mandatory or I compulsory, so you must get one national ID, you must present them national ID with you or birth certificate. So very soon by you may incorporate me to Igolo system lo passports. So time se oli enterem nationality card for you. Same information we budum lo application and same information we gamat lo civil registry and also me kadam repeating one name every name talab. When I me gamat lo civil registry and me government official record. And I mean me official record we pa yumi use of yumi run lo manato. So you must try try very best plan lo try register everyone around the country as much as possible and by criminal same game one by rely plant lo your communities all families so you save say one family I mean register yet you go lo nearest re council or provincial headquarter you register them all the time and I mean include them all family only dead so see got one family admitted you encourage my family to go register them. I mean, I'm say by information or record with me, by I'm up to date. My man, you miss have trust them record with me stop so that you miss have share with them all. Nara government agencies probably use them, probably rely on report or statistics or even information we cream by me provide.
1: I'm good to must blow. Learn them through lo you miss lo cream. So me very important first time maybe you may not take them serious blow you may register and you may law crime civil registry law site blow national IT but now you may start blow look important for him so that you may call hospital you may use some national IT or law election or law immigration or workplace with them national IT every information data blow one person individually and Mr. finish law system blow register them. Me believe by you want them ask them blow people will no register yet blow li must come register and all beginning is that low one image only must register from now me look at me very important but you may no one they left out law service law government without national ID
0: all beginning I think you may start by me tell them say you may start from zero you look at some all age where you may you may go through them no life. You may cut all offices, all stop low 1-1 hospitals, you may. We time baby born, all your register and all that before the discharge. So you may try and capture them all that. You got one arrangement, we make them at the Ministry of Education. So she say, happen, say, mommy with them baby, to leave before they get registered. Then one time we buy a micro blow enroll. Place na by you may capture mo kata lang sa time mo ligo blo start them school so you may give him rights lo kata lo education lo minister of education to blo capture mo kata blo register mo kata all babies or all pignini wo ligo blo start them school blo kata and sometime all pignini wo ligo blo enroll lo li also come up with the multi different names, but time so only present them ID blog at all, connect the system, and me verify them, say, oh yes, straight name, blame me, family, mommy, daddy, and me point the date also. So, I mean, semak person, I mean, no one different person, I mean, semak person from ID, I mean, semak.
1: Also, maybe important to know all family, blame me, well, list up training my seasonal workers program, RSC, New Zealand, Molo, Australia, from all name. Lo use mo ID ani ka tol cases all challenges we you may face them say time we one sender is send them money come lo collector iko receiver iko suppose we one small name no more in street by no accept them so you may stop emphasize them stress them say me very important say all detail we stop lo ID card and me all detail we by you go everywhere lo service lo government lo you got access lo him and me same information Mr. Triff, suppose where you meet to save some small no more call program blow you me blow Wednesday listener blow radio 102 where bless you start listening to him me to bless up studio yeah blow story lo you me lo all services blow government through lo civil registry or identity management cream under lo ministry blow internal affairs lo all services digital services, online services were available now, yeah, where you may workplace one M corner, you stop right time, all information you need him by stable one system, yeah, now where boss blow you may look him and give him out. And suppose me save give him out a program blow people event play you me where Instagram after tomorrow, number 13 May, lo Independence Park by me open by Deputy Prime Minister, you may understand, and by come open him, I may officiate them official opening from where Honorable Prime Minister where group and Mr. Bandani. Lo portfolio blame me no stop pe Deputy Prime Minister we hemi Minister blo Finance mo Economic Management pa hem na hemi make him official launch blo Digital Week lo Wednesday. Lo Wednesday also you meet alem ika 3 event by taking place lo week ya. Wednesday you may start with Vanuatu e-commerce symposium we hemi ka own theme blo hem we hemi empowering a digital friendly economy. Anything where you want to survey about e-commerce, please come to Independence Park. Second day where me public holiday, lo Thursday me want to tell him or say, suppose you never look him one M you make call him street battle dance by cattle group hip hop by early open them table you me up at 6-7 o'clock you want to look only dance lo street play Independence Park, you come lo public holiday lo Thursday. And you me no holiday by cut plan the information Miss Avetale lo you by come out lo day where me public holiday. Remember say big fella topic team blow you me innovate today, sustain tomorrow. Lo Thursday by Emmy Consumer Rights Day under lo theme ya safe product confident consumer. You come lo Thursday by you are more. And you where you know save make and block come, you start blow 1M Island, blow Vanuatu or province, you know forget. But you may stream online, lo VBTC page, more lo Digital Week page. And finally, lo Friday number 15, by hemi ICT Days event, M2 hemi got one team blow hem, Digital Lifeline Strength and Resilience in a Connected World. When me tell him finish, you may start talk about all system where only resilient. Vanuatu emi prone lo natural disaster, especially lo cyclone, pe you may want them all infrastructure time where you may start building only resilient. And lo Vanuatu case and plant a country lo wall, you may start talk about one emi all infrastructure whereby emi strong, emi save punch back time where you got one crisis, or emi save resilient, you may cut satellite on top and boss blow you may lo cream emi touch em small finish lo kata lo Pacific service packnet. Starlink, we're going to now provide WM, and me believe say now we are think plant the people more island of Vanuatu we got access law Starlink where me help him you me law service law satellite. You got law cable too, submarine cable where it's time where you got issue or challenge on top law sky you me got cable and everything we stuck come out here data protection blow data blow you me integrity blow data blow you me very important. One highlight blow program and me school debate. You may start them or finish. Semi final, mo final, let me start blow Independence Park. You want parent where you start listen, or friend, or students, Malapua, Central, Momat, Lycée, Ecole Française, Ipauto, and me all schools will take part law school debate. You come. But you got all quiz too. You got competition, you got all award. Mr. Invite him, you is to harem, ah? Wednesday, you may look you me. Thursday, molo Friday too. Mr. Friday, no more time blow you me, Mr. Ko. Mr. Triff, when I'm now, he me one nice last talk blow you where you want to give him law or listener blow you me, law story and blow you me today, lo morning about all digital service we cream, Mr. Provide him.
0: Thank you too much. The last talk blow me, tomorrow, all week we start. One day, no we start. Digital week. By agreement, we also set up the Independence Park. By me provide them service, the time. First 2 days, Wednesday with them Thursday. Service by me free. So, but I think more information by come out them tomorrow. We believe we got one more segment by tomorrow we come out. But more awareness by come out lo when by me happen lo put lo time. So me let them you miss have no more say you stop thinking blow come blow print the one bit certificate or ID card blue. You come down low boot low Independence Park, blow you save receiving that service. But by more details blow when by happen low boot by make a model segment blow tomorrow. So you stay tuned, you know Lego miula by you start with the miula some time by next program by make map like give me more details but you will also look forward to miula start to make them awareness so what's coming up next lo temo make them temo lo online services lo day lo ICT day lo in Pennsylvania so we encourage every miula you most welcome come you look through whenever stuff happen you share me information go lo all our colleagues, all families say there's something coming up whereby you may run, by you may involve. Thank you, Thomas.
1: Thank you, Thomas. Mr. Triflo, all talk here is very important. You know, got one information, say, you know, make him one change, low life or low work where you Mr. make him. Me join him, Mr. Triflo, tell him, say, you come. You start call line up, you complain, say, sun is strong, he rain, you stand up long time. Low digital week, any time blue you may come. You got a access, you got a service on the spot, on the site. You come. And you got to get a law, customs more inland revenue. Well, last week you may promote them on system law, get a, where a sales monitoring system. Well, you talk about, say, system, yeah, I mean, one new system whereby every something only channel them, law system, you go custom law office. You where you stop law one shop, wherever place, only stop law Port Villa first time, by you call all island too. It got three different category level blow or service here. All big business, medium business, small business. Time we used to shopping low one shop. All is to issue one receipt low you. Lot straight time here is to go through low system here, sales monitoring system. So you mean no more height anymore. Customs and Mr. look clearly how much one shop and Mr. make him one day, one money, so one year. You no more got time where you Mr. height low system. So, Mitale, thank you, Thomas. We, you may come through the digital week, more awareness, the radio. Small time, yeah, you may learn and plan something. Every time you may complain, but in no time, blow complain. You may collaborate with the government or government agencies, blow make them say, all system, yeah, me blow help them, you may back again. Me take an opportunity, yeah. Blow, Mitale, thank you, all sponsors, blow you me. Well, is our make them say, digital week, law 2026. By me one narvala successful event. Me want to tell him big fella thank you, call of VBTC. One lord main sponsors blue you me, two operators, digital with digital with them Vodafone, Cream, Vamu, Ogata Law Trade Management Unit, Aid Management Unit Vamu, Ogata Law Rural Development Bank, 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You stop web place you stop. You click the mobile phone, tips the finger blue you. You stop enjoying connectivity where you Mr. talk about. And we wanted to let thank you too much, blue you for you got ETEC, you got Pacific Network where you got an hourly provider, Starlink. More, you got plan them more where by name blue you me, by you come out low screen, low time blow event. Mobile process law event, but you may continue blow tell them out name blow you may computer wall law spim, you got full up. We no forget them got a lot of customs here, yeah. And everyone, but you may make sure say name blow every sponsors by come out law screen. Blow you may service say okay, Tayana only stop sponsor more make them say digital week 2026 by me one very successful event. Anything you want to add, Lehem? Okay, yeah, okay. Register channel, let me tell them say, you think about it, got one segment blow, you may look cream tomorrow, lo radio Vanuatu. So please, no run way, the URM say by program your back and lo tomorrow. Stay tuned, hold them tight radio blow you. You loud them good, you find them one good place, you sit down with them, you listen good from every information we give them out, by help them, you may blow no more hard work, by make them life become easy. You no forget, national ID is very important. Now we are national ID no more. Go block RM one ticket or you go block one passport or block or apply block or seasonal workers program or you call the hospital. Everything is tablo fingertip. you click no more lo name blue you be every information history blue you stop very important you come register MID blue you lo Independence Park okay lo customs while stop VIT by stop all na one bank too by stop all services will provide them while stop lo make me available lo name lo coordination committee blue digital week 2026 more lo behalf lo cream you right prata yes Mr. Triff, thank you too much. Low time for you. Thank you. You have a stop. Listen, you stop current breakfast for you. We are blessed. You stop. Miss have a say. Stop them track for you. You shall listen. So, long employ everyone. Thank you too much. Semi Monday, first day of the week. You pass someone good for the week ahead. You got one nice day. God is there with you. Thank you too much.

Papuan artist Soli Colem Hitli Kolu with a song you enjoy him today in the morning after we've been joining him, Mrs. Evelyn Towa, where Mr. Paulsem representative Blue Coordination Committee Blue Digital Week 2026, more Mr. Jeffrey Triff, where Mr. Paulsem Register General Blue Civil Registration, more Identity Management under the Ministry Blue Internal Affairs. To vlay stop there in the morning, Blue talk about the Morgata services where Civil Registration, more Identity Management, Mr. Provide them Morgata Digital Services, where by me provide them to lo time Blue Digital Week low when I'm taking place low Wednesday week. Yeah, look at few more minutes before you took a one time long 9 o'clock terrell morning. Listen to Splore Radio over not to straight long 9 o'clock. 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Mabam Sablocko, you with them Narafla Radio friendly you. Alice say rangi inside long one or two life show long terrell. 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

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With them song, I'm putting time limit to straight one time long, 9 o'clock, Terelo morning, hemi time now, Mabam Stop Talem Tatali, you, and Mabam Stop Loko, you, with them Narfla Radio, friend with you, Alice Serangi, inside long Vanuatu Life Show, Plong, Terre. Also, my friend, good morning. One of the shows start long 5:30 today morning. Kasem lo this flat time. Me clap look at company blue with the Milo show long today. And me hope say you enjoy company blue me with them selection. Look at the music where you stop follow them and look at the program. So you follow them throughout the show long today. Bye bye to meet back and tomorrow. But until then, listen Explore Radio. One or two take plan to get throughout the day blue today. Stop safe all time. More enjoy my day blue.

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Good morning, all Good Flow listeners. Welcome in Selovanwa to live show Blimi Blonga this Monday. And I'm to tell them, thank you to long first radio friend Bliu Masin Falau, where you've been joining company Blahem along 5:30 this morning finish inside a Good Morning Vanuatu show. And Kasem long this time you join company Blomi Alice Sierangi back again. Kasem 1:30 this afternoon. Mishua, see you've been enjoying time Bliu with the first radio friend Bliu, and all the programs all been in informative enough long Yumi Wim stop listening come. 8 minutes and milk on 9 o'clock. Small rundown the show, blew me too. Pampa Yumi, JNM education program, blew me long today, long morning. Emmy also first program, blew me inside long show, long today. 10 o'clock, Emmy weather update, blew you me. Cast a one time long 10:15. By me, follow me, Nikki's program, blew me too. Long health lifestyle disease program. All time me to staccato them guest preminsel program Madame Bulekon, and long 11 o'clock hemi news update webon by me follow with the news team of BBC. Kasem 11:15 by me harmal kata update long Northern Ireland preme inside long voice from North program. Kasem long 12 o'clock by me genem national news bulletin by me 12:30 kasem 1:30 by me kat inside long news talk back show. So you continue to listen to come. But in a long time, just to go ahead with the programs, blame me. Pay me start them off nice for day, blame me long this Monday. And yes, Miss Ice, full up, blame me. You may stop listening to come. You may cut one nice for a weekend. But I'm to start them off show, blame me with nice for local string band of Lisa. With them, Sele, Bell Knife.

0: Sweet love, Plung Mama, imi haram long this time with them Black Brothers, nice for a number. And so, emi kam Plung Putum local time, blimi to 18 or 19 minutes, emi leko 9 o'clock long this morning. 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

0: East Alisini Kamlong Radio Vanuatu. Imi Kamlong Imi Genem Education Program Blue Imi Long this morning. And yes, Imi Kato di Imi Long Blessia. And then Mr. Joseph Seth was the principal from Fresh Water Bilingual School. And Mr. with Imi today long morning. So you fly you last Alisini Kam by today by topic Imi Inside Long Education Program Blue Imi. And time management more prioritizing. And yes, principal and Mr. with Imi today long by Imi talk about all importance. Why na yung ikot yung mas manage mo kita time bimi mo yung prioritize nito. And yes, you miss you wish talis ni kami sa call to ikam long 26200 26200. Suppose you got any question or thing you want them share lo email one lo this morning long topic ni time management mo prioritizing. So first off, you miss start them off topic bimi or the mo kita question. Principal, is a very talented man. Lo own opinion view, lo thinking view, or follow me them. Career view, so you want principal. You is a very talented lo. Kita listeners or you means the listening come now. So one in now, you be meaning by time management more. One in now, you mean prioritizing.
1: Thank you. I think to answer our question, we need to take a step backward. You may need to take a step back, lo you may look from time we may look lo what's them prioritizing with them time management. It's all to do with them time. Now time have me one plus something have me caught given right. Lo you me everyone. Time with you may run you may got same amount of time. Regardless, lo, when them studies blow you, lo society, when them position blow you, you may run, you make at same time. Quote give him same time, lo, you may everyone, 24 hours. Lo, one day, 7 days, lo, 1 week, 12 months, lo, 1 year. So, you may need, lo, you may establish a memory right from the start. From me no good, by someone only thinks, oh, from me no school good, or me kind of shame, so that we me talk about him. So this puts humanity on the same footing. So me want to establish an important foundation the first time. So you me everyone, you make the same amount of time. Whether you prime minister, you one civil servant, you one farmer, you one youth, you one young person, you somebody will feel it. You may run, you make a same amount of time. So that's important. Blow you may understand. First and foremost, you may run, you make a same amount of time. Now, when it comes to prioritizing, also the name itself, he me explaining is when I'm now you think say he me important. Blow you make a lot time where you are given. So you may run, you may given same time. But when I'm where you think say he me important, blow make a lot time here. Let me reflect on how you prioritize them. Time blow you here now. So that's a little bit of a, for example, suppose early morning you get up. Exercise is important for you, but you prioritize you go exercise. Suppose you think prayer is important. Or you need to read the Bible for you. Or talk a little bit. Something is important. So let me stop for you. When I'm not value for you, let me reflect. When I'm not, you make a first time. So that gives a little bit of also understanding lo yimi lo maybe first of all time important blue yimi sense yimi run yimi kat same amount of time that's very important and then second something when it comes to prioritizing yimi when I'm not you think yimi important after you make them first time then it becomes how you prioritize your time.
0: Thank you. So how na hemi so mi tingin kam lol kat all students or maybe all kat awali work to so mi all student ni mi how ni mi sa talam sa time management mo prioritizing hemi help him life pro kat a.
1: Thank you. Tamo yu mi kam lo school setting school hemi one pala program we hemi highly use some time so lo school. You may you serve say time we go to school, you make at one them only call them time, also time tabling. You may schedule them all classes, you may schedule them all program. So that we are organized. So school, hemi, and not just school, but every walks of life. You may schedule time. Time will say, you may come to work. Time will say, me lunch time. So every Sunday, hemi schedule, hemi revolve around time. And time will come to all picnic or lo school. All same way, you may tell them. Timing, hemi very important from, you may, you, again, it, you may come back, say, you may run me the same amount of time. So, how now you may schedule a program, you may, look, given amount of time where you may cut, look, one day. Yes. So, I think look, one way, law school, you may look, you may heavily, you may, all classes, you may schedule them. All program, law school. But you may get all extracurricular program or one MKL program, you may schedule them. Okay, time will change, you may make me, time will change, you may make me.
0: Thank you, Thomas Principal. So you said, tell him, how now you used to support them all students where me might at least struggle with them time management or I don't know, homework, play, keta, or can activities, ma, you got maybe the best to make some, maybe the inflate to talk with them all students one by one, like how now you like to help them all students with them?
1: Yes. I think you may run, you may serve from experience, more different context. Time, hemi, pompa mi tala mol shemia, say time hemi ka different meaning, lo different context. Okay. Lo yumi we yumi, lo yumi lo Vanuatu. And generally, maybe yumi lo Pacific. Sometimes, by yumi haram say yumi got one slogan, timeless. Say, yumi, lo past, I think. Even got one slogan, say, Vanuatu, the timeless, something, Tainoljeme. So, from him, you understand, you blame me, blow time. You me, save make them today, or you me postpone them, tomorrow, you me save make them. So, time, him, no really, time, him, no really cut agency, on by middle of whereas, suppose you go, Lola, maybe on Western. You look at time, lol, kata, time, something you must make. Time, something you make. Every something, hemi revolve around time. Now, hemi ka more clear, lo, me, time, me, pin cut opportunity, blow me travel. Me travel, me call, lo, place, all same, US. Me find them, say, time, blow harvest, only must harvest, time, blow, only must make them from. All kata, season, blow, kata. Hemi so, all same, season, blow, kata, hemi so, what you mean, tell him, say, hemi. Hemi really specific. Whereas you me lo place play you me. Also time play me. Also on by me tell also one also. But you me say four season. But four season is not clear. Also so for example, time you go to US. Time blow harvest. You must harvest lot time ya. From so you no harvest. On by you miss them. On by you miss them ya now. So. After me just realize him say, it's true, yeah. You mean low Pacific? Time him no really from say something you say mark no more. So I think lo come low question lol big nini. All kind attitude him also reflect lol big nini blow you me. So Tamil Catholic am low school, only no make him only no make him only no look or say time him important too much. Yes, you may emphasize him lolkata. From him, you want something, well, you only inherit them, lo yumi, yeah? Only local chep lo yumi. Local chep lo yumi, only inherit them after all they come. From, you can either do it today. Suppose you don't make them today. Tomorrow is another day, you save make them. By the time where you live, also tell them that you live lo place where you look them. Schedule, blow timing, him important from you must make them. Suppose you don't make them, but you late. Him and him help more got up, lo got only. Thinking heavy more low time. So, hemi one when I meet them, hemi also time me walk out. Also, hemi one conclusion, personal conclusion blow me where me look. And when it comes to our children, our students, also meet them finish. You me karam kind attitude with him. You me even he come low education blow you me. Suppose me no make them today. Pompai misal make them tomorrow. Or nara something also for you, misawe, you tell me English procrastination. From kind how brought up you me procrastination to him, come in say, okay, me lego. No, you're right, but by me to speak, you sick, but you stop later now. You restaurant, you may want something, and you may run, you may serve. You school, no one in place, you serve. You may like assignment, go go last minute after you miss a tram. But it's an attitude where you may must tremble, you may break them down. And we're trying in our school, you may sketch them, I'll just have you walk where you may run, you must make them together.
0: All students, law school, sometimes you stop, you look, or some only. Maybe you stop stress from all work, school work, all homework. Can something activity in the school or something? One of them can advice now, but you stop giving no all students. Or maybe you think you know to talk stress to students, but like maybe lo teacher. One of them talk now, but you tell them the how is going to help them all students?
1: All challenge, all big nini lo time management. I mean, were a real challenge. Low school level, all teachers play me now, all gather, all the talk with them all big nini. And of course, maybe that we make a morning devotion or you make a all staff meeting. You may encourage them all teacher. All teachers all is have a schedule, blow gather, all assessment, blow. Every hemi highly scheduled program. Now, tamu yimi look lol piknini. Olsem pompa mi talam olsem since I have the opportunity, blow me talk and if their parents out there listening, pompa yimi run yimi must work together. Tamu piknini come to school, teacher help. Tamu teacher give him homework lo piknini, he come to house. You meet all parents, you may also must schedule them time. Blow pignini, blow pignini, sabe megam homework blow him. Now, suppose a pignini come to house after parent, you want daddy or you want mommy, that way pignini finish school, you come to house. You know, tell them, say, you come to house, but you come, you wash and bled. After you wash and bled finish, you broom the house. After that, you finish more something here. You should spend a small time, you play small with the more friend, believe in time here, you come make a homework, blow you here now. Hey, me, when I help more people, only schedule them time, blow that, only prioritize, also we must tell them, or use some time, blow that more effectively. But time where Pignini finish school, you come, that you want mommy to not tell them one something. Hey, me, no service, but hey, me, make one. Pignini, hey, me, start play no more. Hey, me play no more. You play. Koko evening, you come no more. Kaka, you sleep. No morning, karumbuk. You speak. You come to school. After you no make a homework problem. Okay. Now, from one something you must understand. Hey, me picnini. Hey, me picnini. Whenever teacher make him to school, come make him to house. Parents, you do. You must reinforce him. From you must try to build him up one picnini. And then you must reinforce him to home. So, must ask him. Since I have the opportunity here, blow me talk and me one public platform. I think me talk lo be help, blow me blow everyone, all principals. Say, please, all parents, I'm a beginning, I'm lost, have schedule for them. You know, like a beginning, I'm a play no more. Tell them, like, say, you come back house, you make a mayor, after, I met, I'm study, blow you. Finish, after you shall go to sleep. But I'm you mean, no, madam. I'm very difficult here now. When we all seem to want something, we school it tremble push them. Parents, you know, make them part them. You must talk around no more. Second, you may talk to Pignini. Pignini no make them work. Come, you may talk them. Be from second house, you know, got support the house. So I think it may be important. So you may all parents when it comes to literacy and numeracy, all program yeah. Hem me play me everyone you know. That more you may all also, National Development Goals blow you me, all NSTB. Tam will come blow measure you me, effectiveness blow you me, education. Whether we are reaching the target, it reflects the whole community, the whole country. It's not just the school. Because, I mean, you me everyone, tam will you me, law school you me, madam, you come law, you me, no, madam. But you me must continue blow you me, no, start meet them standard blow you me. So I think, you make them talk together, blow, encourage them, you me everyone, parents, school, you me run, you me work together. In terms of scheduling our programs, prioritizing programs, we help them all education bol pikni ni blo yemi. Thank you.
0: Thank you. So may Mr. Talamete mola student sabli mi pe. How now semse imi help ma all o yvle help mol teachers with them time management mo prioritizing so mo tatu likat full up. Something we as a full up student blo bali mas work with them li help mol katabe. O tatu li ni to oli katol time or scheduling blo likat as we been talam. How now yvle help them all teachers.
1: Okay, good. Teachers, a professional teacher by profession. Hemi, kamo hemi come out, also hemi save a schedule, also mo mi talam small, scheduling, mo programming, hemi important.
0: Mm.
1: So, I think, mi talk as an administrator, also as an administrator or principal. Mi vla, support all teachers pro mi vla, through law, tamo mi vle mi together no mi vle talk talk lol from all that all teachers all katol is having I'll go through lo training lo lo teach mo kata how do you manage some time sometime mi vle run am all chem in house teacher development maybe suppose mi vle look say you need lo mi vle run am time management then mi vle sabe run am so that's how mi vle help am all mi vle help am all teachers employ me lo schedule lo mo lo kata.
0: Thank you, Principal. And yes, you must have talked about all the important questions you must have gone through them. About all students, all teachers. And yes, you may come along next question this morning. I see you've left all school after you start look all, maybe you start look all teachers, or let's start all blow stuff. Control all students or parents maybe list up try hard plus some everyone all got all own responsibilities for get and parents too is up how now you stop as a use one principle is the suggest them all parents for parents mainly plus how now is have help them all beginning ni blol keta we as you been tell them say something all come all you just no you know, give you one small schedule at beginning is that you come back personal at time and see you make MSM or same. So maybe you let's talk about parents teachers interview all kind of time or semana you've let's talk to them all parents. One M kind suggestions or yes, one M kind talk now you've let's talk give him all parents blow make him or tell us have a help him all students blow you follow.
1: Yes. One very important program also where you tell them lo parents teachers interview sometime you may give them report also them and report very important every school you must give them them and report or you got parents teachers interview from lo time ya parent we have no teacher you have help him lo him understand the progress lo big nini. One M level and lo time lo parents teachers interview time ya parent come one to one and you meet talk lo parent all teachers only talk lo parent only tell them performance academic performance attitude lo big nini and then lo time ya too I think him important lo you me all public you me service tam we all teachers only talk, only tell them performance plo pignini, or you got them report plo pignini, and them report after you look result plo him. Pompoy, you also want atoll, or you also want parent. You must think no plo, you schedule them time plo you. School you make them part plo him, you must schedule them time. I think MM you must emphasize them from sometime, all pignini, only just like onomo, you meeting say, ah, school, pignini, onomo, lo school. No. Hem stop make them low school, full of work, and by him become make them low house too. So I think low talamol seme also me pin talavinis, say all administrators, me flat talk all teachers, encourage them all, or use plot time, and even teachers too. They held accountable low timing, very important. Also me flat call them role, or that you come low morning, you from. Time him you want something also you miss have it. Time you know make you lo him. Sita ko yun, nasa karami come back. Iko yan na.
0: Mm. Uh-huh.
1: So, I think blo pagagensis blo re-emphasize him say, timing, kamwe, you karam report lo piglini, you kam tichay tok lo italam, hemi som weakness blo piglini, you sabi improve him, use him time. You can only do that by organizing time. And then you help him blo hemi from anything where you may make him, lo this life, you may make him within a given time frame. You cannot act outside of time. Okay. We are creatures of time. Tamokoti make him yumi. You may born within Lord time.
0: Mm-hmm.
1: Only God, hemi outside Lord time. Yes. But as human being, you may born within Lord time. So it's always important. And I think this radio program, hemi, important to help him. You may everyone, me all administrators, all teachers, and you may parents, and public at last. You may come, you may serve say, time, hemi, very important.
0: Mm.
1: Yes.
0: Thank you. So, how much years will you stop? You been teach your principal or years of your schools, but you ever lo experience you? You ever come across one time with one parents? I'm really concerned about how baby Thomas work. Student, he must make him or him make Thomas homework after he stop. I overschedule my time for picking in here, student, for me. If I ever come up with one problem or some one situation or some where my parents must come complain to school, say too much work and one kind. How do you like deal with them all kind of situations?
1: Yeah. Yes, all kind of situations, all same. You may face them from time to time. Maybe not so often, but maybe some instances where. From all different teachers, especially maybe low high school level, all different teachers, only teach them all beginning. Then we run only give them assignment or homework, and we put them pressure low beginning. Maybe low primary school, from suppose you want teacher, no, we take them class, and easy blow you organize some time blow you.
0: Mm.
1: So, yes, all in instance, all same, at some point in time, it's not too often. The Yumikaram, or even low high school level, and even low tertiary, Yumi, where you study low office, low tertiary level, Tamu Yumika too much assignment, or only schedule them all. You look low high school, Tamu teachers only schedule them all, maybe all IA, or all you always look with the Moka they say. Oh, how much so that everyone you know come at the same time from by putting pressure on big nini. So you may also schedule them so that you make breathing space on big nini from all same back again, meet them. By big nini, you don't find them any extra time. If same time you know more, by big nini, you must make them all something. So you may schedule them, you may. Yes, sometimes parents only come, but not too often, but sometimes, yes, parents only come, they only feel all same say, you may give them too much work on big nini. Only come only raise some concern and genuine concern. You mean want to overload them big nini? You want them say big nini got breathing space? And you must got time to play. After you got time to make them work with them. So yes, that my parents only come. Suppose, and again also me tell them, it's not too often, but me sabe lo experience with me lo one school. You been got one parent way come. After me tell me say pombay one me tell me me talk to all teachers.
0: Mm.
1: After me play re-look no more schedule. Maybe only change them all deadline. Some only move from blonkata all of France so that give him time to pick nini blow make them good work blonkata. Yeah.
0: Thank you. Yes, sister listening come long this morning. Mamba in a long time by Mr. Pa and them program with me or discussion with me this morning, and you must have discussed too the last question belong you me too. So it's a very talent to say time say that some little teachers will stop struggle with them how global is say maybe some little kettle you know my energy good time little kettle and only will come behind like now you should move to the next topic or plus the class will start come behind and also struggle How about you help them all staff or all teachers or all staff? Yes.
1: Yes, I think people something where you may also maybe also one administrator, also one principal. Maybe from time to time, you just encourage the teachers, encourage them by way of reminding them that you must have low manager now. Or schedule, but you should custom level here now. Mm. And teacher will have me fall behind, but have me tramp, have me catch up. Again, also me tell them, also administrator, you encourage your teachers. But make sure, that, okay, you make at, and again, have me important, say, you me schedule them all, schedule, but so that teachers only serve. Tak mahu cium, boleh mikat exam. Tak mahu cium, mikir mahu report. Soal teacher soal disave. And I think curriculum belum yumi. Ino saya think, but curriculum belum yumi. Nasal curriculum belum yumi. Hemi set up lo we full up something. Orang kata lima kan finish. So schedule hemi clear, and teachers hemi work for them. Unless teacher hemi sick, and then hemi nak membayar kat membayar. So hemi must try belum hemi catch up. And hemi all teachers only have how to limit them. Or maybe you got one issue, maybe one teacher lose some love, one of families, then hemi go to compassionate leave, he come back, then hemi must tremble, hemi catch up. Yes. But otherwise, you may encourage some old teachers, hemi by profession, teachers, hemi one name or got to leave blow them. But as an administrator, hemi duty blue just to check them all together and just encourage them all together. Say, please make sure by this time every Sunday you should cover them up. You know, from you look one something about education block beginning. Education block beginning, you also building blocks. Also, you learn bricks after you look how she gone up. So, curriculum he set in such a way that you must teach them all concept. Yeah, from once you know teach them one, he also one hole, you also one house where you will look only put them. Blocks you can, but some place you know got all you got space, you got hole from one from say, or you know, been address them all, whenever it should be addressed a lot of time. Yeah, yes. So, I mean, I miss that meaning say, time where teacher fall behind, and we must make a makeup work, but make sure say, you me full map put all hole, yeah, so that beginning education blame, and me straight, and me solid. Otherwise, you make at all hole, time we contact from. Taunya ino set up good pembai hemi challenge lo beginning lo moving forward.
0: Thank you, principal. So into kam lo last question blimi lo tetele morning. Wanem kena advice na you want to give him lo students, well stalisi ni kam or my tol parent or teachers. Wanem kena advice na isa kim lo kita well stalisi ni kam about them topic prioritizing them prioritizing with them time management.
1: Advice where you may want them give them and time management and you want challenge you me everyone, even you want administrator or you want student, you want man where you work, low one in place, you may run you make a challenge with them time management. Where I think blow encourage him, you me everyone, include them all students, blow you me. Prioritizing and be very important. Make sure say you me got schedule, low academic performance, blow you me. You want them to use success, you must schedule them time, blow you. And then when you schedule them time, you discipline them you want, blow you stick, low schedule where you put them, blow you achieve them one where you want them. Suppose say you start procrastinate. Procrastination, and you want talk low English, where you mean him say, you stop, put them, you're right, me make them tomorrow by me make them, tomorrow by me make them. By you look, say, by you fall behind, and hemi also have a custom future blow you, especially suppose you stop study law, tertiary institution, also law, USP or all kind of things, you must make sure, say, you follow good schedule blow you, all assignments blow you, all tutorials blow you. And low school level, you mean all teachers, you miss about the Olympic nini blame me, low primary school level, low make sure, see only schedule, blah, blah, you may stop achieve them. And then you may also encourage some old parents, say, Tango Pignini come low house, please. You also schedule them time, blah, blah, house, you know, just level totally run free. Schedule them time, blah, blah, yes, poly got time, blah, play. Schedule them time, blah, blah, so that only got time to blah, make them study, blah, blah, low house, so that homeworks, blah, blah, blah, only some make them revision, blah, blah, low house. And in that way, that way, you may run me, schedule them time, blah, me. But you may run, you may have a grow together.
0: Thank you, Mr. Joseph. And yes, you may be Mr. come along this morning. And may me come along putum and long education program, blimi long at the morning with them guest, blimi principal, long fresh at the bilingual school, Mr. Joseph said. We may tell him thank you to them. We may have come. You may story around the topic we have time management more prioritizing. And yes, you will study Sinica, all teachers, all students, more parents, also we have been haram principal, italam officer, time management, prioritizing, and we really want important something, you may run me leave around like no more. Sometimes say, you may make something, you may not procrastinate, also we have been done, they start to move. You may start up one when you want to make it, you may stop follow my time from time, but you know, wait for me. And this is why time management more prioritizing and really important law life law. One you mean, you know, students no be you mean everyone. And yes, to listen come and make a long putum and long education program.
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He's the listening kablo radio Vanuatu mi just the follow him education program blonga yumi blonga today story and mi stop around the topic him time management mo how blonga prioritize him 3 minutes mi stop long yumi kasi one time long 10 o'clock this morning wherever place is the tune in kablo radio Vanuatu but by mi stop come now blong mi haram him mi weather update bring me long at 10 o'clock long this day. And as you stop by listening, come by you me follow me next program bring me long quarter past 10 today inside long lifestyle disease program. We've been by all time you me got the guest bring me Madame Bulekon inside the program and long 11 o'clock by you me stop go ahead to follow me get a news update. By you to go ahead to listen a nice last song please, with Tim. Toto Malele Monene Morus with him title Pikinini News.

1 minute to me, like 10 o'clock long today, wherever place you stop by, listen to come hem, bamba you me stop by, come now, blong you me, follow me, weather update, blong you me.

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Mr. Listening Kamlo Radio Vanuatu, Hememi weather update, Primilonga, day to day. Hemi weather report, Vanuatu Meteorology, Mojihazards Department, Hemi Putumatlong, day to day, Monday, number 11, Lomanis, May 2026. Weather report in Michelin Bambahimikat cloudy condition with small small rain Bambahimsa fall down over along the islands Bimilung North. More Bambahimikat one good for our weather too by possible Bambahimikat small small showers we Bambahim expect them on Kitanara for the island Bimilung country. Light moderate more fresh southeast wind Bambahimi blow throughout long country. More maximum temperature blong today. Emi stop long 27 degrees Celsius down north south, more 32 degrees Celsius and up long north. Minimum temperature blong today long night, emi stop long 18 degrees Celsius long south, more 25 degrees Celsius and up long north. More look long salwara blimi one marine warning, emi stop. Emi in effect over along the coastal waters blow Yumilong country. More on wind we bamba hemi blow come long direction southeast with them on speed blong 21 custom 25 knots. So water by emi save rough mo bahemi save contact ko custom 2.5 meter high we by me expect them later on long day today. More hemi end long weather update blue yumi. We are places to please in the Kamlohem, but you pass a one nice full day.

Ifira tenuku ni aku imiara with the voice blog Julie featuring design imiara this time, and as you stop listening come you make up two more minutes blimi kase kota past 10 blimi sa jenem nekis program blimi blonga today we hemi lifestyle disease program. So wherever place you stop listening come lo hem bamba you may go ahead to listen lo. One more number of places, and by him to go ahead to join him next program. 13 minutes, me like 10 o'clock long day today. 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